0: Kim Mushreshwe, the founder of the Basutu Nation, strategic thinking and inspirational leadership by Kim Mushreshwe I in the 19th century led to the formation of Lesotho. Emerging between Zulu Nation, the Boers and the British, Mushreshwe used his diplomatic skill to unite Basutu clans escaping the Zulu's conquering forces. He preserved his kingdom, either absorbing or overcoming rival tribes. Mushreshwe used the mountains to create a defendable capital, Tabawusiu, and used French missionary diplomacy and weaponry, defeating the British in 1851 but losing to the Boers in 1868. Mushreshwe appealed to Queen Victoria for help. She declared Basutoland a British protectorate. In 1966, Basutoland gained its independence from Britain, becoming the Kingdom of Lesotho. Never forget King Mushreshwe, the founder of the Basutu Nation.
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0: led to the formation of Lesotho. Emerging between Zulu Nation, the Boers and the British, Moshoeshoe used his diplomatic skill to unite Basotho clans escaping the Zulu's conquering forces. He preserved his kingdom, either absorbing or overcoming rival tribes, British in 1851, but losing to the Boers in 1868. Moshoeshoe appealed to Queen Victoria for help. She declared Basotoland a British protectorate. In 1966, Basotoland gained its independence from Britain, becoming the Kingdom of Lesotho. Never forget King Moshoeshoe, the founder of the Basotho Nation.
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1: 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I'm Eminem.
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3: 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This is Shit Noob Deal Double G.
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7: Yo, don't know, say, yo, this is Sean Party Girls. 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

0: Tati ndao yako, Jesus, yes, you Jesu, tati ndao yako. Yeah, that is like one of those like beautiful hymns in the morning time, and a praise of, that's like a spirit of praise. Yeah, that is, featuring Mpumi Mtweni. Yes, yeah, Mpumi Mtweni. Ultimate Radio, 11 minutes gone after the hour 5. Ultimate Radio is the station that you're listening to. I just want to say good morning to my good people. Konnichiwa. Yeah, we want to say to you, yes, man, Dumelang Basutu, how do you do? Yeah, everything, it's all good, man. We just like now woke up to like some rain days. You know how things are going. So now we just want to say good morning to you, good morning to you, good morning to you, and to you, and to you. And if you just like hearing us now, congratulations, man, you survived the Monday. So welcome to Tuesday, the day of the week that doesn't quite have Monday's bad reputation, but also it hasn't like yet Friday's like respect. So this is UBR Morning Drive, man, coming to you, yeah, from now up until 9 o'clock on the dot. And today we just like making some choices, man, because it's a choosy Tuesday. Today you get to choose your attitudes, you get to choose you can choose to complain about the cold, but anyway, you know, man, cold is cold. Or you can just choose to put the three jackets, two pairs of socks, and walk outside looking like, you know, a fashionable cabbage, you know? Yeah, man. You can choose to, like, no stress but about what you just, like, haven't achieved. Or you can look at what you have, like, no survived and say, actually, I'm doing all right. You know? Yeah, just give yourself a pat on the shoulder and say, yeah, man. You know what I mean? All those small achievements, they mean a lot because, yeah, movements, yeah, starts from there. And the most importantly, you can choose to start this Tuesday with us. You know what I mean? I am DRBO, the Papi Grande in the morning. Whether you are or under the blanket at the moment of time, in a taxi at this moment, we know that, okay, that those early risers, man, if you're just like, planning to open your shop, I know you are awake at this moment, at this moment of time, on the road, at work, or just like pretending you're just like still, you know, asleep because you don't want to get up. Yeah, rise and shine, even though we see that, okay, our, you know, the weather is kind of pickrick at this morning time, so make sure that, okay, you keep yourself warm, man. UBR Morning is here, and it's officially open. Good morning, good morning, good morning, good morning. And I do want to say, Kaniti Galibua, to see another day where I just like got to meet up with you as my good people. You know how it is, right here, right now. You know, things are just like happening.
1: What's the first thing you do in the morning when you wake up? Walk the dog. Brush your teeth. Make some toast. You should be listening to the biggest breakfast show on your favorite radio station.
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All right, my good people, let's see what exactly is transpiring today as we just like prepping ourselves for the snapshot that we cleaned up this very morning time. And remember, after this, you're at liberty to make sure that, okay, you drop us the message accompanied by the song of your choice. You know, you can just like, you know, start by doing that, man, while I'm still like, you know, giving you some of the things that have been happening. So remember, if you know of anybody celebrating the birthday as well, you can just like, you know, drop us this message and of course the number, so that we can surprise a person, so we celebrate together as family. So yes, let's see what is happening today, 16 minutes after the hour 5.

Let's just like now divulge, according to like, you know, the Lesotho Meteorological Services, that okay, situation at Ikobong in Getane, as snow continues to hit various places like, you know, Semongkong, Hlahlweng, and Pamong. And let's see what is happening indigenously. We found that okay, Mbatane Gravel Road, which has not been like rehabilitated for more than 10 years, has been included in a Malealea Zone Road Construction Project, which covers more than like 150 kilometers. So we actually see that okay, the road was like inspected this day of yesterday by the Prime Minister, Mr. Ntukwane Matekane, and his like now entourage, which included the Minister of like Transport, Mr. Majatu Mutiane, and Principal Secretary, Ms. Tsepang Kwele. So addressing the Mbatane community, Mr. Matekane said he had just like seen the poor condition of the road and described it as being in a very bad state. So he said his government listened to the concerns of the nation and has like compassion for its people, instructing Mr. Mutiane to like ensure that okay, the road is constructed as soon as possible. And averting from that, we find that okay, as Lesotho approaches its 60th independence anniversary, there's like immunization network of civil society organizations at Lesotho emphasizes that the vaccination is much more than a medical service. It is vital investment in the nation's future and must be treated as a core national priority. So the INCL chairperson, Ms. Puseletso Ntunya, declared this during the launch of the independence immunization campaign yesterday, where she said every vaccinated child represents a healthier family, a stronger community, and of course, more productive nation. She actually declared that, okay, the campaign seeks to mobilize national support and encourage collective responsibility for immunization, financing, advocacy, and service uptake. And when we look up into other things, we found that okay, the Ministry of Labor and Employment has warned members of the public against the fake circulating on social media platforms purporting to advertise vacancies within the ministry. So now we found that okay, the Ministry of Public, Ministry's Public Relation Officer, Mr. Makadika Matipe, declared that the circular is false and is intended to like, you know, mislead and confuse members of the public. He mentioned that, okay, the purported circular advertises temporary and part-time positions, including work-from-home opportunities, and claimed that, okay, applicants would not be required to submit supporting documents. He indicated that, okay, the circular further promises applicants a remuneration of 200 maloti per hour, which is not part of the any genuine recruitment process by any agency. Now we found that okay, the Ministry of Education and Training will just like hand over an administration block to Pulane Combined School in Madimong this coming Friday, following the completion of the facility identified as the school's main infrastructure need. So now we found that okay, the acting district manager of Ministry of Education and Training, Ms. Matolwana Sillo, said the administration block comprises two female toilets, one male toilet, and of course a kitchen. She said Pulane Combined School is actually a growing school, adding that okay, the lack of an administration block was like its major infrastructure challenge. So that's how things are just going on at this point in time, my good people. And now let's see, we find that okay, according to the way things have been running up, we find that okay, the African Continental Free Trade Area Secretariat holds a four-day

Capacity building workshop on dispute settlement mechanism and trade goods for the Ministry of Trade, Industry and Business Development and the private sector, aimed at providing depth in understanding

effect on fuel, food, transport and import cost. So the government says it remains committed to, like, you know, that's like cushioning the impact on Basotho. And we're also seeing that, okay, the Lesotho's, like, you know, broader economic picture weaknesses in manufacturing and agriculture, and a dependence on external support remains a significant structural challenges. Now we find that, okay, Lesotho is entering the period where dry spells and rain, that is like rainfall variability, are important concerns. So the latest season outlook has, like, indicated an increased likelihood of dry spells, while authorities have, like, cautioned Basotho not to automatically interpret the engaging El Nino outlook as, like, no confirmation that a drought will occur. So at the same time, Lesotho is strengthening its early warning system to improve their preparedness for climate-related hazards affecting agriculture, water, infrastructure, and livelihoods. Now, according to the way things have been going, man, as we just, like, look into the parliament and legislation, National Assembly's current work includes consideration of, like, legislations around the payment systems, among other parliamentary businesses. So now we know that, okay, Lesotho has been drawn into the Group A of, like, 2027 group, that is like Africa Cup of Nations qualifier, alongside Morocco, Gabon and Niger. So now, looking into the African countries, we found that, okay, Democratic Republic of Congo's current Ebola outbreak has, like, not passed 4,000 confirmed cases, according to government data reported by, like, one of the, yes, one of the what do you call this again? Oh God, one of yes, one of the medias, you know. And we found that, okay, authorities have also been screening hundreds of people after a boat carrying a suspected Ebola case was, like, intercepted near Kinshasa. So this is one of the continent's most important public health stories right now. So now we found that, okay, India and SADC trade negotiations, the potentially important Southern African economic development is the push towards preferential trade agreement between India and SADC. So terms of, like, no reference for negotiations are expected to be signed imminently. So for Lesotho and its SADC partners, a deeper trade relationship with, like, India could, like, eventually mean opportunities for exports, investment and market access. So now heading to South Africa, we found that, okay, South Africans that continues to deal with the economic and social consequences of anti-migrant xenophobic mobilization, with the protest and political pressures focused on undocumented migrants. So analysts warn that, okay, the issue also carries what you call economic consequences for businesses and labor markets. So now AI is increasingly becoming an economic rather than a purely technological issue for Africa. So analysis cited by African Confidential says the IMF International Monetary Fund estimates AI could potentially add around 4% to Africa's GDP over a decade, but warns that, okay, AI could simultaneously threaten some of the white-collar jobs African economies are trying to create. So that's the way things are going. 25 minutes gone after the hour of 5. So now checking out around the world, we found that, okay, Colombia, one of the biggest breaking international stories is that the powerful earthquake that struck Western Colombia this previous day. So now we found that, okay, according to Reuters, it reported that the death toll has risen to more than 100, with the extensive damage reported in several areas. So this is currently one of the world's major humanitarian stories that we have seen at the moment. So now we found that, okay, President Donald Trump signed an executive order aimed at, like, reducing the number of, like, routine childhood vaccination recommended in the United States, including seeking greater flexibility around the MMR vaccine. So the move is likely to generate what you call the significant debate among U.S. health officials, the doctors and parents. So now in the Middle East, we found that, okay, tensions involving Iran, Saudi Arabia, the United States and regional armed groups continue influencing geopolitical and energy markets. So Iran said it sees no reason yet to fear the new security arrangements involving Pakistan, Turkey and Saudi Arabia, while Saudi Arabia has warned of possible coordinated attacks from Iran aligned groups. So the geopolitical situation is particularly important for African economies, because disruption to oil and shipping can feed directly into fuel prices. If inflation and

transport cost. So now looking into the finance and economic, we found that okay, Singapore economy beats expectation, where Singapore released strong economic figures in this very day. So GDP grew 5.9% year on year in that is like Q2 2026, beating the earlier estimate of like 5.7. So the government has consequently raised its full year 2020, that is like 2026, a growth forecast to 4.5 and 5.5% from 2.4%. So the major driver, the global investment is in artificial intelligence and technology, alongside a somewhat smaller than like feared impact from the Middle East conflict. That's how things been running. So AI related earnings and investment continue to be a major force behind a global that is like equities. So now we find that okay, the S&P, that is like S&P 500 and a Dow recently reached a record highs with like a strong result from AI linked companies helping investors sentiment. But this is a growing that is like counter argument. Investment are increasingly questioning whether the enormous amount being spent on AI infrastructure will generate enough returns. So the major technology companies are increasingly using debt and equity market to like finance AI and cloud infrastructure, highlighting just how capital intensive their AI boom has become. So now we found that okay, oil markets remain extremely sensitive to the Middle East situation. So Brent crude oil was recently around like $84 per barrel, while the US crude was around $79 as markets assessed the tension surrounding the Strait of Hormuz and the disruption around the Bab el Mandeb shipping route. So for Lesotho, this matters because high oil prices can translate into higher petrol, diesel price, transport cost, and price of like important goods. So that's the way things are just going on. So now let's check out in the climate and environment, where we found that okay, South Korea has been experiencing an exceptional heat wave with 42.5 degrees Celsius recorded in Yangon, that's like Yangsan, that is the highest temperature measured there in 122 years of record. And now we found that okay, Europe has also been dealing with heat, drought, and wildfires. Austria recently recorded 41.2 degrees Celsius, a national temperature record. So now Italy's rice-growing regions are experiencing the effect of like prolonged heat and insufficient rainfall, putting a pressure on irrigation and, of course, agricultural production. So the broader message for Lesotho and Southern Africa is important. Water security, food production, and climate adaptation are becoming increasingly central economic issues, not merely environmental. Environmental ones. So that's the way things are just going on at this point in time. So if you just like no presenting dates, we just want to say government continues monitoring economic fallout for the Middle East conflict. So yes, we know that okay, dry spell and El Nino concerns put water and food security on the watch list in the country. And also in the country, we know that okay, early warning systems being strengthened to improve climate resilience. And we find that okay, DRC Ebola outbreak passes 4,000 confirmed cases. South Africa anti-migrant tensions continue to carry economic and potential political consequences. And we see that okay, Colombia, more than 100 people killed in a powerful earthquake. In Singapore, we see that okay, economic growth man economy grows 5.9, government upgrades 2026 growth focused. While we find that okay, in the technology, massive AI investment continues, but investors are questioning whether the spending is sustainable. So in the Middle East, we actually reiterated that okay, Iran, Saudi, and US tensions continue influencing oil and global shipping. While in the climate, extreme heat continues across parts of like Asia and Europe. So these are some of the big stories that been happening right here on Mighty Radio. So this is like what exactly we cleaned up. So let's see Orna, what exactly is going on as we're checking out on the climate today, 30 minutes after the hour is our time. So let's check out how things just gonna be running, how much you have to don on your shoulders to keep yourself warm. So yes, right here on my station, we also going to be making sure that okay, you just like stay warm. You know what I mean? So it is expected to be partly cloudy and cold to very cold countrywide. Wind is expected to be light to moderate southeasterly. So there is a chance of like 30% of isolated rain and snowfall, mainly over the eastern part.

So that's how things are just operating at this point in time, according to Lesotho Meteorological Services. That's all we've just cleaned up this very morning. So yes, you're at the moment where you get to drop all those beautiful messages and the song of your choice to invigorate you and make sure that, okay, you sway a little bit, man, in your room. It'll make, keep yourself warm, man. You know what I mean? Yeah, do some bit of exercises, nyana. You know what I mean? Yeah, do the best you can at this moment of time. Ultimate Radio, this is where you are and this is where you're at. Let's do this.

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1: All right, my good people, and now let's go to your messages and see how things are just like rolling out. Yeah, man. Yeah, the first message we just like get from Mr. Chabedi right here on the Mountain Time says, "Hi, Debo, can you just like please play me Love TKO by TP, Teddy Pendergrass?" Yeah, this is like Mr. Chabedi Borokhwaneng. Ladies and gentlemen, let's do that as we're just like trying to ease off the tightness or even the rigidness of what is going on. Or the rigidity that we experience, during the time we just like, say all these things that are happening around the world. So let's do this right now. TP, one of my favorite artists, man. May his soul rest in peace. Love TKO. Good morning. 27 before the hour 6. Dumelang.

Love TKO. Yeah, Korean knockdown. Yeah, that is like technical knockout. That's the way things are going. Ultimate Radio. And okay, which matches is like now coming next? Yeah, we find that okay. Not okay. Let's see. All right, another one says like no. Good morning, Diva. Good morning. And how are you this beautiful morning? Yes, I'm lovely, my sister. Yes, man, I'm super good. I just finished my morning routine. I choose to stay happy and healthy. So kindly, please, yeah, help me. I just like, no, yeah, play me again by Kerry Hilson. Yeah, this is Angie, and have yourself a blessed day. Thank you, Angie. It's all lovely in the morning time, you know. Yeah, let's see what we have at this point in time. I do it again. This album we just like, no, named We Need to Talk. You know, when it's just like in a relationship and it's like, we need to talk. Is that chilling?

Do it again and again and again and again. Yeah, if something is so good, man, why didn't you just like do it again? You understand what I'm saying? Yes, man. That's like, you know, one of the beautiful songs we got in from like Kerry Hilson, Ultimate Radio. Another one coming up. Is that okay? It says, good morning, bro. Yeah, good morning. Good morning. It's a Tuesday today. I choose Ultimate Radio. You guys wake us, can it? Wake us up, can it? Yo. Yeah, yeah, man. Yeah, we are just like you cook in the morning. You know what I mean? We crow in the morning. Yeah, you know, I arrive at work, man, most of the time with breast chirping, you know, like that beautiful sound while we just like, you know, having some bit of drizzles and we just like hear the bed chirping, you know, the sound of the rain a little bit. Yeah, plus, yeah, bed chirping. Ooh, what a beautiful music in the morning. All right, kindly play me a Thievery Corporation, yeah, State of the Union, and have a warm day, bro. Yeah, thank you so much. Thank you so much. Ooh, Thievery Corporation. Ooh. Just reminded me of something.

0: Thievery Corporation, one of the beautiful songs, man. Yeah, the State of the Union. Yeah, that's just like one of those. Yeah, and yes, the State of the Union. Yeah, the richest man in Babylon. yeah, man. You know, just like, you know, just like reminded me of the show I used to do. Yeah, that was like on a Sunday. Yeah.
1: Good morning, the boys.
0: Yo.
1: Good morning. How are you?
0: Lovely. Yourself?
1: I'm super good.
0: Yes, sir.
1: It is my birthday today.
0: Oh.
1: So please kindly play me. Ish, I forgot the artist, but the song goes like, let's dance in style, let's dance for a while. Heaven can wait, we only watch in the sky. Ish.
0: Yeah. Who's that?
1: Yeah.
0: Ish.
1: I'm choosing me today.
0: Yeah, choose you, man. Choose you, my good man. Ish, man. And I was the artist of that one. Okay, let me try to.
1: Basko Baskomo. Good morning.
0: Shebana Baskomo, papa. Yeah, let me just try to find a song. I think I just like, no, hear it. Yeah, but happy birthday to you, my brother. Happy birthday. May God bless you. And just like, no, have you, yeah, the beautiful day. Yeah, the best day of, you know, of your life. I mean, really, man, it's Tuesday. We understand. Yes, it's choosing Tuesday, and you choose you. So let's do what the, you know, what's, let's do the best we can. Yeah, to make sure that, okay, it just like, you know, becomes also good. Let me just look for your song, my man, you know? Yeah, while I'm just doing that, because now you forgot the artist, and I'm like, okay, thinking, you know? Yeah, but let's see that. Yeah, okay, let's see that. Yeah, rappel la mite, papa. Bascom. Yeah, make sure that, okay, your soap is just like staying here. Because, ish, you know, hey.
2: Good morning.
0: Yes, Sompo, what's up?
2: How's my wagao?
0: Ah, no, we leveled, my man, we leveled. What's up?
2: It's a Tuesday.
0: Yeah, what's up?
2: I know.
0: Yeah.
2: Today I choose motivation, I choose positivity.
0: Yeah,
2: I choose encouragement.
0: Yes.
2: I choose... support,
0: yeah,
2: being there for one another.
0: Definitely.
2: My brother, we need each other, my worker,
0: of course.
2: Everyone that we need each other to support each other.
0: Mm.
2: Hey, we are going through a lot.
0: Everyone
2: that,
0: yeah,
2: Malapabona, with the little inning that they have.
0: Mm.
2: Yeah.
0: Mm.
2: So I choose that. I choose positivity.
0: Mm.
2: I choose I choose encouragement.
0: Mm.
2: I choose support.
0: Yes, okay. All right.
2: Oga, would you please play me a song by Noah Nine?
0: Mm?
2: A man can cry.
0: I don't hear properly, but
2: have a good day, my worker. Igwe.
0: What is the song again?
2: A song by Noah Nine. A man can cry.
0: Okay.
2: Have a good day, my worker. Igwe.
0: Yeah. All right.
2: Keep the buzzer.
0: Yeah. Okay, my man. Yeah. A man can cry. Yeah. No. Don't. Yeah. Yeah, but a man can cry. Yeah, yeah.

That's another one, yeah? Yeah. Rutu, one thing, man. Yeah, Munna Yunguhale. Noah 9, Ultimate Radio in the morning time, man. Yes, like a man can cry. Let's hear it. And it's always funny when a man cries, man. You know what I mean? Right. You know those, like, no, who cry with, like, a, you know, making noise. Yeah. You just sniffle. And you know, like, I was so too, just like, you don't think you feel it. You know what you feel? Why those words? Noah 9, a man can cry, Ultimate Radio.

0: But it's not a sign of weakness, man. A man can cry, can break as well, man. Is human, yeah? Is human. That's the way things are going, right here on Matter Station. And of course, that was like a, Shlompo's like no request right here on the Matter Station. And 5 minutes before the hour six, remember that's okay. Agatha Mutibidin picked as the one to come up with like the news bulletin. And to be together, let's do this.
1: Greetings to you, Debo, my guy.
0: Yeah, good morning. Ganda. Shapojwa. Easy, my man.
1: Yes.
0: Yeah.
1: 99.8.
0: Yes, most definitely.
1: Yeah.
0: What's up?
1: Clean town.
0: Yes, my good man.
1: Yeah. It's Tuesday.
0: Yeah.
1: Let's choose. Let me choose.

0: choose kindness.
1: Mm-hmm.
0: I choose being kind to everything.
1: Mm.
0: Everything.
1: Yeah, and it's for free, kindness, man.
0: Kindness is something that it's a way to handle.
1: Mm.
0: Like you are kind.
1: Mm.
0: So, Skakopansa, what kind to love from a tonal? I'm just being kind. I'm on all. Because I'll see the other side of me.
1: Yeah.
0: So, get up to Papa Lepinea and Tony Hamilton.
1: Yeah.
0: The best of me.
1: The best of you.
0: Sharp Debo. Parasia winner. Matlam.
1: All right, the best of you, Anthony Hamilton, one of my fellow brothers, man. Yes, in a world of nasal, it's all good, it's all happening. This one will take us to the news at 6 o'clock on the dot. Wake up, wake up, wake up, everybody. No more sleeping in bed. Yeah, no time. It's time for grinding. It doesn't matter how the weather is like. Check it out, young.

0: Let's abdicate the responsibility of taking care of hate, because like it takes too much, you know what I mean. 6 o'clock on the dot, and it's time for us to just like, you know, check out what is exactly happening, as we want to like keep you abreast with what is going on in this world, you know what I mean, in Lesotho, Africa and the world. Agatha Mutibini Mpika is right here to give us that.
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2: The Ultimate News Bulletin at 600 hours by Agatha Mutibini Mpika. Good morning. The Right Honourable the Prime Minister Ntsokwane Matekane has called on the Ministry of Public Works and Transport to utilise machinery owned by Makgaleng residents in the reconstruction of the Moitshupedi to Mpatane Road, saying the move would boost local businesses. Speaking during an inspection,

0: section of the road in Makgaleng Maseru, the Prime Minister noted that a feasibility study had already been conducted, expressing hope that the electricity connection would follow soon. He said the project would benefit students and traders by improving access to electricity, particularly for the storage of goods. Public Works and Transport Minister Honorable Majatu Mutiani confirmed that the road forms part of the 150-kilometer Malialia Zone project, which will span Maseru, Mafeteng, and Mohalesuk districts. He added that interim repairs to the gravel road will be carried out to improve mobility before the main project begins. Meanwhile, Makgaleng Member of Parliament Honorable Mozile Hada welcomed the development, saying it addresses long-standing community concerns and expressed optimism that the project will create jobs and deliver tangible benefits to residents. The Mohalesuk District Administrator, Mrs. Molebohen Libele, confirmed that strong winds in Parani yesterday damaged the roofs of the local police station, clinic, community homes, as well as two classrooms at Mount Kemel High School. Mrs. Libele reported that 26 homes across four villages, including Sikiri, Hataele, and Hakanyaho, were destroyed. She noted that no fatalities or injuries have been reported, but residents left without shelter have been urged to seek refuge with neighbors, as poor weather conditions are hindering immediate assistance. She also confirmed that individuals previously trapped by snow in Hatabedi have been safely escorted to a nearby village. The Immunization Network for Civil Society Organization, CSOS, in Lesotho has launched the Independence for Immunization campaign aimed at uniting government bodies and private sector to drive sustainable investment in immunization and child health. CSOS chairperson Mrs. Pusile Zosithunya emphasized that immunization is every child's right, yet some remain unvaccinated due to financial barriers, distance, and limited awareness. She urged nationwide support to close these gaps. Advocacy communicator Ms. Lebohandi Papang noted that the campaign is working closely with the Ministry of Health to reach all children, including those in densely populated areas, and has already covered five districts. The Ministry of Labour and Employment has warned members of the public against a fake job circular circulating on social media platforms purporting to advertise vacancies within the ministry. The ministry's public relations officer, Mr. Makgadika Matsepe, said the purported circular advertising temporary and part-time positions, including work-from-home opportunities, and claims that applicants would not be required to submit supporting documents. Mr. Matsepe indicated that the circular further promises applicants remuneration of 200 maluti per hour, which is not part of any genuine recruitment process by any agency. He urged members of the public to remain vigilant and avoid responding to suspicious job advertisements, particularly those circulating through unofficial platforms. He also advised people seeking employment opportunities to verify information through official channels before submitting personal information or documents. This concludes our news bulletin for this hour. Once again, I'm Agatha Mutibedi-Mpeka. Catch the next bulletin coming up at 700 hours.
1: And now, your financial indicators.
0: Let us now turn to the financial markets. Rand is trading at 16 maluti 20 disenta against the dollar, at 21 maluti 88 disenta against the pound, at 18 maluti 70 disenta against the euro, at 11 maluti 43 disenta against an Australian dollar, and at 10 disenta against a Japanese yen.
1: It's time for the ultimate weather report.
0: Let us now look at our weather update. It is expected to be partly cloudy and cold to very cold countrywide. Wind is expected to be light to moderate southeasterly. There is a chance of 30% of isolated rain and snowfall, mainly over the eastern parts. Checking on our maximum temperatures, Maseru is at 11 degrees Celsius, Moshoeshoeshoeshoeshoeshoeshoeshoeshoeshoeshoeshoeshoeshoeshoeshoeshoeshoeshoeshoeshoeshoeshoeshoeshoeshoeshoeshoeshoeshoeshoeshoeshoeshoeshoeshoeshoeshoeshoeshoeshoeshoeshoeshoeshoeshoeshoeshoeshoeshoeshoeshoeshoeshoeshoeshoeshoeshoeshoeshoeshoeshoeshoeshoeshoeshoeshoeshoeshoeshoeshoeshoeshoeshoeshoeshoeshoeshoeshoeshoeshoeshoeshoeshoeshoeshoeshoeshoeshoeshoeshoeshoeshoeshoeshoeshoeshoeshoeshoesh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Meanwhile, the weather situation remains a concern with the possibility of snowfall over the high highlands, foothills, and some places in the lowlands, and cold to very cold.

0: conditions can be expected till Thursday.
1: All right, many thanks. You good this morning?
0: Yes, I'm actually good.
1: Okay, it's not like yesterday. Okay.
0: Not
1: all right. No, no. Simple. Yeah. No, like, yeah, no. You can't just like, you know, like they always say that, okay, bad things never last most of the time.
0: Not at all.
1: Yeah, no. Yeah.
0: Actually, my thought this morning, I could just spare my thought to the street vendors.
1: Oh, yes.
0: I mean, they just have to like brave the freezing conditions. Just to make a living. It's too sad.
1: It's too sad, you know. But on the other hand, you find that, okay, even people, they don't move around that much. You understand what I'm saying? So
0: yeah, the business is also poor.
1: It's also bad. Oh, yes. Ish. Another one. Yeah, I've seen it yesterday. By the time I was just like walking up, you know, I just like decided to like say, let me just walk up and then, you know, dare the cold and see how things were just like going on. Actually, I was just like about to talk about that. I'm like, okay, oh. And I've seen some decided not to come yesterday.
0: Not at all.
1: Yeah. Have you seen like, Obone Mona, the road here, like next to the police station right here. Yeah. You know, there were no street vendors. They decided, no, I'm not showing up today. Nah, bruh, no.
0: And it's pretty much understandable.
1: Yeah, true.
0: Especially when there's no roof or maybe shelter.
1: You know, yeah, it's a situation. There's nothing we can do about that anyway, you see. But anyway, we just like have the heart for them too as well.
0: Yes.
1: Yeah. All right. Thank you so much.
0: You're welcome.
1: Yeah. 8 minutes gone after the hour, 6 o'clock on the dot, and we're still here. And yes, man, one of the major humanity stories, man, happening is that of like, you know, at least like 132 killed in Colombia's largest earthquake in years. So the magnitude of like 7.4%, or that is like 7.4, yeah, quake had its like, you know, epicenter in what you call Choco province near the Pacific coast, man. But yeah, could be felt in cities hundreds of like kilometers away. So that's exactly what happened to the Cubanitos right there. So it's all good, it's all happening. Remember, at 20 minutes after the hour, we're checking out some of the incidents that really happened on this very date. Yeah, courtesy of Matlomola J. Letier. Yeah, later on at 20 minutes after the hour 6. So, yeah, just like brace yourself, man. You have to check out like some of the interesting stories that really happened on this very date. And 30 minutes after the hour of 6, we're checking out what is happening in the world of sports. So, yeah, be with us as we just like still continuing with the show. Yes, and we always like, you know, very, very, very thankful for you to just like, you know, make sure that, okay, you support us each and every single day. So we just want to say, Kaniti Humunat.
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4: 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Ay, Humunat. 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
6: 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Under the Code of Conduct, we are committed to broadcast news that is fair, accurate and impartial, make comment that is fair and based on accurate facts, report news and current affairs in a balanced manner, exercise care and consideration in matters involving the dignity and person's privacy, ensure that our programming does not promote or glorify violence, not to broadcast content which may disturb or be harmful to children before watershed period. 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Where we fail to reach amicable solution, listeners can lodge a complaint with the Broadcasting Dispute Resolution Panel located at the Lesotho Communications Authority, 30 Princess Margaret Road, Old Europa Maseru. 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Write to the Secretary of the Broadcasting Disputes Resolution Panel, 30 Princess Margaret Road, Old Europa Maseru, or call a customer-free number, 101, or send a WhatsApp message to 60222021, or send an email to complaints@lca.org.ls, or lodge a complaint through LCA website at www.lca.org.ls.
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2: 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Take me back.

90s love, one of the beautiful songs you get in this very morning time, yeah, on a UBR Morning Dive. Yes, man, with DRBO. And I just want to say welcome to you, man, if you're just joining us right now. Yeah, 90s love affair. This is like, you know, Desi. Yeah, it's like a sound of like Desi, Ultimate Radio. Yeah, let's see, man. We just like, you know, have one of the beautiful songs we just like want to have this morning that will totally invigorate.

0: you put you on like on the levels right now. Yes, yeah. Let me just like touch a little bit of something nice here. This is like Lord Cares Away. Yeah, this is like one of the the Twinkle Deep the bootleg we having. Yeah, we're driving it easy. 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

Anyway, if you like, man, you can call me Mr. Exclusive. It's all good, it's all happening. Yes, man, Lord cares. In the morning, while it's still bathing. Yeah, doing your press, man, for the hunting.

Let's go check out, man, what is exactly happening today as we're looking at incidents that really happened on this very date. My good people, yeah, welcome to the Ultimate Radio. If it's just joining us right now, yeah, let's go back. Let's go back, Buma 18 Mama. You know, before you were even planned, before even your parents were born, you're like, oh my God, when was that, man? What am I going to do with this? Anyway, courtesy of Matlomola JLT, back in 1871, we actually checked that, okay, Lesotho annexed, yeah, to Cape Town Colony. Yeah, that's where we found that, okay, the Cape of Good Hope Parliament passed an act number 12 of, like, no, 1871, officially annexing Lesotho to the Cape of Colony. So the fateful political move occurred without the consent of the Basotho and fundamentally reshaped the geopolitical landscape of Southern Africa. So the structural friction between the Cape Colony and Basotho exploded in 1880. So the Cape government extended the the KP's Preservation Act of like 1870, ordering all Basotho to surrender their firearms, which led to Basotho gun war. So the Cape Colony could not like sustain the costly military campaign and failed to subdue the territory. So exhausted by the conflict, the Cape Parliament repealed the Annexation Act on March 18th, 1884. Great Britain stepped back in and placed Lesotho under direct royal authority. And a veteran from that, we checked out, okay, back in 1985, Sanko Motta in Netherlands. So after apartheid, the government of South Africa banned Lesotho's Sanko Motta and completely revoked their entry visas by around like 1982, barring them from entering or performing in the country. The band relocated to London, United Kingdom. So the band, which took its name after Emopedi Warrior, called Sanko Motta, who was part of like Kim Moshoeshoe, the first regiment, and was led by like Mahlomola, Frank Leapa, and Tshepo Tshola, began touring Europe. So from their base in London, Sanko Motta spent 4 years touring Western Europe extensively to like spread their unique fusion of traditional Sesotho melodies, jazz, and rock. So in August, they visited the Netherlands. So the Dutch audiences embraced their sound, which directly introduced the highly rhythmic Afamo and Afro jazz sound of Lesotho to the mainland Europe. And a veteran from that one, back in 2011, we actually seen that, okay, Dikwena was just like trusted by a local company for the first time in history. So local clothing company or brand, that is like Basotholand Inc., became the premium sponsor of Lesotho national team, supplying new attire to all of the Lesotho Football Association's LEFA national teams in a 5 years deal. So the move was heralded as a momentous moment as a local apparel company for the first time took sponsorship of the country's like flagship side. So now what we're saying is that, okay, the contractor was also a boon for Basotholand Inc. as it gave the company its most high-profile deal since its launch in 2006. So it wasn't just like about supplying the national team with like apparel. Basotholand Inc. also sweetened the deal by like promising 5 million maluti in cash to whichever national side that qualified for like FIFA and of course CAF tournament. However, no team qualified, they all failed. That was like saddest news, man. I remember when we were just like having a couple of weeks, yes, man, on our Achiever Fridays, man. All these things we know about. So as we're still progressing with the show right now, whoever's celebrating the birthday today, we just want to say happy birthday to you, my good man, my good sister. It's all lovely day. And some of you, I know for sure that, okay, just like want to know who you're celebrating the birthday with. You know, like the brother who was born back in 1983, Chris Hemsworth, man, one of the Australian actors, man. And also, the brother who just like died. I know some of you used to watch WWE, you know what I mean? Wrestling. Hulk Hogan was just like born on this very date. You know what I mean? Even though he just like left this world in 2025 on the 24th of July. And also another one is like in 1965. That is like Viola Davis
One of the American actresses, man. You know? Yeah, she's turning 61 today. Yeah, most of you guys, you know that for sure. You have seen her in Wakanda. You've seen her in like Woman King. You've seen her in like a number of movies that you've watched. So that's the way things are just going on right here on the Mighty

0: For the people. And today, back in 1942, we know that, okay, Pope Alexander the Sixth, born Rodrigo de Bonja, became a pope. Just became a pope, one of those goose. That's the way things are going. Ultimate Radio, we are here, and we got to make sure that, okay, everything is all good, it's all proper. So, and also we know that, okay, scientifically speaking, that, okay, 1999, the last total solar eclipse of the 20th century occurred and was like visible from Europe and Asia only. And Apollo 11, you know, like when you just like doing a sportsman, Apollo 11 astronauts were released from like a 3-week quarantine following their lift off from the moon. So that's exactly what we're having. And remember, that's okay. After this, we're just going to check out, man, how things are going as we look into the sports. The sports update. And to 2016, scientists discovered the oldest living Greenland shark with an estimated age of like 392 years old. Damn. Can you borrow me that life? You know, what did you do? What did you do?
1: What's the first thing you do in the morning when you wake up? Walk the dog. Brush your teeth. Make some toast. 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

All right, my good people, let's check out, man, what exactly is happening in the world of sports with Thunder OKEM, yeah, man. Lesotho Beach Volleyball Women's Team, supported through an Olympic Solidarity Scholarship, it has reached the number one position in African Beach Volleyball rankings as of today. Yes, ladies and gentlemen, so the team comprising of Moresi Tolofi and Tineo Chapole continues its dedicated preparations on the road to LA 28, man, with their sights firmly set on the Los Angeles 2028 Olympic Games. So this achievement is actually a testament to the impact of investment in athletes, structured preparation and sustained support through the Olympic Solidarity Program. So we just want to say congratulations to Moresi and Neo, and we really want to wish you a continued success on your pursuit for your Olympic dream. And a veteran from that one, ladies and gentlemen, we found that, okay, the English champions, that is Arsenal, have extended their partnership with Emirates on a long-term deal until 2033. Yeah, the Premier League clubman declared that, okay, keeping the airlines on its front of the shirt, sponsor plus its training kit and the stadium naming rights partner. Ooh. No financial details, man, were announced. So the extension continues to a two decades partnership that began in 2006 when Arsenal moved to Emirates Stadium. So the renewal comes at a pivotal moment in the club's history following the Premier League title win last season. So now, the new agreement ensures that, okay, the continuation of the several initiatives, man, including the Emirates Cup, with Arsenal set to host Borussia Dortmund in this year's edition, this coming Sunday. So Chief Executive Richard Gallick says winning the league title is actually a very proud moment.

their club's history. So that's the way things are just going on. So averting from that one, yes, we know that, okay, it's still on the lips of so many people right now. It's still like, even today, they're still talking about, you know, since the Lesotho returned from Glasgow 2026 Commonwealth Games with like two historic bronze medal in boxing, ending the Lesotho wait for what he called the Commonwealth medal. So Lesotho government actually confirmed the medal winning team received an official homecoming. And you know, yeah, even today, a lot of people are still talking about it. So yes, man, we know that, okay, the Lesotho athletics campaign also produced a major breakthrough, man. Mujela Koneshe, yeah, ran 10.7. Yeah, we know that for sure. Second in, yeah, 10, that's like 10 men, that's like in the men's 100 meters, man, setting a new record, national record, and establishing help himself as the country's fastest man right now, man. You know, he's under one and only, yeah, the great man. Yeah, we just like talked to this previous weekend. Yeah? Mm-hmm. So now, let's look into this, man. We found, okay, Lesotho's next major, yeah, football assignment is the 2027, ladies and gentlemen. 2027 Africa Cup of Nations qualifying campaign. So the currently published fixtures, man, information has like the Guinea opening with Niger versus Niger, and followed by Lesotho versus like Morocco, with the first two match days scheduled for the 21st of September and the 6th October 2026. So that means the attention would like increasingly shift here from the Commonwealth Games back to the Guinea as the September international window approaches. So now let's check out what is happening in Africa. We found that, okay, the 2026 Women's Africa Cup of Nations in Morocco is now approaching the semifinals, man. Yeah, CAF's official schedule has the semifinal matches taking place on the 12th of August after the quarterfinals concluded on the 9th August. So the tournament is particularly important because the quarterfinals winners also secure qualification for the 2027 FIFA Women's World Cup. So CAF confirmed, for example, that Cameroon Nigeria quarterfinals winners would just like automatically qualify for Brazil 2027. So as of today, the 11th of August, yeah, is effectively a rest and a preparation day before the WAFCON semifinals on Wednesday. That is the day of tomorrow. So yes, man, checking out, we found that, okay, Nairobi marks a historic World Cup, not World Cup, but World Athletics bid. One of the Africa's biggest sports stories in is coming from Kenya. So Nairobi has formally submitted a bid to host the 2029 World Athletics Championships. Mm-hmm. If successful, Nairobi would like become the first African city to host the World Athletics Championships. So this would be the huge development for African athletics, particularly given Kenya's historical strength in distance running. So yeah, man, that's the way things are going. Heading to South Africa, we found that, okay, the Springboks All Blacks rivalry is moving towards another major chapter. So New Zealand's 2026 tour of like South Africa includes matches against South Africa's franchises before the first test against the Springboks on the 22nd of August at Ellis Park in Johannesburg. Yeah, man, we're checking out that the All Blacks are scheduled to face the Sharks in Durban today, the 11th of August, following by the Bulls in Pretoria on the 15th of August. So South Africa have also recalled experienced World Cup winners, man, including Siya Kolisi, and Eben Etzebeth for the rugby championship match against Argentina. And looking into things, we found that, okay, Africa had a strong showing at Glasgow 2026, man. Nigeria finished as Africa's top performing nation by gold medals, winning 10 golds, 7 silvers, and of course 7 bronze, for 24 medals overall. So South Africa also performed strongly, while Lesotho's two boxing bronzes, man, represented one of the small nation's biggest successes. So yes man, yeah, they know about us now. So now check out, man, at Montreal. Mm-hmm. The Montreal tennis hit by storm as the National Bank Open in Montreal. Heavy rain and the severe thunderstorms warnings forced play to be cancelled yesterday evening. So the result is a packed Tuesday schedule with all remaining quarterfinals scheduled for 11th of August. So this is an important day in a North American hard court swing as players are built towards the US Open. So that's the way things are going sharp. And now let's check out the NFL. Yeah, the NFL has introduced what he called the notable procedural change
head coach

Villagers will no longer be the only people allowed to throw the red challenge flag during the game. So now, let's look at this. The move is part of the league's continuing effort to streamline games, operations, and of course, coaching decisions. So let's check out this, man. NFL training camps are now in full swing ahead of the new season. So according to the way things are going, ESPN's latest league-wide reporting is tracking developments across all the 32 teams with roster battles, injuries, and of course, preseason preparations dominating the new cycle. So one significant injury update is Detroit Lions center Cade Mays, who is expected to miss 8 to 10 weeks because of his wrist injury. So now Afghanistan have secured qualification for the 2027 Men's ODI World Cup after beating Ireland by 3 wickets in Belfast. So the victory gave Afghanistan an unassailable 2-0 lead in their 5-match ODI series and, of course, guaranteed their direct qualification for what you call the tournament. So it is another major step forward for Afghanistan cricket, which continues to establish itself among the world's leading emerging cricket nations. So that's exactly some of the things. So now we found that, Demi Vollering, claimed her second Tour de France Femme title, winning the final stage as well as the overall race, man. However, the victory has been accompanied by controversy with the run-up, that is Kessia Nedelcu, continuing to express frustration about tactics during the race. So that's exactly how things are just going on. So now, checking out the sports to watch today in rugby. All Blacks will be playing against Sharks. And in tennis, National Bank Open, Montreal quarterfinals. In football, WAFCON semifinals prepare for 12 August. That is the day of tomorrow. So NFL training camps, rosters, and preseason preparations. In cricket, Afghanistan and Ireland. Afghanistan have qualified for 2027 World Cup. So in boxing and athletics, we know that, Lesotho just being represented right there. So that's the way things are going. Ultimate Radio, we are here. And everything, it's all good, it's all proper. That's all we have just cleaned up for this wonderful morning, with our time putting us exactly at 20 minutes before we reach to the hour 7. So remember, that's okay. On top of the hour, we're having another news bulletin and another sporting activities coming up after the news, and checking out with the traffic also after the sporting updates. Ultimate Radio, we are together. And remember, at 30 minutes after the hour 7, we're having Vodacom Lesotho radio show. And be with us right now, right here. So let's do this as we're just heading the roads.

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1: All right, we can interact and talk about what is happening today. So, yeah, man, if today went perfectly, what would you have, or what have you just like now? What would have to happen if for you now, today, went perfectly? What would have to happen? Just talk to me right now. Ultimate Radio. With this 20 minutes left before the news, yeah, let's talk right now. If today for you just like have to go well or just like went perfectly, what would have to happen for your day to say, ah no, that's it, I'm not blind. Yes, that's the way things are going. Yeah, just tell me, divulge, man, divulge the information. Yeah, talk to me at this morning time. Yeah, yeah. If today went perfectly, you would just like wake up

0: rested, cross everything or cross every major task off your list or on your list or off your list, yeah, with ease. Enjoy meaningful moments with people you just like care about, or even like, you know, feel a deep sense of like peace, yeah, by tonight, instead of like, you know, stress, man. You know, hey, we've been stressing too much, you know, stressing. So it's though, yeah, the morning you might be just like wake up early feeling fully rested and calm. Enjoy a quiet breakfast with like, you know, no rush or no noise. Start work or task with a clear and focused mind, man. You know what I mean? Yeah. But my afternoon nyana, you know, you just like getting to finish your hardest projects, like, you know, fast and without like computer or even, yeah, traffic delays. You know, eat good lunch and take a short walk outside. Have a nice talk with friends or even like, you know, co-workers. You know, your evening probably just like, you know, close your computer on time with all the work done. Eat dinner with family or even like, you know, have a good book, you know, rest, relax with like zero worry, you know, before sleep. You know what I mean? Yeah, man. You know, like a lot of things, man. Yeah, for you. If today went perfectly for you, if it went perfectly, what would have to happen? What would have to happen? Be with us right here, right now. Ultimate Radio. Anybody celebrating the birthday today? Do you know of anyone? My good people, talk to me. Let's do this.
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3: this is Mr. BWK to the Y, otherwise known as Ndate Mohale, man. But I just want to take this opportunity to congratulate the Ultimate Family, man, for reaching this milestone. Ooh, I'm still part of the family. I'm still loving it here, man. I'm exceptionally proud of the Ultimate, man, for reaching this milestone. It wasn't easy, but it was worth it. Trust me, man. Yep.
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It's all good, it's all happening. Just wanted to touch something nice right here on a mother session for the people. Of course, man, I don't know what went down. I don't know what went down here. Yeah, there's something that really is not going so well. Okay. Let me just like do the right thing right here without wasting any kind of time. Yes. Ooh, Jesus Christ. All right, let's touch one of these songs right now, right here.

Alpha Veil, Ultimate Radio. Yes, this is like one of the beautiful songs, man, you're getting right here on my station for all the people. Of course, man, yeah, forever young. Yeah, forever young. Yeah, that's the way it is, man. Yes, yeah, forever young. Just like remember when, like, you know, Jay-Z, yes, got a hit on that one. Nice. It's all good. And, okay, on a question that I've just, like, asked, yeah, since, like, a hello once again, mine would be just, like, you know, receive a call for an interview for a public school, because in a private school is no-no. You know? All right, so before anything, let's hear what Trump is saying. Yeah, I just want to know now, for you, for a day,

0: ebe mohlamong ya utlwa le monate le feletse. Wow, this yes, good man. Better chipping.
1: Just doing final preps to quick, eh? I'm from the jog, my oga, let's see, today when goes perfectly, it's only a good sunny day, to be like, getting to sit down with the king, you know, the king himself. the future of this country.
0: Okay.
1: That would be a perfect, in fact, an awesome, perfect day for me.
0: Okay. Okay.
1: What a dream would come true,
0: It will, my man. It will, don't worry. But you have to work on it.
1: My guy. It's a Tuesday. I choose perfect. I choose support and positivity. Once again, good morning.
0: Good morning, my man.
1: At work.
0: Lovely, my man. Thank you so much, man. That's the way things are going right here on the Mother Station. Yes, that's how lovely things are going. Okay, I just wanted to touch something nice here. So yes, let's do this as we progress with the show. I do believe somebody's driving now, somebody's walking now, commuting to work, somebody's chasing your taxi right now, somebody's ferrying the kids, man, you know, to school. Just because you want to have more. You know, when bad things happen now, so my kids, they fail. You know, you want people to feel sorry for you. You see what I mean? Hey, people, sometimes.

Brother Nate Dogg, we're regulating this, man. We can't keep forgetting, you know? Ultimate Radio. Don't forget that, okay, we're running 6 minutes before we reach the top of the hour, 7 o'clock on the dot. Agatha Mutibe Dimpika is the one to come up with the news bulletin, man, at year 7. And be followed by, like, you know, the update in the world of sports again. Checking out also, yes, man, traffic updates. Let's be together. Check it out, yo.

0: Yeah, the 213 Ultimate Radio. This is like a Warren Griffin, yes, and Nate Dogg, Michael McDonald. This is actually like, Michael McDonald is actually, the original version of the song. Yes, yeah. I keep forgetting. Ultimate Radio, we're together. 7 o'clock on the dot is our time. So let's go check out better what exactly is happening. Yeah, from, in a newsroom. Let's do this.
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2: The Ultimate News Bulletin at 700 hours by Agatha Mutibidi Mbeka. Good morning. The Right Honourable the Prime Minister Ntsokwane Matekane has called on the Ministry of Public Works and Transport to utilize machinery owned by Makgaleng residents in the reconstruction of the Mutsupedi Tombatane Road, saying the move would boost local businesses. Speaking during an inspection of the road in Makgaleng Maseru, the Prime Minister noted that a feasibility study had already been conducted, expressing hope that the electricity connection will follow soon. He said the project would benefit students and traders by improving access to electricity, particularly for the storage of goods. Public Works and Transport Minister Honorable Majatu Mutiane confirmed that the road forms part of the 150-kilometer Malialia Zone project, which will span Maseru, Mafeteng, and Mohalisuk districts. He added that interim repairs to the gravel road will be carried out to improve mobility before the main project begins. Meanwhile, Makgaleng Member of Parliament Honorable Motsi Lehata welcomed the development, saying it addresses long-standing community concerns and expressed optimism that the project would create jobs and deliver tangible benefits.

benefits to residents. The Mohalisuk District Administrator, Mrs. Mulebuhen Libele, confirmed that strong winds in Mparani yesterday damaged the roofs of the local police station, clinic, community homes, as well as two classrooms at Mount Kemel High School. Mrs. Libele reported that 26 houses across four villages, including Sigiri, Hataele, and Hakanyaho, were destroyed. She noted that no fatalities or injuries have been reported, but residents left without shelter have been urged to seek refuge with neighbors, as poor weather conditions are hindering immediate assistance. She also confirmed that individuals previously trapped by snow in Hatabedi have been safely escorted to a nearby village. The Immunization Network for Civil Society Organizations, CSOS, in Lesotho has launched the Independence for Immunization campaign aimed at uniting government bodies and private sector to drive sustainable investment in immunization and child health. CSOS chairperson, Mrs. Buseletso Sithunya, emphasized that immunization is every child's right, yet some remain unvaccinated due to financial barriers, distance, and limited awareness. She urged nationwide support to close these gaps. Advocacy communicator Ms. Lebohandi Papang noted that the campaign is working closely with the Minister of Health to reach all children, including those in densely populated areas, and has already covered five districts. The Ministry of Labour and Employment has warned members of the public against a fake job circular circulating on social media platforms purporting to advertise vacancies within the ministry. The ministry's public relations officer, Mr. Makadika Matsipe, said the purported circular advertises temporary and part-time positions, including work-from-home opportunities, and claims that applicants would not be required to submit supporting documents. Mr. Matsipe indicated that the circular further promises applicants remuneration of 200 Maluti per hour, which is not part of any genuine recruitment process by any agency. He urged members of the public to remain vigilant and avoid responding to suspicious job advertisements, particularly those circulating through unofficial platforms. He also advised people seeking employment opportunities to verify information through official channels before submitting personal information or documents. This concludes our news bulletin for this hour. Once again, I'm Agatha Mutibedi Mbeka.

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0: Now turning to the financial markets, rand is trading at 16 maludi 20 cent against the dollar, at 21 maludi 88 cent against the pound, at 18 maludi 70 cent against the euro, at 11 maludi 43 cent against an Australian dollar, and at 10 cent against a Japanese yen.
1: It's time for the ultimate weather report.
0: Let us now pay attention to our latest weather report. It is expected to be partly cloudy and cold, very cold countrywide. Wind is expected to be light to moderate southeasterly. There's a chance of 30% of isolated rain and snowfall, mainly over the eastern parts. Checking on our maximum temperatures, Maseru is at 11 degrees Celsius, Moshoeshoe as well as Mafeking at 10 degrees Celsius, Mohalisuk at 9 degrees Celsius, Kuting at 7, Kachasnek at 3, Mokgotlong at 4 degrees Celsius, Oxbow at 0, Botabute is at 8 degrees Celsius, Leribe at 9, Berea is at 10, while Tabazeka and Simongo are at 3 degrees Celsius. Meanwhile, the weather situation remains a concern, with a possibility of snowfall over the highlands, foothills and some places in the lowlands, and cold to very cold conditions can be expected till Thursday.
1: And now, it's time for the Ultimate Sports Report, exclusive to 99.8, the heartbeat of the kingdom.

All right, my good people, remember, it's okay, not much is happening indigenously. So, yes, man, we all have to, like, check out what is going on. Yeah, so you know that, okay, there does not, like, not appear to be just, like, a major, significant match taking place today. And all we just say is that, okay, the preps are for the 2027. So, with Lesotho's most recent major international activity, coming through the 2026 World Cup qualifying, you know that. So, the team now, you know how things just, like, went down. So, Lesotho football, attention now turns towards, like, the next phase of, like, international competition and preparations, for the future of CAF and FIFA assignments. So, now, averting from that, we're actually seeing that, okay, now the 2026 Women's Cup of Nation, WAFCON in Morocco, is on the biggest, like, you know, African sporting stories today. So the tournament is moving into decisive, like, knockout phases, with a quarterfinal picture taking place or taking a shape. So Kev reported that, okay, Cameroon had already secured their place in their quarterfinals, while Mali and Ghana were fighting for another Group D qualification spot. And also, we've seen that, okay, one of the tournament's biggest, like, surprises, came on 9th of August when Cameroon defeated, like, you know, defending champion, powerhouse, that is Nigeria, 1-0. So the result was particularly significant because Nigeria entered the tournament as one of the strongest sides on the continent. So now, we've seen that, okay, Nigeria's, like, goalkeeper, that is, like, a Chiamaka Nandozi, has, like, since reflected on defeat, saying, the Super Falcons man gave everything despite the disappointing results. So, yes, that's how things just, like, been rolling down at this point in time. So, ladies and gentlemen, we're still together trying to just, like, work out things right now. Yeah, not much has been cleaned this very morning time. So, now, we find that, now South Africa remains one of the major African football nations, like, to watch as the women's tournament progresses. So the WAFCON is particularly important because it is helping demonstrate the increasing depth and competitiveness of women's football across Africa. So current tournament coverage highlights the growth in qualities, the resilience and ambition across the continent. So now the Eastern African football, that is, like, no, Timothy Omah has made a significant career move, joining Charlton Athletic in England's second tier. So the transfer is one of the latest, like, developments involving in and just, like, evolving an African player moving into Europe football. So one of the more interesting rugby stories in Mzanzi, recalling veteran forward Dion Fury. So it seems like, okay, the 39-year-old utility forward has been brought back into the Springbok squad for their upcoming series against the New Zealand. So the Fury was an important member of South African's 2023 Rugby World Cup winning team. So he returned. His return comes after he impressed in the Stormers match against New Zealand. So the Springboks are preparing for the four-match series against the All Blacks, beginning on the 22nd of August in Johannesburg, and eventually concluding in Baltimore. That's like Baltimore in the United States of America. So what I can tell you now is that, okay, the New Zealand are also working on their weaknesses during this South African tour. So the All Blacks were preparing for the second match against the Sharks as they look to improve before the major Springbok series. So now we found that, okay, the NFL, that is, has, like, made an interesting rule change ahead of the new season. So the head coaches will now be allowed to designate one member of their coaching staff to initiate that is, like, instant replay challenges on their behalf. Previously, the head coach was the only person who could throw the red challenge flag. So it's a small procedural change, but one that could, like, affect how quickly teams make replay decisions during the games. So now we found that, okay, the former New Orleans Saints quarterback, that is, like, Drew Brees, has been honored as part of the 2026 Pro Football Hall of Fame class. So Brees is joined by another major names, including Larry Fitzgerald, Luke Kuechly, Adam Vinatieri, and Roger Craig. So Brees induction represent what he called culmination of one of the most statistically impressive

0: your quarterback careers in NFL history. Now looking into the tennis, we found that, okay, several of the biggest names in the men's tennis are just like dealing with like fitness issues. Carlos Alcaraz, Jannik Sinner and Novak Djokovic have all been linked to like a tournament withdrawal or fitness concerns during the North American hard court swing. So this issue has reignited a debate about the length and intensity of the modern tennis calendar. So the concern is especially important with the US Open approaching as players attempt to like balance their tournament commitments with what we call recovery. So now in the world of basketball, the former NBA All-Star Ben Simmons is like expected to participate fully in Australian national team mini camp, with like reports indicating no restrictions on his involvement. So the mini camp is part of like Australia's like preparations and assessment of its player pool. So now in the baseball, we found that okay, the MLB season is moving towards its like crucial late season stretch. So one interesting piece of like news concerns the 2026 World Series schedule. So Game 7 is currently scheduled to fall on Halloween, the 31st of October. So the postseason wild card round is scheduled for 29th of September to the 1st of October, followed by the division series. So yes, now we find that okay, the Los Angeles Dodgers, two-time defending champions, remain one of the major teams to actually watch heading towards the postseason. So that's a little bit of like now what we've cleaned up this very morning. So remember that okay, the European Athletics Championships are taking place in Birmingham. Yeah, that is like, you know, from the day of yesterday to the 16th of August, making athletics one of the major international competitions this week. So that's how things are just like, you know, going on. So remember, FEI, World Championships begin in Aachen, Germany, running from today to the 23rd of August. So also the European Aquatics Championships continue through August, adding swimming and other aquatic disciplines to this week's major international calendar. So that's how things are just going on. Ladies and gentlemen, that's all we've just like cleaned up for this wonderful morning. 14 minutes after the hour of 7 is our time. So let's do this as we prep ourselves to just go look out for Bose. Yeah, Bose, or whatever Bose. Yeah, so that we can find out what exactly is happening on our roads at this point in time. 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
3: 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For more information, tune in to Ultimate Radio and follow updates on the official DYIMD Facebook page.

Alright, time is moving, man. Yeah, seems like, okay, probably they're quite busy because, like, I'm trying to just, like, get a hold of them and it's still the problem. Yeah, I can't just, like, happen to find any of them. Just, like, rains and non-stop. So, but, yeah, remember that, okay, we're running 22 minutes after the hour, 7 o'clock on the dot. And remember that, okay,

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Yeah, I do believe that, okay, everything will be all right. And we go check out, man, how things are just like running smooth. Nice and easy, man. You know, it's their forte to make sure that, okay, you are your life is just like become as easy as possible. So, yeah, let's touch one of the beautiful songs. This is like Chloe, Timbaland, Better Than They, Better Than She Can. This is like now some of the latest like rhythms we're having. Yeah, we're funking, we're discoing. Yeah. 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

0: 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Yeah.
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It's time. Ladies and gentlemen, it's time. Good afternoon. You get too excited, my guy. Come down, breathe. My bad. I apologize, ladies and gentlemen. Breathe in, breathing out. Breathing in, breathing out. Sharp. Good morning and welcome to it. This is the Vodacom Show, proudly brought to you by Vodacom Lesotho. I'm in the building all the way to 8 o'clock. Good morning. If you are stuck in traffic, if you are chilling at home within the blankets, wherever you're listening in from, remember, as a person, as Juvale Pimpara, I'm totally against people who cuddle out of wedlock, you know. So if you are not eligible to cuddle, then work, do something, you know, use that energy productively. To all the single people, I don't care if you've not put a ring on it. To me you are still single, so my fellow single people who are not married, let's make sure that we work. Let's not be confused by this weather and start thinking other things. No, let us work or do something productive with our energy. We're in the building, ladies and gentlemen, like I said, all the way to 8 o'clock. Look, I have exciting news on the 19th. No, Juvie, get it right. Is it the 19th? No. It's actually the 9th of September. It is going down, ladies and gentlemen. Mochao Chile, a festival. It's big. It's massive. It's huge. And you can get your tickets right now. It's actually on the 19th. Yes, Juvie, you got it right. It's happening at Maseru Club. You can get your ticket right now for 30 Maluti. And guess what? When you purchase your ticket right now, you receive a gift. So your ticket will give you a gift. So it's only 30 Maluti and you will receive a gift. It's happening on the 19th of September. It's happening at Maseru Club. It's called Mochao Chile Festival. During the course of the week, we'll be revealing the artists that are going to be performing on that day. It is a family-friendly show. So come through with your loved ones, come through with your kids, come through with your parents, come through with everyone. The entire family is invited. We will be having a kiddies corner somewhere there. So come through with the kids. It's going to be a beautiful day. It's going to be a beautiful event. I'm inviting you. Get your tickets right now via Vodacom and Pesa. Like I said, man, the tickets only go for 30 Maluti. $30, you get yourself a ticket, and together with a young gift. We are celebrating 30 years of existence in the Mountain Kingdom of Lesotho, so we are definitely going all out. We want you to feel the love. We want you to feel that Vodacom Lesotho is celebrating 30 years. What a milestone. So do the right thing and just purchase your ticket and receive a gift. And on the 19th, rock up at Maseru Club, and let's just have fun together. So if you are listening in today and you have never purchased a ticket using Vodacom and Pesa, and you don't know how it's done, it's very, very simple. First of

Well, you need to make sure that you have sufficient funds in your M-Pesa account, goes without saying. Now, once you have sufficient funds in your M-Pesa account, you dial *200#. I repeat, ladies and gentlemen, you dial *200#. After doing so, you will go to the first option, which is M-Pesa services. From M-Pesa services, you will go to the fifth option, which is payments, the very same option that we use to purchase our electricity and to pay for our bills. You go to the sixth option, which is event tickets, and from there, yeah, event tickets, and then from there, you will just follow the instructions. You purchase your ticket. Now, this is what happens. After successfully purchasing your ticket, you will receive an SMS. Now, this SMS, it will consist of a voucher number. So on the day, on the 19th, you just rock up at the event with your cell phone, right? And then you just show them your voucher number. You show them that SMS. They give you a young tag, and then you go inside and you just have fun. And yeah, so just do the most. Another cool thing, exciting thing, is the fact that you can also purchase your all white Vodacom Fashion Festival. So you can purchase your tickets. Now the lineup is crazy. We have Java, we have Motorbongs. Need to get it right. So yeah, get your ticket right now. And obviously, towards the event, the prices will go higher. So if you get your ticket right now, you'll be saving. And because you definitely know that you're going, you know, it's a no-brainer. You're going. I know you're going. So why procrastinate? Why not just get your tickets right now? Because I know you're going. You also know you're going. You cannot miss out on the All White Fashion Festival. It is happening in December. You can't. It's the biggest fashion festival in the L. So you cannot miss out on that. You know you're going. So get your ticket right now and just purchase it. So right now, I urge you to take out your cell phone, purchase your Mochao Chile Fest tickets, your All White Fashion Show ticket, Fashion Festival ticket, and you're good to go. And let's just party together. The first one is happening on the 19th of September. It is, it'll be 2 days after my birthday, because my birthday is on the 16th of September. So just 2 days after my birthday, I'm celebrating. Actually, man, done. I was now contemplating, thinking, how am I going to spend my birthday this year? How am I celebrating my birthday this year? It's done. I'm celebrating my birthday at the Mochao Chile Fest. Let me just talk to my Vodacom people and then see if they can like have a young moment for me there, where the MC on the day will like sing a happy birthday song to me. Ah, man, that'd be beautiful. I can already see it, you know, like after like a mean crazy performance from like one artist, and the MC just grabs the microphone and he's like, yo, 2 days ago a legend was born. Love those things. Then a legend was born, he's here in our midst, and then I'm acting all shy like, stop it, MC, I like it. Acting all shy like, no, stop it, no, you're making me, me. And then like the MC calls me on stage, and then like I jump on stage, and after jumping on stage, and then the MC's like, okay, let's sing a happy birthday to the boy, and the entire audience, the entire crowd just sings happy birthday to me, and I'm there just blushing, yeah. And then they surprise me with a cake, and then yeah, that'll be amazing. So Vodacom Lesotho, if you were just wondering what you would do for my birthday, I would appreciate that, because I'm definitely celebrating my birthday with you on the 19th of September. We are there with the entire family. So if you could do that for me, I would be very, very, very, very, very, very chuffed. And yeah, I'll act surprised. Don't worry. I just got a text now. With you selling this Vodacom event, I'm coming, buying tickets. Danko! This is sweet, man. This is sweet. For my sister. Hello, man. This is beautiful. Nelebo, thank you so much. Yeah, she's like, with you selling, I repeat, she with you selling this Vodacom event, I am coming, buying tickets. Thank you very much, Nelebo. Get your tickets for
or everyone, you know, or everyone, your loved ones, the entire family. Like I said, it's a family friendly event, so come through with the kids, come through with the entire family, and it's just going to

to be a jump. Thank you so much, man. You know, such messages really motivate me, and such messages just keep me going. People saying, yo, you're thinking about this event, we are definitely going. I'm purchasing a ticket and I will be there. Thank you so much. Much love. And we'll be talking to, before I leave, actually, I'll be talking to Mahmoud right here on the National Radio. And yeah, just because he'll also be there. I saw that he's also on the lineup, so he'll be there. So I'll be just chopping it up with him. I wonder if, you know, that the granny's English, if it's... Hey, we're just talking about it. Remember, we also have a wonderful product called Tsetela. And yeah, man, I love it. I love amongst many products that I love from Vodacom Lesotho, I think this one is in my top five favorite, you know. So Tsetela is where you invest your money, and obviously you invest, the money grows. Me, I don't know this financial lingo, so bear with me, right? So to my understanding, this is how it works, right? From a typical man from Mazinoto, trying to explain how it, what investment means. So when you invest, right, you hope to get a return, right, on your jewelry. Hey, my man, you should have paid more attention in business, economics class. Okay, let me put it like this, right? So, when you invest, right? Like, I have it in my head, but it's just not coming out proper. But in my head, it's so clear, and it's so beautiful, and it's crystal clear. So, okay, let me try to break it down, right? Okay, Juvi, calm down. Breathe in, breathe out. So, when you invest, right? You put something in, hoping to get... Not, yeah, hoping to get back. I'm showing me flames. Yo! Show me flames. Okay, fine. Okay. So you invest, right? So when you invest, you hope to get back more than what you invested, right? You get it? Like it's going to benefit you in the long run. It's going to benefit you, your investment, because it's you invest in something to receive a greater, to receive something which is greater than what you invested. Does that make sense? In my head, it does. So basically, let's just say you invest in yourself, right? A horrible example. Okay, let me just stick to the title, right? So you invest money, right? By investing money is you take your money. Hey, someone please help me, I'm struggling. Nesilekan, where you at? Please help me, I'm struggling. So you put in the money, right? Now, after putting in the money, it's a very serious issue, so I need to be serious. You put in the money, right? And after putting in the money grows up. You understand? It becomes more and more and more and more. And then after like a month, the money just keeps growing. You understand? The money that you have put in there, that you have invested, the money grows up. You understand? So let's say you put in $50, right? Now after a month, the money, it will accumulate interest. You understand? So you hoi in $50 in there, and in every single month, the money that you have invested in this product called Tsetela, it grows up. You understand? So let's just say you put in like a minimum of 50 maluti, because that's the minimum that you can invest as an individual, right? 50 maluti. And then every single month, the money just keeps growing up in there. You understand? So you can do so as an individual, and you can do so as mukhat, right? So instead of just keeping your money under the mattress, or keeping it, I don't know where you keep your money, I urge you to invest. You understand? Because when you invest, obviously the money is going to grow up, you see. So yeah, man, it'll grow up, you see. Yeah, and we want the money to grow up, obviously. Everyone wants their money to grow up, you see. So yeah, so do the most. Hey, today I'm getting fired today. I'm sorry. The English is just disappearing on me now. So basically, right, you invest your money, and after investing your money, the money it'll accumulate, or you accumulate.

0: Accumulate interest. Dibo, I'm struggling, my brother. Please help me out. I'm trying to explain how Tsetela works, right? So how Tsetela works is that you put in the money, right? Yes. And after putting in the money grows up, you see, in there. Which mic are you? Are you on? Okay. Yeah, so the money grows up in there, right? Yeah. And then by the time you take it out, it has grown up, right? So let's just say, what is the financial lingo to use?
1: But it's accumulating.
0: Accumulating, yeah. Right? So that's a correct word. So you weigh in, let's just say, because an individual, the minimum amount that you can invest is 50 bucks, right? So every single month, the 50 bucks keeps growing up.
1: Yeah.
0: You understand?
1: Keeps accumulating.
0: It keeps accumulating, right? So, yeah, I think I've explained it proper.
1: Yeah.
0: Do you think the people at home understood?
1: Very understandable.
0: So the interest accumulates.
1: Yeah.
0: Is it called the interest?
1: Yeah.
0: It's an interest.
1: Yeah.
0: You accumulate interest.
1: Yeah.
0: So you accumulate interest.
1: Yeah.
0: Okay, sharp. So it's as simple as that. So individually, the minimum amount of money that you can invest is 50 bucks.
1: Okay.
0: As Mukhat, the consortium, the minimum amount of money that you can invest is 300 malut.
1: Okay.
0: You understand?
1: Right.
0: So it's as simple as that. And when you want your money, you will receive it within 72 hours.
1: Mm.
0: So make a request within 72 hours and you will receive your money.
1: Okay.
0: It's as simple as that.
1: Yeah.
0: So, and one other important thing that I need to highlight is the fact that this product is brought to you by Vodacom Lesotho in collaboration with Stanlib, right?
1: All right.
0: So we came together and we are governed by the Lesotho Central Bank, Central Bank of Lesotho, Central Bank of Lesotho, my bad. And they are well aware of this. So it is not a scam. No one is going to be scammed. No one is going to run away with your money and so on and so forth. For me, because I believe in this product so much, and I didn't just want to speak about it. I just didn't want to say, look, people, I urge you to invest and I have not invested. I've actually invested, you know.
1: So what's the minimum duration of like your investment?
0: Duration?
1: Yes, like okay, how long does it have to take?
0: After every month it grows up.
1: Okay, all right.
0: Yeah.
1: Okay.
0: So if you invest like for a month, you wait in there 4 weeks. After you get it, you receive a statement.
1: Okay.
0: That look, your money has grown up.
1: Okay.
0: It's not 50 bucks anymore.
1: Right.
0: It's X amount of money.
1: All right.
0: Yeah.
1: Lovely.
0: So I don't know, man. If I'm actually allowed to do this because, when it comes to finances, I'm not really sure. But I'll talk to the people at Vodacom Lesotho so that they give me like a screenshot of how much I've invested so that the people can actually see that I've invested. You understand?
1: Okay.
0: I'm not just talking about it. I'm for it. You know, I believe in it. And I invested gang loads of money. You understand? Because it's not like, I don't want to put like I have money, but like, no, I want to put like I invested gang loads of money. Now, someone just rolled their eyes, like, Juvie, you're trying to tell us that you have money. It's not even like that, man.
1: It's also good. Like, the more you put,
0: the
1: more interest.
0: The more it'll grow up, you understand? So,
1: right
0: now, Dibo, the reason I called you, I'm sorry, my brother, I wanted you to assist me with calling Mokhbid.
1: Okay.
0: My brother, we're having a big show happening on the 19th of September. It's happening at Masuru Club.
1: Okay.
0: So Mokhbid will be there. So, have you ever heard Mokhbid speak English? It's going to be a difficult one, this one. I'm actually going to put it on the spot.
2: It doesn't matter, man. We just like speak the language.
0: I want to speak English. I'm just going to put it on the spot.
2: Yeah.
0: I'm going to put it on the spot. I'm loving this. Plus, I'm going to put it on the spot. Plus, I'm going to ask her like a...
2: Plus, it's actually, he's an educator by profession anyway.
0: No, Nokhbid is not. Nokhbid is a grown woman from the village.
2: Okay.
0: She's not...
3: Hello?
0: Mokhbid.
3: Ntate.
0: O a phela.
3: Ke tlo ka ndile.
0: Ke tlo. Ke Juvie. Ke ultimate mo.
3: Oh, okay. Za.
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0: ai papa ke
2: re la ben tene le no
1: ai okay Hey, I'm missing us. Doing the things to Mangu.
2: Did you mean he had you
1: home? And the guy was very serious.
2: Yeah.
1: And the guy was very serious. What the hell, man? Yeah.
2: You must have food.
1: Ozai is cool. Ah, get it to lose. Anyway, ladies and gentlemen, it's coming down. You heard it from Makhubedi herself on the 19th of September. She will be there. So do the right thing. Do the most right now and purchase your ticket. It's definitely going down. Like I say, 19th of September, Debo, I'm inviting you as well, you know, and just come through with your family, mm-hmm. come through, pull through with the entire fam, and just, let's just rock up and just be merry. I don't know, last week, I had a pleasure of chopping it up with a gentleman by the name of Motlatsi.
2: Okay.
1: Motlatsi won 30,000 malut.
2: Ooh, lovely.
1: Yeah, man. I was so happy for him, you know. He won 30,000 maluti via or through the product of Voda Bucks. So he listened and he said, okay, I'm going to participate. He dialed *142# and he just won 30,000 maluti. It happened the other week at Botaboti. So we still have gang loads of prizes to be won. Remember, through Voda Bucks, we gave out 3 cars. Yeah, you remember that.
2: Yeah,
1: you know, one of the cars we actually gave it out to. She's a student at Butu University.
2: Oh.
1: Yeah, she's a student in Butu University. She won a car.
2: This is like actually the second student like winning.
1: No. I was just saying the car. Mutlatsi is not a student.
2: No. Yeah, I'm just saying the car. It's like actually the second student.
1: Who was the first?
2: The first one was like that one, the Kaponekena Limko Queen. You remember that young girl? Kaponekena Nabut.
1: No, not gonna boot.
2: Oh, not gonna boot.
1: Yeah, okay. That one. I know, not gonna boot.
2: Oh, okay. The first one, actually.
1: Yeah, the first one. Not gonna boot. So we still have like TV, sound bars, cash. So yeah. much of that.
2: Proper phones,
1: iPhone 16,
2: yes.
1: Samsungs, and Joachim vouchers,
2: yeah.
1: and so on and so forth. So basically, this is how it works. You are listening in and you don't know how it works. I don't know how you don't know, because we are always tweeting about this. So all you got to do is dial *142#, right? Now, once you have dialed *142#, it is absolutely free to participate.

0: There's we don't require anything from you. You understand? We just require your cell phone. You dial *142#. And after doing so, every single time you purchase your Machao Chile, you'll receive points. Now, these points, we call them voter bucks because we have a rich vocab like that, you know? So we call them voter bucks, and you can do so many things with your voter bucks. First of all, you can convert your voter bucks into M-Pesa, right? Second of all, you can purchase data bundles and purchase voice bundles with your voter bucks. So within this product, we have two competitions. The first one is called Daily Unlock. You stand a chance of winning voice bundles, data bundles together with a KFC voucher.
1: KFC voucher, yes.
0: The second one is called Super Unlock. Super Unlock requires 5 voter bucks in order for you to participate. And this way, you stand a chance to win like a brand new car. You stand a chance of winning cash prize. Like I said, Mutlatsi won 30,000 Maluti. You stand a chance of winning Joachim voucher, smartphone, iPhone 16, Samsung, and so on and so forth. So if you have not participated, every single time you purchase your airtime, that is the voter bucks that you could have been accumulating. But now you have not participated, so you know.
1: And also, all you have to do is just to bank them before
0: Tuesdays. Yeah, so it's as simple as that. Having said that, thank you very much, Debo. We will meet on next week.
1: Yes.
0: So next week, I'm challenging you, right? I'm challenging you, Debo. Next week, two things. Number one, I want you to show me your investment. We need to invest. Pinky see you on Toja lunch today. Please, my brother. Skaja lunch. What a high. You understand? I want that pinkies to grow up.
1: Yeah.
0: In December, I want Hagen telling you what I want to come out. Pinky see now. Maybe you need to grow up. Second of all, I want you to purchase Machao Chile first ticket.
1: Okay.
0: You promised me that. Steady bucks. So basically, during the course of this week, between now and next week, I need 80 bucks from you.
1: Okay.
0: And all of these things are going to benefit you. Because after purchasing your 30 mal, your airtime, your ticket at 30 bucks, you'll receive mpuyo ni ahao, right? And that 50 bucks otwe ikenya is going to grow up. So
1: you're still benefiting.
0: You are still benefiting. So I'm urging you, let's actually do that. Actually, should we like start like a WhatsApp group with the listeners actually? And then we encourage each other, and then we'll the screenshot.
1: Yeah,
0: I think that'd be
1: dope. We should like
0: let's do that. Let's actually be responsible. Actually, I don't want to sound sexist, but I want to do it with Machitafe. So as gents, let's do this thing.
1: How to tell you,
0: understand?
1: Stop popping bottles all the time.
0: You understand? How to tell
1: you? Yeah, we should pop bottles when we celebrate all the achievements we have.
0: We're going to be popping the bottles in December.
1: Yeah, when we achieved.
0: It's time for us to invest.
1: Yeah.
0: How to tell you? I don't know how I'm going to do it, but I want to start a WhatsApp group of like all the Ultimate Radio FM gents who listen to the show. And let's set a WhatsApp group and we invest there and we encourage one another.
1: Yeah,
0: I think it's let's do that.
1: That is a good initiative.
0: So in that group, we're not gonna be sharing
1: videos, nonsensical stuff.
0: No videos there. Where now I see my sisters are not.
1: We're talking mula. We're talking how best we can do things.
0: Yeah, so if you're going to share a video of a person who's not dressed, that group is not for you. Here we are grown men.
1: Immediately.
0: We don't care how much you've invested. We don't want to see
1: It's your baby anyway.
0: Yeah, you understand. We don't want our sisters to see our sisters not wearing clothes. No. Ladies and gentlemen, let's do this thing again next week, Tuesday, between 7:30 and 8 a.m. I'm going once, I'm going twice, I'm gone. Enjoy the rest of your listenership right here on the Ultimate Radio. 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

All right, my good people, that's how welcome the show to just like went down at this point in time. Ultimate Radio is our station that we just like, you know, making sure everything is all good, it's all proper. So let's check out, man, some of the things are bulleting out.

just a bit of like a highlights that we just like cleaned up this very morning time. We found that okay, Lesotho's opposition parties men have like petitioned. Yeah, there's like, you know, Southern African development community that has started accusing the government of like systematically disregarding the bidding. There's like the bidding court orders, and this dispute as to what you call continuing concerns about like constitutionalism, institutional independence, and of course political instability in the country. So now we found that okay, the issue could just like become significant beyond domestic politics. In Saraka becomes more directly involved, so political uncertainty is actually already regarded as like a constraint on investment and economic performances. Now we found that okay, the major Lesotho security related court case involving former senior Lesotho Defense Force figures charged with treason is scheduled to like continue with a cross examination today, 11th of August. So this remains an important story for the Lesotho's political and security landscape. And now, following the reported rape involving the student, the National University of Lesotho's representative council has called for that is like a Paulo light and of course improved security measures around the student areas. So this issue has like prompted a renewed attention to safety and gender-based violence. So Lesotho continues to face pressure on its garment industry as manufacturers deal with the uncertainty in the U.S. market. So the garment sector is particularly important because of this unemployment impact, especially for women. So 2026 renewal of AGOA has like provided the industry with the some of the breathing room, but analysts say they're relatively short renewal period leaves continued uncertainty. So the country's economy remains heavily exposed to what you call relatively small number of sectors, notably textiles, diamonds and water. So we've seen that okay, India and Lesotho recently reviewed what we call their bilateral relationship, including opportunities for deeper cooperation. So this comes as India and the Southern African Customs Union SACU move towards familiarizing terms for preferential trade negotiations. So the SACU continues, there's like no, the SACU countries actually are Lesotho, South Africa, Botswana, Namibia, and Eswatini. So the terms are expected to be signed on the 12th of August. That is the day of tomorrow. So the potential significant for Lesotho greater access to Indian markets could eventually create opportunities in textile, agriculture, mining, and other exports. So Lesotho mountain, there's like mountains,

0: Tourism continues to attract attention with thousands of visitors traveling to the winter skiing and snow experience at AfriSki, one of the most unusual tourism attractions in sub-Saharan Africa. So this reinforces Lesotho's opportunity to position itself as a four-season adventurer destination rather than just relying primarily on its traditional economic sectors. So that's how things are going. So in Zambia, we found that Okay is actually preparing for the 13th August, the 2026 general election, making the country one of the biggest political stories in Southern Africa this very week. So there is election expected to test the president Hakainde Hichilema's economic record, including Zambia's debt restructuring and effort to stabilize the economy. So that's a little bit of what we have cleaned up. So remember that, okay, the climate focus continues to warn that the emerging El Nino patterns could contribute to severe weather disruptions globally, including drought, floods and storms in parts of the Africa. So recent analysts suggest this could become one of the stronger El Nino events, although its extra effects will vary considerably by the region. So for Lesotho, authorities have already warned that El Nino's outlook should not automatically be interpreted as what he called certainty of drought, but a possibility of below normal rainfall during the 2026-27 season is a concern. So that's the way things are going, Ultimate Radio, and that's all we cleaned up for this wonderful morning highlights. So 9 minutes gone after the hour 8 is our time, so let's brace ourselves as we continue with the show on the last lap of this beautiful show. That's the way things are going. Let's do this. We're coming back in a jiffy.
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0: All right, brace yourself for the challenge. Did I play this song? I don't know. Anyway, that's the way things are going, man. This is like a twingle dip. I say the bootleg. We just playing this very morning time. I don't know what is going on, but was it in my car or there? Nah,

Ish, man. Yeah, they kicked my inner villains this very morning time. Ultimate Radio, we're together and we're just like moving nice and easy. So brace yourself for the challenge, man. And this time I just want the calls only. Yeah, calls only. No WhatsApp. Yeah, just calls only. On a 21 21 999 8. New looks loading and it gives a runway. Yeah, shop women's denim from like just $99.99, from the skinny to the bottle to the 10 up. Serve your style all day, every day. Every fit is metal. Yeah, for every fit is made for you to show up and show off. Yeah, for the denim fits that 10 heads. Yeah, there is always a pep for that. Ultimate Radio. So let's brace ourselves for this coming one, yeah? Yeah, let's check out, man. I want calls only. Yeah, I want calls only. I just want to say, yes, man, this one, this kind of challenge that we just like putting in today, yeah, you know? So all I'm gonna do is just like to provide you with like 3 forbidden words. Yeah, they cannot, you know, you cannot say during your answer. You understand? 3 forbidden words that you cannot say during the answer. So now, you know what I want you to do? Convince me you had a terrible weekend without saying

0: Bed, money, or tired? And I was just like, you know, give you like more 30 seconds to tell this story. You know what I mean? Yeah, convince me you had a terrible weekend without using words bed, money, or tired. You see what I mean?
1: What
0: yeah, those are like a three forbidden words. Yeah, you cannot say during the answer. You understand? Bed, that is like a B-A-D, money, or even tired. You understand? Those are the words. So all you need to do is just to make sure that, okay, you dial 2121-9998. And I'm just like expecting that, man, 30 minutes after the hour 8. You see? 30 minutes after the hour 8. So, yes, yeah, prepare yourself. That's how things are going. Ultimate Radio, we are together. Let's make sure, yeah, we breeze it easy. Nice and easy. This is one of the beautiful songs that we just like getting this very morning. Yeah, it's called Silk. Silk. We're talking of silk. No cotton. Silk. The sounds of like Ginger Stone, Ultimate Radio.

Yeah, this is like another song called Silk, Ultimate Radio. We together and we're moving easy, man. We're trying to make sure that, okay, we keep you warm. Yeah, let's just like, you know, try this one. It's a brand new song we just like got from like Night SA.

Shout out to my good people. That's another way of doing things, man. I finally found love when I found you. This is like not SA. Radio come alive, my man. Yeah, when the radio comes alive, yeah, that's the way things are going. So yes, man, let's get into the challenge right now. Yeah, 21219988 is the number to dial at this point in time. So yes, man, you got your man, DRBO. So remember that, okay, on this challenge today. Yeah, you don't have to say like this are forbidden that three words. You understand? We're talking of bed, we're talking of money, we're talking of tired. You understand what I'm saying? So convince me you had a terrible weekend. Let's hear about that one. I just only give you like 30 seconds actually, yeah, to tell

Convince me you had a terrible weekend. Let's hear about that one. I just only give you like a 30 seconds actually, yeah, to tell your story. So you start a chance to, like, you know, yeah, do the shout out to the people you love, and of course, man, a beautiful song of your choice. So let's do that right now, man. Yeah, everything happens for the reason.

0: It's from Shanae. I almost say Shanae, but Janae. Yes. And then we actually had like no DJs Boo, yeah, doing some wonders to it. And now this Mr. Shane coming down, yeah, putting us to 24 minutes before we reach to the hour 9 o'clock on the dot where we're going to part ways, my good people. So yes, that is the challenge today, man. I don't know, like, you tell me. Well, you know, okay, I had a bad weekend. You convinced me that we had a very terrible weekend. But without saying these words, bed, money, and tired. So just like, you know, give you 30 seconds, man, to just like tell me your story. So that's the way it is, man. Those are the three forbidden words, yeah, you cannot say during your answer. You know what I mean? Yeah, so if you say it accidentally or say one of those words, you lose. You understand what I'm saying? You totally lose. So if you can just like, you know, say it right and just convince me that, okay, you had a terrible weekend by not utilizing the words or even in a sentence or your story, you have to include the word bad, money, or tired. So yes, what's your story? Ultimate Radio. Yeah, and I don't know who's this. We just like wanted to drop us something nice. Yeah, I don't know.
1: Money.
0: Money, my good man.
1: Firstly, I would like to shout out to my dad.
0: Okay.
1: I would like to shout out to him.
0: Yeah.
1: Okay.
0: Oh man, you just like, no, raise your message. What is wrong with you? Oh dude, anyway, yeah, just like one of those things. But anyway, I'm just expecting the calls. Yeah, I'm expecting the calls. That is like 2121 9980. What's your take? Yeah, you tell me. Without utilizing your word bird, money,

Trophy Angana, one of the beautiful songs you get him from like Tukulo Chabalala, man. His soul rest in peace. It's all good. It's all happening. So remember, that's okay, man. You just like have to like, you know, engage yourself into this challenge, man. I just want you, man, just like broaching your mind a little bit by utilizing, by not utilizing this like forbidden words. We're talking of like bed. We're talking of money. We're talking of tired. You just like have to convince me that, okay, you had a terrible weekend. So, yeah. So don't utilize those, man. You utilize one of those, or you accidentally mention one of those words that I've just like explained right now, we just like want to call you as a loser at that moment of time. So yes, man, do that right now. Convince me that, okay, you had a terrible weekend by not utilizing the word bed, money, or tired. So let's go. Yeah, 212-1998. I just wanted to call. Yeah, I don't want messages, my man. So that's the way things are going. Another retro step I'm taking right now on this wonderful morning, while our time put us exactly at 16 minutes before the hour, 9 o'clock on a dot. My girl Snazy is already here, man, to just like, you know, hook you on the link.

You know, the Major League DJs, man, are just like rocking overseas. So, yeah, man. Hence, they just like doing a track with like Omarion. Yeah, it's all good, man, with only 7 minutes. Yes, it's about time that I got to bounce out of here. So, ladies and gentlemen, we just like want to say to you, yeah, thanks a lot, man, for just like putting Ultimate Radio, man, as your first dial right away. So, we really want to thank you so much. From me, DRBO, I want to say thank you so much for being part of the show from 5 o'clock until now, when I'm just like, you know, handing the reins to Snazzy on the link. I know she's going to handle you well, very well. So, I'm gone. Ladies and gentlemen, Don's piano, separate vocalist, La Cabani, DJ Goodwill, Ultimate Radio, Kubetukwa. Yeah.

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1: 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Ay humanati. Ay humanati. Humanati humanati. 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
2: access to electricity, particularly for the storage of goods. Immunization Network for Civil Society Organizations, CSOS, Chairperson Mrs. Puseletso Ntunya emphasized that immunization is a vital investment in Lesotho's future and should remain a nation's priority. Speaking at the launch of an Independence for Immunization campaign yesterday, she identified vaccine hesitancy and misconception as key barriers to access to accurate health information. The Minister of Labour and Employment has warned members of the public against a fake job circular circulating on social media platforms purporting to advertise vacancies within the ministry. The ministry's public relations officer, Mr. Matalika Matsepe, advised people seeking employment opportunities to verify information through official channels before submitting personal information or documents. This concludes our news flashes for this hour. Stay tuned for more news coming up at 1100 hours.

0: led to the formation of Lesotho. Emerging between Zulu Nation, the Boers and the British, Moshoeshoe used his diplomatic skill to unite Basotho clans escaping the Zulu's conquering forces. He preserved his kingdom, either absorbing or overcoming rival tribes. Moshoeshoe used the mountains to create a defendable capital, Tabawusiu, and used French missionary diplomacy and weaponry, defeating the British in 1851 but losing to the Boers in 1868. Moshoeshoe appealed to Queen Victoria for help. She declared Basotoland a British protectorate. In 1966, Basotoland gained its independence from Britain, becoming the Kingdom of Lesotho. Never forget King Moshoeshoe, the founder of the Basotho Nation.
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is a beautiful sound from Adele, When We Were Young. Good morning and welcome to The Link, man, on a Tuesday. My name is Nez, your host, till 12 noon. It is exactly 10 minutes after 9 o'clock on your favorite station, the Ultimate Radio 99.8, man, the heartbeat of the kingdom, coming to you live from the heart of the LNBS premises just across the Royal Palace. And if it is your first time joining us here, welcome, and just know that you are highly appreciated. I mean, your presence means a lot to me, means a lot to the rest of the Ultimate Radio. And to my everyday listener, man, thank you so much for the support. I mean, I'm nothing without you, and I really, really do appreciate you, and I love you so much. So it is still chilly outside. It is still pretty much chilly, and I've seen a bit of rainfall here and there. So let's just keep warm. Take care of yourself, please. Just make sure that you are warm. If you need to step outside, make sure that you have warm

clothing, but if you're indoors, snuggle in bed, man. Just enjoy the fact that you don't have to be out there, you know. Otherwise, thanks to Debo for starting the day with you right there on the UBR. And of course, a big thanks to Kenneth Tamai right there on the production. Right now, it is 12 minutes after 9 o'clock. And I just want to know, how are you doing emotionally? How are you this morning? What is going on with your emotions this morning? Are you happy? Are you angry? Are you grumpy? What is happening in your emotions? You can call me right here on 2121-998. It is 2121-998. Or just leave me a voice note on 6220-0998. Let us talk about your emotions. What is going on with you this morning? Are you happy? Did you wake up angry? What is happening? All right. But I'm still waiting to hear how you're doing. Let me give you a beautiful one from Khalid alongside Nomani. Love, Lies. Enjoy.

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It is now 24 minutes after 9 o'clock. Food for thought for today. I have this interesting quote that says, we all take different paths in life, but no matter where we go, we take a little of each other everywhere. We all take different paths in life, but no matter where we go, we take a little of each other everywhere. Think about it. You can move to a different location. You know, you can start a new job, probably meet new people, or even lose touch with your old friends. But somehow, the people you've shared the life with remain part of you somehow. Let me say, maybe you loved the way I cooked some meal, and the moment we don't stay together, you are going to stick to cooking that meal the way I did it. That is you taking a part of me, right? Maybe you still make tea the way your grandmother taught you. Yeah, maybe you use a phrase your best friend always used, even if you grew apart, you know. Maybe your former teacher taught you to never give up. And years later, whenever things get difficult, you remember these words. That is you carrying all these people with you everywhere you go. That is how it works, yeah? Now think that about that for a moment. You know, life has a funny way of bringing people into our journey for a reason. Some people stay for years, and some stay for a season, and others may only cross our paths briefly, but almost everyone leaves something behind. That says everybody you meet has got value or something they add to your life. You meet people not by coincidence, but it has to happen. You know, even the difficult people in our lives can leave us with lessons about boundaries, about forgiveness, lessons about patience, or the kind of person we don't

conversation might have given somebody hope. It might have brought on hope to somebody who had already lost it, you know. Sometimes it's just a compliment you barely remember. It might have stayed with this person for years. This is why we always say a simple act of kindness might have changed somebody's day or even their direction in life. This is why I always preach kindness. Be kind to other people. You are there in their life for a reason.

and you pass some pretty rude remarks, you know, that might change the way they view themselves. So make sure that whoever afetanalwena or somebody who comes into your life lives with meaningful messages, you know, they live with a positive attitude. That is what we are striving for when we're saying spread the kindness all the time, all right? So that, amen, we leave our footprint everywhere. So make sure it is a good footprint. We carry memories, we carry lessons, you know, we carry laughter, we carry love. And if we carry all these positive things, remember that even the scars we carry from the people we've encountered. So make sure that you don't leave anybody with a scar, please. Because honestly, somehow somebody out there is carrying a little piece of you too. So imagine if it's a bad piece. You wouldn't want that, right? So make sure that whenever you encounter people, you are kind, you spread the kindness, you leave them lingering for more of you, you know, the connection, how you've handled them. And kibualelo nadi office more, you know, the service providers, please leave a good mark. We might have different roads, we might have different destinations, we might have different stories, but somehow they intertwine somewhere, somehow, and we become part of one another along the way. So wherever life may take you, whether it's new relationships, whether it's new workplace or new cities, new chapters, don't forget the people who helped shape you. You are who you are today because of how they helped you, how they shaped you. And don't underestimate the little things you do for others too. You know, you might think that a small thing that you did meant nothing, but somebody else could still remember it years later. And maybe you've checked on a friend when everybody else was busy. You see, you might think it's small, but they're going to remember that. Maybe you've encouraged somebody before an interview, and you've just decided to encourage them. And by doing that, you've left a mark. Maybe you simply listened when they needed somebody to talk to, you know. So let's just remember that we leave marks. We leave marks without even realizing. And I love the fact that, amen, you know, there are people who do not forget people who helped shape them. I love that about them. They don't forget people who they've encountered, you know, people who have spread kindness when they met them, and they strive to pay it forward. They are not really looking for that person, ala motusa khale, but whenever they see another person who needs help, they remember that, hey, a stranger did this for me. Let me do that for another person too. Because they felt, okay, it's a good thing, all right? Let us just strive to do that for other people too, all right? If somebody took time to make sure that you're okay, why not do that to other people? It is now 27 minutes before we get to 10 o'clock, right here on Ultimate Radio 99.8. Let me give you a beautiful sound from Ezra Nevings, Merwalela.

0: 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I know you was made for me, think you was made with me, feel like destiny.
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7: It is amazing indeed, and right now it is just 21 minutes before we get to 10 o'clock. It is time for us to get into our open mic segment, where you have a chance to ask me anything that you want to ask me. Could be about me, perhaps you are going through something and you just want some advice. Maybe you want to vent, you know, you don't have anybody to talk to. This is the right platform for you to actually come and talk, you know. And anything, any question that you have, you don't even have to think hard about it. You know, we're just having fun. We're just solving problems. Anything that you want to ask, it is completely all right for you to do so, as long as it's relatable, as long as we're not cursing, as long as, yeah, nothing much. You don't have to stress about it, all right? Just gave you a beautiful song from Kelani, says Everything. And before that one, it was Ezra Nathan's Merwalela. While I'm still waiting for those questions on 6220098, let me give you a beautiful one from Ruth B. Dandelions. Enjoy.

0: Lana Del Rey, Cinnamon Girl, and before that one it was Ruth B. Dandelions. And right now it is just 11 minutes before we get to 10 o'clock. We are still in the open mic segment where you are at liberty to ask me any random question that you have on your mind about anything. And I have a couple of voice notes right here. Let us just start.
1: Hi, Snazzy.
0: Hi.
1: Nah, I don't know if but I just wanna know, like, that one moment where you were like really, really embarrassed, like embarrassed.
0: Hey man, where I was embarrassed? I don't remember. It wasn't that embarrassing. Okay, so it was back in high school where I remember one event. So it was lunchtime, yeah? I'm a flexible person, or at least I used to be so flexible. And we were sort of exercising, if I may say, because you see, when two people are standing there looking at each other, facing the same side, and then like that. So this person ended up stretching the hand way higher, and I'm flexible at that time, and then I kicked way higher until how am I going to put this? But to cut the story short, I ended up falling in front of the whole classroom. And people laughed at me. Man, it was embarrassing because, hey, I never failed when it comes to me stretching and all that, because I was the most flexible person. And now I was there falling in front of everyone. So it was quite embarrassing. Other than that, man, I can't remember an embarrassing moment. I don't know. Maybe it's because I don't take things to heart, so I can't remember anything other than that one. That one was quite embarrassing. I don't want to lie. This is why I still remember it even today. It was bad. All right, let us move on.
2: Hello, the one of the South Africans. Undocumented, what and whatever, right? So So, some other nations, South Africa. Really, my question is, when I can pay it to fail like what is good away in or getting because also it's to learn has in South Africa since they are around some Africa. And apparently, South Africa, you want to get a one or a little couple and away one of them.
0: I'm seeing lots of fight lacking, because

Man. Now I'm seeing fight, lots of fight lacking, because hey, these people, when how about Dibela? This is where they get their livelihood, and if you don't even care whether they have the documentation or not, then hey, I see a lot of fight, and yeah, I don't like that. I don't like what I'm seeing. I'm seeing South Africa being isolated at some point, because what happens when the rest of the world doesn't want to associate itself with South Africa?

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11: My name is Kiba Amina. I'm
12: again, months before it was officially declared, the Ebola outbreak in the DRC Congo, the World Health Organization told a news conference in Bunia on Monday. It's now the fastest growing Ebola outbreak on record. Let us get a full news report from the African News.
13: The Ebola outbreak in the DR Congo began months before it was officially declared, the World Health Organization told a news conference in Bunia on Monday. It's now the fastest growing Ebola outbreak on record.
14: Democratic Republic of Congo and Uganda declared on the 15th of May. Our studies now under Professor Uka, it's shown through sequencing, Ebola started in February.
13: The outbreak is unfolding under challenging conditions, including strikes by some unpaid health workers, threats from rebel groups, and misinformation that Ebola isn't real.
15: But if you ask me for a single challenge, I'll talk about community engagement, because we need to raise awareness. We need to explain more to our fellow citizens, because a population that has understood the disease, as we saw in Aru, will itself report cases, it will raise alerts, and the response team can come and support. The current outbreak is also killing people faster than any other. Confirmed cases have now reached more than 4,000, including close to 2,000 deaths, according to the latest government figures. The West Africa outbreak in 2014 killed more than 11,000 people out of some 28,000 cases, but took about 8 months to reach 1,000 deaths.

moving one level at the time. Sometimes the journey may feel easy, you're moving quickly, and you can see where you are going and you have plenty of energy. Other times you get tired halfway and you wonder why you even started. Now you might even stop for a moment just to catch your breath so that you gain strength to continue with your journey, all right? And here's an interesting part. When you're climbing, you may not notice how far you've come, but because you're focused on what's still ahead. But every now and then, you keep on looking back just to see how far you've come. And you might just be surprised by how much higher you are than when you started. Yeah. And I know that there are people who use this every day in their workplace. Each and every day, they have to use this. And it's something that's pretty much needed for exercising, you know, in as much as we need it to get to where we want to, but it's pretty helpful for our exercise, you know. So with that being said, here is our brain teaser. What goes up and down but doesn't move? What goes up and down but doesn't move? That is our brain teaser for today. 6220098. It is 6220098. Drop me a voice note. Tell me what you think I'm talking about. And request for your favorite song. The one that I'm going to play for you after the 11 o'clock hour. All right? What goes up and down but doesn't move? All right? Let me give you a beautiful song from New Empire, Staircase. Enjoy.

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It is Zayn Malik alongside Sia, Dusk Till Dawn. Before that one, it was Pain by Money Long. And before that one, I gave you New Empire Staircase. And right now, it is 23 minutes after 10 o'clock. Still linked in with Snazzy right here on Ultimate Radio 99.8. Right now, it is time for us to get into our All Things Considered segment. It is a Tuesday, so we are talking about weird.

That is exactly what happened on March 31st, 1970, aboard Japan Airlines Flight 351. So the Boeing 727 was carrying 129 people when 9 members of the Japanese Red Army faction hijacked it, and they had a destination in mind, North Korea. But there was a problem. There was a problem with this plan of theirs. They had originally wanted to reach Cuba, but that plan wasn't possible. So North Korea became the new destination. And I wonder what they had in mind. What happens then after hijacking a whole flight, man, some people? So the plane eventually landed in Fukuoka, where 23 passengers were released, but more than 100 people remained trapped inside, and the aircraft took off again, heading towards what the hijackers believed was North Korea. But there was a secret waiting for them. Japanese and South Korean authorities had come up with an extraordinary plan. Instead of allowing the plane to reach North Korea immediately, they secretly diverted it to Gimpo Airport in Seoul, South Korea. And then they tried to turn Seoul into Pyongyang, which is in North Korea. Get this, they are now in South Korea, but they were trying to make it as if they are in North Korea. So North Korean flags were put up, the soldiers dressed in uniforms designed to resemble North Korean military clothing, and other aircrafts were moved out of sight. So the goal was simple: make the hijackers believe they had arrived in North Korea. For a moment, the plan seemed rather convincing, but something wasn't quite right. You know, the hijackers began to suspect that they had been tricked. One commonly told version of the story says they became suspicious because they didn't see the portraits of North Korean leader Kim Il-sung, which they had expected to find at an airport in North Korea. Other accounts suggest there were additional clues that gave the deception away. Whatever the exact reason, the disguise was blown and they knew they were still in South Korea. And now they refused to surrender. More than 100 passengers remained trapped inside the aircraft while the negotiations tracked on. All right, then came one of the most extraordinary moments of the entire incident. Japan's Vice Minister for Transport, Shinjiro, made an offer that sounds almost unbelievable. He volunteered to become a hostage in exchange for the passengers' freedom. Now, would you do that? I mean, why would... Anyway, for the love of the country, right? So he wasn't a soldier storming the aircraft. He wasn't being forced at gunpoint, but he was a government official who essentially said, "Let the passengers go and I'll stay in state." And the hijackers agreed. So one by one, the remaining passengers were allowed to leave the aircraft. And the government official walked onto the plane. He had willingly traded his freedom for theirs. Talk about being selfless, hey? And the aircraft eventually continued to North Korea, where the hijackers finally surrendered. But the government official's ordeal wasn't over, because he remained with the hijackers for several days before eventually being released. Now, my question still stands. What did they want for them to hijack a whole plane? So finally, the 9 hijackers were granted asylum in North Korea, and several of them remained there for decades. So if they needed an asylum, that says they were mentally challenged. And just like that, a hijacking that began as a desperate attempt by 9 young revolutionaries to reach another country became one of the strangest aviation crises of the Cold War. I mean, a plane was hijacked. A fake North Korean airport was created in South Korea, and more than 100 passengers

were held hostage. Amen. And one government official voluntarily gave up his freedom so that they could walk away. You know, sometimes history sounds less like history and more like the plot of a movie, because what is this? But this one.

I mean, a plane was hijacked, a fake North Korean airport was created in South Korea, and more than 100 passengers were held hostage. I mean, and one government official voluntarily gave up his freedom so that they could walk away. You know, sometimes history sounds less like history and more like the plot of a movie, because what is this? But this one actually happened. Talk about the unbelievables, but true. And right now it is 30 minutes after 10 o'clock. You are still tuned into Ultimate Radio 99.8. Still with Snazzy right here on the...

come on, we talk about this all the time, but we need to keep on talking about it until everyone gets it, all right? We are talking about planting trees and saving our planet, you know? So recent controversy around whether we should be planting trees to combat climate change is a distraction. No credible scientist or conservationist has ever claimed that we can solve the climate crisis with trees alone, but there is plenty of robust scientific evidence to show that we can get there without them. We need to keep on planting trees, you know. Some repeated studies continue to tell us the same thing. The absolute priority must be to end our reliance on fossil fuels. You know, burning coal, burning oil and gas is the single biggest contributor to global warming. And despite numerous global public and private sector commitments, we continue to emit more greenhouse gases year on year. You know, carbon capture technologies will be part of the solution in the long term, but they are still in their infancy, unproven, and in no way ready to absorb the amount of carbon dioxide needed. Even with the required reduction and halting of harmful emissions to keep us on track for a 1.5 degree pathway. So nature-based solutions are a cost-effective and natural technology that is available to us right now, and that can provide a third of what is needed to limit climate change. So trees, and more specifically forests, they are a crucial part of that. They both regulate the local weather patterns and influence the global climate. So the protection of the world's forests that are still standing and the restoration of the forests that have been lost, as well as the forested land that has been degraded, is essential in the fight against the climate change. As much as it is essential in the fight against climate change, deforestation continues at pace, you know, especially in the tropical rainforests, which are some of the most effective carbon storage system on the planet. So to limit the global warming, we must therefore end deforestation. And the science now tells us that simply protecting our standing forests is not enough. We must also restore what has been lost. And how do we do that? We do that by planting more trees, you know. By forest restoration, we do not mean planting of large monoculture tree plantations, but we mean the careful restoration of complex forest ecosystems with a diversity of native tree species, growing the right trees in the right places and in the right way, and looking after them over time so that the forest is restored for the long term with all the benefits that brings for people, nature, as well as the climate. Now, I know that locally, you see, it's cold right now. The first thing people think of is fire, and where do they go? To our forests. Now, after getting the firewood, why don't we replace those trees? Why don't we make sure that the trees are replaced, because they are crucial for our climate change. You know, they are crucial for absorbing the carbon dioxide emissions as well as the gases that we are using. Yeah. So crucially, at this point, this is a point that is often overlooked. It is not all about carbon, all right? Forests harbor most of the Earth's terrestrial biodiversity. And as human beings, we rely on the biodiversity for life, for the air we breathe, for the water we drink, and for the food that we eat. And
There are so many species, different species, including the amphibians of birds, and then the world's mammal species. There are so many that live in our forest. Yet so often, the mistake made is to view forest restoration only through the lens of carbon capture. It's not all about that. We have to keep on protecting these species too, you know. We must move away from this binary view of the forest if we are to begin to understand their true value to humanity, and therefore the imperative

to restore them, all right? You know, forests also provide more than 86 million green jobs. Of those living in extreme poverty, over 90% are dependent on forests for food or livelihoods. And the global restoration at scale means enabling the community-led and locally driven initiatives that create sustainable livelihoods and promote biodiversity for the well-being of the people who depend upon it. So only when the restoration and the protection of complex forests and ecosystem benefit those who live in and depend upon the forest, so that tree planting becomes true forest restoration, will the long-term carbon capture we so badly need be achieved. So there's no time left for arguing the point over whether planting trees can solve the crisis. It is true, it can solve the crisis, but it won't all by itself. First, we must urgently cut fossil fuel use, all right? And by restoring the world's forests in the right way, this will help us safeguard the future of the planet and our own future. So next time when you see the forest, don't just think of the carbon emissions, it absorbing the carbon emissions and the greenhouse gases, but also see it as a way of life, you know, because when we are restoring the world's forests, this will help us safeguard the future of our planet and our own future, because we are part of this planet. So when you look at the forest next time, see your life. And we restoring the forest, that's with you, all right? You planting trees, you spreading the word, you making everybody aware of how important it is for us to actually conserve our forest. That is you taking an initiative on the right direction. Right now, it is 13 minutes before we get to 11 o'clock. We are done with our environmental index. Let us just slow down to...

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0: Post Malone alongside Swae Lee, Sunflower. It is now 6 minutes after 11 o'clock right here on Ultimate Radio 99.8. Thank you so much to Agatha Motibedimpika with those news highlights. Right now it is time for us to get into your voice notes and hear if you got the brain teaser right, you know. But first, let me quickly remind you what our brain teaser was for the day, because now you don't have a chance to answer me anymore. So it was, what goes up and down but doesn't move? What goes up and down but doesn't move? That was our brain teaser for the day. Now remember, if you hear clapping sound effects, then that says you got it right. But if you hear a random jingle, hey man, let's try again tomorrow. Yeah, let us try again tomorrow. All right, let's start.
1: Hi, Snezi.
0: Morning.
1: I think the answer is stairs. If I got it right, can you play me last song by Sir Elton John?
2: Good morning, Snezi.
0: Good morning.
2: I think we are talking about steps. If I get it correct, Kobamba Palace song by Chelsea, Kitty for the Devil.

0: Hi, Snazzy. How
1: good
0: are
1: morning.
0: You?
1: I'm good.
0: I think the answer to today's brain teaser was either a staircase or stairs. Yeah, because you can go up and down and you can also exercise. Yeah. Mm-hmm. If I'm correct, please play me Conversation Pete. Thank you. I forgot the artist.
2: Hey, good morning, Snazzy.
1: Good morning.
2: How are you this morning?
1: I'm good, and you?
2: I'm fine, thank you.
1: All right.
2: Well, I think the answer for brain teaser today is is the staircase or stairs. And if I'm correct, could you please play me Katy Perry's Unconditionally? Thank you.

0: 5, 4, 3, 2, 1. We have ignition. Strap in.
1: You're about to listen to the hottest sounds. 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
3: 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I'm from Sri Lanka. 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

0: Kim Mushreshwe, the founder of the Basutu Nation, strategic thinking and inspirational leadership by Kim Mushreshwe I in the 19th century led to the formation of Lesotho. Emerging between Zulu Nation, the Boers and the British, Mushreshwe used his diplomatic skill to unite Basutu clans escaping the Zulu's conquering forces. He preserved his kingdom, either absorbing or overcoming rival tribes. Mushreshwe used the mountains to create a defendable capital, Tabawusiu, and used French missionary diplomacy and weaponry, defeating the British in 1851, but losing to the Boers in 1868. Mushreshwe appealed to Queen Victoria for help. She declared Basutoland a British protectorate. In 1966, Basutoland gained its independence from Britain, becoming the Kingdom of Lesotho. Never forget King Mushreshwe, the founder of the Basutu Nation.
1: Welcome back. It is now 29 minutes before we get to 12 noon right here on the link with Snezi on a beautiful Tuesday morning. And right now it is time for us to get into our health matters, where we take everyday health issues and break them down into information that can help us make safer and healthier choices. Now, today we're talking about something that most of us interact with, education safety and public health education. TD is passionate about helping communities understand medicines and use them safely, with a strong focus on preventative care. TD, good morning and welcome to The Link.
2: Good morning, Snoopy, and thank you so much for having me today.
1: Mm-hmm. Now, let's start with something that many people may not fully understand. You know, we often hear the terms prescription medicine and over-the-counter medicine, but we don't always know exactly what separates the two, you know. So what is the key difference between prescription

0: prescription and over-the-counter medicines? And why do certain medicines need to be prescribed by a healthcare professional?
1: Okay. Let me just dive right into it. But the way Ung introduces the harmonatica thing. Yo! The moment you mentioned public health education, that's where my heart is.
0: Okay.
1: So, prescription medicines. These are medicines. So before pharmacist I dispenser, upo ubatla a prescription, which is a paper, enan le stamp, enan le mabizo, amutu e no listisa high. Sometimes even their practice numbers in other countries and the valid date. So kiyona prescription medicine eno. They are often used to treat conditions that require a proper diagnosis. And most of the time, there should be an individual dose selection, monitoring, and sometimes even laboratory tests. So you're not prescription medicine. You can I go say the you're not prescription medicine. You're not a fumana or a honalizering. These are controlled drugs because maybe they form certain habit forming effects. So I think some of the talk I can answer. Then let's move on to over-the-counter. Over-the-counter medicines can be obtained without a prescription because maybe regulators consider them suitable for self-care when used exactly according to their approved label. Approved label, mumamedi outwisi sehore. How to reka over-the-counter oboye nwaka ha TikTok e ringwe nwaka te. So these ones generally they treat minor or short-term conditions. However, I want to also stress that OTC, which is over-the-counter, does not mean it's harmless. It simply says this medicine can be safely used without a prescription under specified conditions. So if those conditions are ignored, it can still cause serious harm.
0: So, you know, sometimes a pain can be so unbearable, so much that people may take a higher dose because they want faster relief, or maybe they continue using these medicines because while the symptoms have already gone away. So what then happens when somebody uses prescription or over-the-counter medicine incorrectly? Let me say, for example, they are taking the wrong dose, or maybe they are taking it too frequently or using it longer than recommended.
1: You are asking a very important question because I have had patients say, hey, but look, when I never get any long hore, you know, let's say, pedi how not really. If you take too much, you could worsen the condition or you could be triggering other illnesses. Overdose. For example, if you take too much painkillers, stomach irritation, ulcer or internal bleeding. Or sometimes you could be taking lots and lots of paracetamol. And we know that paracetamol it can damage the liver if we use it excessively. And sometimes the kidneys, if we use them for the certain painkillers and other medication we used inappropriately, we can end up having body kidney damage.
0: All right. So another important issue is mixing medicines. You know, I might have a prescription form from my doctor, but later basically a headache, and then start using paracetamol, you know, and what can the over-counter medicines interact with prescription medicines, and what information should the patients give their pharmacist before starting any new medication?
1: You know, Sneezy, what you are asking, I would rewind it a little bit to say, not only over-the-counter medicines can interact with prescription medicines. Medicines as a whole

0: interact. We have truck-truck interaction, truck disease interaction, truck food interaction, lots and lots of what truck herb interaction. E le ntho tse leng hore re tla bua ka tsona nakong e tlang. Empa ha jwale ke batla hore fela ke hlakise hore yes, over the counter medicines can interact with over the counter medicines, and prescription medicines can interact with other prescription medicines, and OTC medicines with prescription medicines. Let me just make an example. The listener back home would go like, ah, Tidi, now what do you mean? Now, I think one example, anti-inflammatory painkillers. Let's talk about ibuprofen.
1: Mm-hmm.
0: Ibuprofen can increase the risk of bleeding, you know, when it is combined with some other blood thinners such as aspirin.
1: Mm-hmm.
0: I get it.
1: Mm-hmm.
0: And also it can affect blood pressure or kidney function. But we are quite aware that there are lots and lots of blood thinners selling hore ke di over the counter.
1: So
0: batho ba kenang fela le ka hara supermarket e be wa e fumana, like I don't know if I'm allowed to mention brands, but
1: mm-hmm.
0: people know what they will find
1: mm-hmm.
0: over the counter in supermarkets. The ibuprofen, I am comfortable mentioning it because it's a generic name. It's not a specific brand.
1: Mm-hmm.
0: Yes. So we have these type of interactions where somebody would take a certain something for flu or for headache, and they were given another painkiller, that we end up having internal bleedings unaware,
1: mm-hmm.
0: or we end up having stomach ulcers unaware.
1: Mm-hmm. So, you know, some of us, when we have to go to the hospital or go see the doctor, we are a bit hesitant for so many reasons. So self-medication is something that many of us can relate to. But what are the risks of relying on over-the-counter medicines to treat ourselves instead of seeking professional medical advice, particularly when the symptoms persist or become severe?
0: You know, Sneezy, I think there is a little thing that we need to straighten. Self-medication
1: mm-hmm.
0: because sometimes when we talk about self-medication, somebody thinks it's getting medicines from the pharmacy,
1: mm-hmm.
0: which is not. Self-medication is not simply the use of an over-the-counter medicine. It happens when a patient walks into a pharmacy,
1: mm-hmm.
0: selects a medicine from the shelf,
1: mm-hmm.
0: Or ask for a specific prescription. But that does not mean it is suitable or completely safe for everybody. So it is very important for our patients and the listeners back home, for please speak to the pharmacist before you leave. Have
1: mm-hmm.
0: that brief conversation. It can prevent the wrong medicine, the incorrect dose, harmful interactions, or a delayed treatment of a serious condition.
1: Mm-hmm. Mm-hmm. So there's a listener who wants to know whether omeprazole could be dangerous if taken regularly. They're using it for acid suppress or heartburn. Could it be dangerous if they take it regularly?
0: I think we need to address this one objectively from different perspectives.
1: Mm-hmm.
0: When somebody uses omeprazole regularly, I would say already there is a gap in education, because this is a proton pump inhibitor. Okay, in short, this is the product that is used to control the acid or the reflexes.
1: Mm-hmm.
0: So we want to understand, like I always tell them at our pharmacy there, to say, when somebody asks for a product, you ask how many times have you had it in a week, in a month.
1: Mm.
0: It helps you to establish the frequency and the seriousness of the condition. Omeprazole is used to treat the ulcers or production of the acid, right?
1: Mm-hmm.
0: So sometimes they could be saying they are using it regularly, but they are using it inappropriately.
1: Mm.
0: I have had patients who use it when they feel like they have heartburn.
1: Mm.

0: then kapa ke na le acid reflux a kontse o metrazole mo, then they drink it and they stop. One day they stop, but that is not how it's supposed to be used. If somebody was looking at me, they would see my hands. I'm using like it's a pump, right? Your body produces acid, then there is an overproduction. What omeprazole does is to hold the production so that it regulates the overproduction. It does not instantly neutralizes the acid.
1: Okay.
0: Yeah. So it's not an instant reliever like your other, your Myogels and others. I'm so particular with brands.
1: Yes, please.
0: So omeprazole also, another thing I would tell the viewer there is, if they are taking other medicines, because this one is an anti-acid, and there are other medicines for certain

casually simply because it is familiar or easily available. Also, we should follow the recommended instructions, you know. We don't just assume that two medicines are safe to combine, and when you are unsure, surely you have to ask your pharmacist or other qualified healthcare. Remember, when it comes to medication, the right medicine at the right dose for the right reason can make all the difference. And that is all that we had for you in our health matters. Right now, it is just 4 minutes before we get to 12 noon. All right, let me just give you a beautiful sound from Imagine Dragons, Bad Liar. Enjoy.

0: Imagine Dragons, Bad Liar, and Bonita's already here. Good morning, how you doing?
1: Hey, it is so and so.
0: Hey,
1: so so.
0: I understand.
1: It is so so. But nonetheless, it's good to be here. And today's conversation is all about your passions. How patient are you? How long are you willing to wait for somebody before you simply just give up and say, "Ay, kiatsa majwale." Eh, if you have an appointment and there's time set for that appointment and this person is not showing up, how much time are you giving them before you're actually just ditching the whole meeting or whatever meetup, whatever appointment you guys had?
0: I'm very impatient. I am one impatient person.
1: Yeah.
0: So there's this tendency of people say,
1: only for them to take 30 minutes before they get there.
0: I leave. I don't even give a person just 5 minutes. After 5 minutes, I'm gone.
1: Yeah.
0: If unzoko kwenen and you were honest, I'm not sure because people tend to lie.
1: Yeah.
0: So I'm very impatient. If you don't pitch, I'm out. That's how impatient I am.
1: Yeah.
0: And I don't like that. I'm still trying to practice patience.
1: No, actually don't. Don't. I always feel that the people that that are always late are the ones to be most of the time. Because it's in very rare cases. Even when I have an early appointment, I don't get even the type of sleep that allows me to relax.

Kim Mushreshwe, the founder of the Basutu Nation, strategic thinking and inspirational leadership by Kim Mushreshwe I in the 19th century led to the formation of Lesotho. Emerging between Zulu Nation, the Boers and the British, Mushreshwe used his diplomatic skill to unite Basutu clans escaping the Zulu's conquering forces. He preserved his kingdom, either absorbing or overcoming rival tribes. Mushreshwe used the mountains to create a defendable capital, Tabawusiu, and used French missionary diplomacy and weaponry, defeating the British in 1851, but losing to the Boers in 1868. Mushreshwe appealed to Queen Victoria for help. She declared Basutoland a British protectorate. In 1966, Basutoland gained its independence from Britain, becoming the Kingdom of Lesotho.

please let us avoid unnecessary travel. Otherwise, let me thank Snezi for holding the fort from 9 to 12 on the link. She did a fantastic job. There is also Eric Porto, the producer of the show. And of course, a special day, dear Leo. They say it is a fantastic time to overhaul your social life. You will be in a generally upbeat and joyful attitude. Despite the weather, despite these kind of conditions, these kind of cold conditions, you will be in a generally upbeat and joyful attitude. And you might also be itching to meet new people. You might be feeling the urge to be out there, be around other people, meet new people, interact with others. We understand that for others, for some of you, it may feel like just hibernating and staying in the house and just staying warm. It may sound like a great idea, but just be on the lookout for that, because they say you have been bored or annoyed at work because your obligations are dragging you down. So why not head out with a friend and see how things turn out? We understand that social events are not your thing, but I'm here to tell you that doing so every now and again might help you relax and just refresh. It is very, very important for you to take a moment, go out, go be with others, go celebrate your special day. And I wish you the very best as you are celebrating your birthday. We do have plenty coming up right here on the midday within the first hour. We will be checking out our holidays and observances. And we'll also get into today's topic and interaction. How patient or impatient are you? How long are you willing to give someone before you give up? Let's say you have an appointment set up, you have made arrangements to meet with this person. Perhaps you're traveling somewhere and you are the driver and the owner of the car, and now the person is making you wait. How long are you willing to be gracious enough to wait? How long does it take before you actually decide to leave and say, you know what, I am going to leave this person? How long does it usually take you? What is your grace period? How long is your grace period when it comes to someone being late for an appointment? That is what I would like to know. Are you a patient person who can wait for 1 hour, 2 hours, still waiting for the person that had promised you that they are just around the corner? Or are you the type of person that says, "Yabo nida, once it hits 20 minutes, 10 minutes, 5 minutes, I'm gone." And they are not going to blame me for that. I do look forward to your voice notes on 622-00998, calls on 212-1998, as well as Facebook. It's Ultimate Radio 99.8. For now, here is Ray, and Ray is giving us a lovely sound right here. It is called With It.

0: Kim Mushreshwe, the founder of the Basutu Nation. Strategic thinking and inspirational leadership by Kim Mushreshwe I in the 19th century led to the formation of Lesotho. Emerging between Zulu Nation, the Boers and the British, Mushreshwe used his diplomatic skill to unite Basutu clans escaping the Zulu's conquering forces. He preserved his kingdom, either absorbing or overcoming rival tribes. Mushreshwe used the mountains to create a defendable capital, Tabawusiyu, and used the French missionary diplomacy and weaponry, defeating the British in 1851, but losing to the Boers in 1868. Mushreshwe appealed to Queen Victoria for help. She declared Basutoland a British protectorate. In 1966, Basutoland gained its independence from Britain, becoming the Kingdom of Lesotho. Never forget King Mushreshwe, the founder of the Basutu Nation.
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It's a collaboration between Big Zulu as well as MT. The song is called Abazazi Bafunani. And the funny thing is, they're talking about us women in the song. Abasadi, they don't know what they want. And I don't like that. I really do not like that. Anyway, let us just continue right here on the Midday Beat and just get to have a conversation about today's commemoration. Commemorations, because I always say that every single day, there's no day that goes by without something being commemorated, without us shining the spotlight on something. That is just the way it is. Every day there is.

and we are just about to check that out. Just looking at some of the commemorations for today, and when I look at this one, when I look at this commemoration right here, it goes beyond just me talking about it on radio, and just looking at it as a commemoration. It's got something to do with what I'm currently going through, something personal, but I'm not going to get into that because I'm not here for that, and I should not be burdening you with my problems, my personal problems. But I'm just saying that we are commemorating annual medical checkup day. It is very important. It is necessary for us to get our annual medical checkups done, and this day simply serves as a yearly reminder to schedule and prioritize routine medical checkups with a healthcare provider, because these checkups are quite crucial, and they are crucial for early detection of potential health problems and just maintaining overall well-being. Because unfortunately, when we are in a situation where our lives have deteriorated, our health has deteriorated dramatically or drastically, it means that there isn't much that can be done for us. So when we go for these annual medical checkups, even if you feel the healthiest, checkups prevent disease. They help patients maintain good health throughout their lives. They also extend the length of their lives. So today, as we are commemorating annual medical checkup day, it is actually a reminder for you to schedule a medical checkup. All of these factors, such as a patient's age, family health history, and lifestyle choices, they do come in as to what type of checkups they should get and how often they should have them. So an annual medical checkup will include a physical exam, but it may also include blood pressure screening, cholesterol screening, diabetes screening, vaccinations, and disease screening, such as, you know, breast exam, testicular exam, pap test, prostate cancer screening, colorectal cancer screening. All of these are sometimes done when a person goes for annual medical checkup. Ha ga tlameha ho emela e marothodi a sephara. Ga tlameha ho rwala le sa sele. It is very important and very crucial for us to take this seriously. Like I said, I have my personal reasons why I want to put a lot of emphasis on this commemoration today, annual medical checkup day. So I hope I'm speaking to somebody who's been feeling somehow but has been hesitant to get help, this is still something that is very much manageable. Do not be that person. Do get your medical checkup before it's too late, before your health deteriorates. It's very important. Do not hesitate. Just go get checked up as soon as you possibly can. Today is just a reminder, that nudge on the shoulder to drive you towards the right direction. Otherwise, today, on a lighter note, we are commemorating Hip Hop Day. It's a Hip Hop Celebration Day, observed annually on this day. It commemorates the historic date in 1973 when DJ Kool Herc, whose actual name was Clive Campbell, pioneered the breakbeat, a technique during a back-to-school jam at 1520 Sedgwick Avenue in the Bronx, New York. So the date was actually August 11th back in 1973. So this is when DJ Kool Herc pioneered the breakbeat technique. And this was during a back-to-school jam at 1520 Sedgwick. This happened in New York. So this continues the innovation. It's now a continuous beat that gave dancers space to break dance. It gave MCs a rhythm to rap over, marking the birth of this genre of music that is hip-hop. So

just use hip-hop. It's used globally as a tool for storytelling, for addressing inequality, and just community empowerment. And it has expanded from just bronze block parties. It's now a worldwide phenomenon spanning fashion, language, dance, and politics. This is why even in the country, we have factions, jolo kabo makwipa, mayoyo, maskriskri. It is all because the hip-hop was born on this day, the 11th of August, back in 1973. And you cannot talk about hip-hop without thinking about the lives, the likes of Tupac Shakur, whose life was very short-lived, but very impactful nonetheless when it comes to the hip-hop industry. This is why I just want to give you this song right here. I just want to play this song called Life Goes On by Tupac Shakur as we ready ourselves for today's topic. This is definitely in commemoration of Hip Hop Day.

0: feasible. Meanwhile, the ministry will hand over a new administration block to Pulani Combined School in Madimumbiria this coming Friday. In an endeavor to act proactively against different types of crime, the Ministry of Law and Justice will hold public gathering for Haramabele Matsieng community this weekend, according to senior probation officer in the ministry, whose department works with children in conflict with the law, Mr. Tshepo Matlosa. The gathering is part of their efforts aimed at educating parents about their responsibility to caution children to avoid engaging in crime. Mr. Matlosa said other issues to be discussed include early child marriage, child labor, and sexual offense. The gathering is part of a series of countrywide engagements held by the ministry together with stakeholders in a bid to prevent and tackle different crimes. This concludes 100 hours.
1: And now, your financial indicators.
0: The Luti against US dollar is 16 Maluti 23 Decente. Against the British pound, the Luti is 21 Maluti 91 Decente. Against the euro, the Luti is 18 Maluti 72 Decente. And against the Australian dollar, the Luti is 11 Maluti 46 Decente.
2: Kim Mushreshwe, the founder of the Basutu Nation. Strategic thinking and inspirational leadership by Kim Mushreshwe I in the 19th century led to the formation of Lesotho. Emerging between Zulu Nation, the Boers and the British, Mushreshwe used his diplomatic skill to unite Basutu clans escaping the Zulu's conquering forces. He preserved his kingdom, either absorbing or overcoming rival tribes. Mushreshwe used the mountains to create a defendable capital, Tabawusiu, and used the French missionary diplomacy and weaponry, defeating the British in 1851, but losing to the Boers in 1868. Mushreshwe appealed to Queen Victoria for help. She declared Basutoland a British protectorate. In 1966, Basutoland gained its independence from Britain, becoming the Kingdom of Lesotho. Never forget King Mushreshwe, the founder of the Basutu Nation.
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0: Yes, sir.
1: It's Nicki Minaj, Lil Wayne, Drake. The song is called Seeing Green, and it's putting us at about 24 minutes after 1 o'clock. Welcome back. We're now officially in the second hour of the Midday Beat, and I am here just trying to figure out how impatient or how patient you get to be. I did make an example. Talk about a scenario where you've set an appointment with somebody, and the both of you agreed on meeting at a particular time, at a particular place, and you get there first. How long are you willing to wait before you actually give up and just leave? Or are you simply going to remain there until the other party or the other person arrives? I just want to know that. Do you have a grace period, a time where you just want to wait for this person and you are there trying to wait until they get there? Or is there a time that you have, or a time that you will reach your breaking point and say, you know what, I am simply just going to leave because this person is just not arriving? That is today's topic right here on The Ultimate Radio, the heartbeat of the kingdom, the Midday Beat, with me, Bonita, on a lovely Tuesday. And I love the fact that the skies seem to be clearing up. And one thing that I always appreciate is that after these cold fronts, after these hot water, cold weather conditions, they're usually followed by warmth and sunshine, and I look forward to that. Ooh, I cannot wait for that. I really cannot wait for the warmth and the sunshine. So yeah, it is quite promising outside as I look through the window. So do have the conversation with me. Remember, if you want, you can call us on 212-1998 and just send your voice note on 622

do not care much about time is because they know they would do the same. They know that they've kept people waiting for them as well. So it's a matter of, okay, sharp, no problem. I will wait because I have kept you waiting at some point too. That's exactly what I want to figure out today. I am still awaiting your comments with regards to today's conversation. Keep your voice notes coming on 212-9998 as well as or is there a time frame? It is 212-9998. Otherwise, in the meantime, we still continue and take more beautiful sounds as we do have a comment or rather a sound coming through from Victoria Monet. It's called Coasting. Enjoy.

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2: Kim Mushreshwe, the founder of the Basutu Nation. Strategic thinking and inspirational leadership by Kim Mushreshwe I in the 19th century led to the formation of Lesotho. Emerging between Zulu Nation, the Boers and the British, Mushreshwe used his diplomatic skill to unite Basutu clans escaping the Zulu's conquering forces. He preserved his kingdom, either absorbing or overcoming rival tribes. Mushreshwe used the mountains to create a defendable capital, Tabawusiu, and used French missionary diplomacy and weaponry, defeating the British in 1851, but losing to the Boers in 1868. Mushreshwe appealed to Queen Victoria for help. She declared Basutoland a British protectorate. In 1966, Basutoland gained its independence from Britain, becoming the Kingdom of Lesotho. Never forget King Mushreshwe, the founder of the Basutu Nation.

0: 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Ultimate Radio hereby informs the listeners that we are bound by the provisions of the Broadcasting Code and our license conditions. Under the Code of Conduct, we are committed to broadcast news that is fair, accurate and impartial. 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Exercise care and consideration in matters involving the dignity and person's privacy. Ensure that our programming does not promote or glorify violence. Not to broadcast content which may disturb or be harmful to children before watershed period. 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Where we fail to reach amicable solution, listeners can lodge a complaint with the Broadcasting Dispute Resolution Panel located at the Lesotho Communications Authority, 30 Princess Margaret Road, Old Europa Maseru. 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Write to the Secretary of the Broadcasting Disputes Resolution Panel, 30 Princess Margaret Road, Old Europa Maseru, or call a customer-free number, 101, or send a WhatsApp message to 60222021, or send an...
1: 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Ooh, I'm still part of the family. I'm still loving it here, man. I'm exceptionally proud of the Ultimate, man, for reaching this milestone. It wasn't easy, but it was worth it. Trust me, man, yeah?
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Hila, a collaboration alongside Lwantu Nkulu, and the song is called Allowance, and it's putting us at 14 minutes before we get to 2 o'clock. We are still just continuing with today's edition of the Midday Beat, Tuesday, the 11th of August, 2026, with me, Bonita, hoping that you are still having a lovely time, enjoying every minute that we get to spend here on the show. Remember, today's topic still continues. I just want to find out how patient or impatient you are when it comes to waiting for someone.

proper storage of the onions. Otherwise, this is a conversation that I wanted to have with you in the kitchen for this lovely Tuesday afternoon. And like I said, we will be ripping up the hour by having a look at your comments and interactions regarding today's topic. Are you patient or impatient? That's exactly what we'll look into. For now, it's J. Cole featuring 21 Savage. The song is called My Life.

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Know it's on sight when I see you, I'm working at Squarespace.

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1: It's My Life, J. Cole featuring 21 Savage and Moray. And it's just about 2 minutes before we get to that. By this time, you should be ready. You get there, the person is not ready. How long do you wait? What's the grace period? How long is the grace period you are given to this person? At least here, after 5 minutes, you must be done. At least after 30 minutes, you must be done. 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

0: date, Bonita, and it's an understandable reason why the person is late, then maybe I can wait more. Other than that, an hour is enough and I'm leaving after that. It's exactly 2 o'clock. Thank you for partaking in today's conversation. We're getting the 2 o'clock news bulletin. On the other side, we'll be getting into book review. We're going international today. Here is the news bulletin.
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0: conversation. We're getting the 2 o'clock news bulletin. On the other side, we'll be getting into book review. We're going international today. Here is the news bulletin.
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2: 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I'm Tlompoli Tsie. Good afternoon. The Minister of Labour and Employment and Trade, Industry and Business Development told several Maputo-based companies

0: Education Block to Bulani Combined School in Madimung, Berea, this coming Friday. In an endeavor to act proactively against different types of crime, the Ministry of Law and Justice will hold a public gathering for Haramabele crime. Mr. Matlosa said other issues to be discussed include early child marriages, child labor, and sexual offense. The gathering is part of a series of country engagements held by the ministry together with stakeholders in a bid to prevent and tackle different crimes. This concludes our news bulletin at this hour. Once again, I am Tlompho Letsie. Join us for another full news bulletin at 1800 hours.
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0: Looking at our financial indicators, the luti against the US dollar is 16 maluti, 20 disente. Against the British pound, the luti is 21 maluti, 86 disente. Against the euro, the luti is 18 maluti, 69 disente. And against Australian dollar, the luti

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It's Flight Del Sing, Venom, Shishiliza Yams, Chico, Nomfundo Moore, and it's a song that is putting us at 22 minutes after 2 o'clock. We are still having a nice time together. Well, I believe you are having a good time too, as we travel together all the way to the top of the 3 o'clock hour. And we are now officially in the last hour of the show, Midday Beat with Bonita. The 11th of August 2026. The 11th of August 2026 is where we're at. And like I said, this is going international. Just reviewing an interesting book, I've got to say. Yes, we are reviewing an interesting book. You know that every single Tuesday, we become your plaque. We plaque you with your next read. We talk about books, and I always say that if you like it, you can go ahead and get it. If you feel that it is the type of book that is speaking to you, the type of book that contains a message that resonates with you, you can always get it for yourself. So today's book is titled The Relief of Not Knowing. Stop overthinking decisions. Start trusting yourself. I will repeat that again, because I know that this is a problem that we have. A whole lot of us have this problem and this challenge. The relief of not knowing. Stop overthinking decisions and start trusting yourself. You find that people sometimes simply trust others. They always need to consult particular people. They feel like if so-and-so approves, then it means it's definitely a good idea. You have very little little faith in yourself and the decisions that you are making. You are afraid of the unknown, and truly it's one of those things that we will be just exploring today as we are continuing to review today's book. So think about this, all right? You are lying awake at 2 a.m. and the decision is with you again. It was with you at dinner. It was with you on the drive home. And now, in the dark, you are running it for the fourth time today. No new information has arrived. Yet, some part of you still believes that if you stop, you are being irresponsible. We are just taking a lot of time overthinking decisions, worried about the one thing. It's constantly on your mind. It's eating you up. You are trying to figure it out. It was with you during

get home in the... And Samuel K says, yet some part of you still believes that if you stop, you are being irresponsible. So the relief of not knowing is for anyone carrying a decision they cannot put down and just wondering why their mind is failing them. And the book is here to tell you that it isn't. Your mind is not failing you. The mind has been asked for something it cannot give, which is certainty about what hasn't happened yet, or a guarantee that the decision will not be regretted. And the loyal mind, being diligent, keeps trying. That is basically what

myself, am I doing the right thing? Is this guaranteed to work? You're asking yourself these questions, you're making your mind work hard. And unfortunately, what you are asking is just too much for your mind. But because your mind is loyal, it is diligent, it keeps on trying to find the answer. This is why the question and the decision is constantly on your mind. You cannot put it down. Now, the book is written in second person. It is structured as a series of recognitions rather than a step-by-step program. It traces the fears beneath analysis paralysis, and these are things such as regret, judgment, loss, self-doubt, and it actually separates genuine discernment from anxious reassurance seeking. Demand for certainty recedes, receiving something steady beneath the thinking, a presence of mind that never depended on any outcome. That is basically the ultimate goal and the ultimate beauty of not knowing. You should feel relieved of not knowing. Because when you feel relieved of not knowing, you're not going to question anything. You're not going to continue wondering. Instead, you are going to just be relaxed and just appreciate the presence of the mind, and the presence of the mind

We were reviewing the relief of not knowing. Stop overthinking decisions. Start trusting yourself. Samuel K. Wood is the author of the book. If you like it, go ahead and get it. I always say that every Tuesday we get to plug you with your next read and give you ideas of the next book that you can read for yourself. Otherwise, we continue. The show continues, but we are now officially in the last 30 minutes of the show. It's Billie Eilish, Birds of a Feather.

0: Unite Basutu clans escaping the Zulu's conquering forces. He preserved his kingdom, either absorbing or overcoming rival tribes. Moshoeshoe used the mountains to create a defendable capital, Tower of Siu, and used French missionary diplomacy and weaponry, defeating the British in 1851, but losing to the Boers in 1868. Moshoeshoe appealed to Queen Victoria for help. She declared Basutoland a British protectorate. In 1966, Basutoland gained its independence from Britain, becoming the Kingdom of Lesotho. Never forget King Moshoeshoe, the founder of the Basutu Nation.
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Kim Mushreshwe, the founder of the Basutu Nation, strategic thinking and inspirational leadership by Kim Mushreshwe I in the 19th century led to the formation of Lesotho. Emerging between Zulu Nation, the Boers and the British, Mushreshwe used his diplomatic skill to unite Basutu clans escaping the Zulu's conquering forces. He preserved his kingdom, either absorbing or overcoming rival tribes. Mushreshwe used the mountains to create a defendable capital, Tabawusiu, and used French missionary diplomacy and weaponry, defeating the British in 1851, but losing to the Boers in 1868. Mushreshwe appealed to Queen Victoria for help. She declared Basutoland a British protectorate. In 1966, Basutoland gained its independence from Britain, becoming the Kingdom of Lesotho. Never forget King Mushreshwe, the founder of the Basutu Nation.

0: Shekinah alongside Brandon Dludru. Say You Love Me. Oh my God. I had such a beautiful time with you starting at 12 o'clock, and now it is time for me to make way for Tiny. She will be coming through giving you...
1: Like, I was definitely wrong.
0: So let us just continue taking care of ourselves and remaining warm, even in these weather conditions. Otherwise, tomorrow is another day. It is a Wednesday, and I will certainly be here with you.

to providing safe and conducive learning environments, urging teachers to maintain consistent attendance to ensure quality education. Professor Apapa reaffirmed the government's commitment when officially handing over two newly built classrooms and toilets to Chabazane Primary School in Mposon-Leribe. And in an endeavor to act proactively against different types of crime, the Ministry of Law and Justice will hold a public gathering for Haramambele Matsieng community this weekend. This concludes our news flashes at this hour. Join us for another news flash at 1700 hours.

0: 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The Ultimate Radio, the heartbeat of the kingdom. King Mushweshwe, the founder of the Basutu Nation. Strategic thinking and inspirational leadership by King Mushweshwe I in the 19th century led to the formation of Lesotho. Emerging between Zulu Nation, the Boers and the British, Mushweshwe used his diplomatic skill to unite Basutu clans escaping the Zulu's conquering forces. He preserved his kingdom, either absorbing or overcoming rival tribes. Mushweshwe used the mountains to create a defendable capital, Tabawusiyu, and used French missionary diplomacy and weaponry, defeating the British in 1851, but losing to the Boers in 1868. Mushweshwe appealed to Queen Victoria for help. She declared Basutoland a British protectorate. In 1966, Basutoland gained its independence from Britain, becoming the Kingdom of Lesotho. Never forget King Mushweshwe, the founder of the Basutu Nation.
1: Ladies and gentlemen!

I'm sitting pretty impatient, but I know you gotta put in them hours. I'ma make it harder. I'm sending pic after picture, I'ma get you fired.

0: I don't know, this kind of weather permits us to work from home. So if you're not working from home, then it says that you should go back to school and further your studies. Because what is this? If you're not working from home, please, no, man. But anyway, if you're working from home, then it says that you are very lucky. So keep doing what you do best. Go ahead, man. Keep pushing. If it's God who is doing the most, then yeah, you might as well go to church because but in any case, man, I hope you guys are good. I hope you're lovely. I hope you're amazing. This is Fly 326. Rimona Naritzeni, we are within. Welcome to it, man. Let's be together from now up until 6 o'clock. Nah, you didn't want to tiny talk on. Of course, man, I'm alongside my main man. It's a Tuesday. She's a Tuesday. Who are you choosing?
1: And so we have a 24 minutes after 3 o'clock. Good afternoon, boys and girls, ladies and gentlemen, wherever you're listening from. Welcome to Flight 326. Welcome to Radio of 10 NG. And so it's a beautiful Tuesday. Who are you choosing today? 11 days into the month of August. A cold Tuesday, if you ask me. I do want to believe that you have been having yourself a beautiful day from top of the morning with the masters at work.
0: A lot has been happening, I see.
1: There's a lot that's been happening, man. You know, there was Mollo, there was third floor. And then I'm also looking at yesterday, the Limpopo boy issue. I'm like, I wish I was at work.
0: Dude!
1: Because this is really, really interesting, man. This is really interesting, man. I'm looking at it now. I'm like, yeah, it's happening like that. It's actually happening like that. So today, man, given that it's a Tuesday, so choose wisely when you choose today. Make sure that you choose somebody who's not going to embarrass you like that. Make sure that...
0: Hey! From here, they've gone back. I wonder what's happening, man, into... Are they gonna come back? But I hope eventually
1: they might, you know. It's gonna be in smaller numbers, you know? So it's not gonna be easy for them to actually realize that these people are actually back, you know. And as far as Basuda, I don't think really the war was with us like that.

0: whose career is not looking so good as far as hip hop is concerned.
1: Oh yeah.
0: What? What's his name again?
1: Pretty Ugly.
0: Pretty Ugly.
1: What?
0: Is it Bunke?
1: Yeah.
0: Yeah, I saw an interview and she was so emotional at some radio station. She was so emotional.
1: The like, husband or the dancer.
0: Mm-hmm. Yeah, like she broke down during the interview. Yeah, long story about the interview. But anyway, she was really also emotional. So that, I just remembered that when you talked about the...
1: Oh, yeah, the other one winning awards.
0: Yes.
1: Oh yeah, man. Why do you have to say that? Pretty
0: Ugly. But no,
1: the good rapper, man. Just not mainstream like that, you know.
0: Well,
1: but
0: as for
1: challenging,
0: whether he's good or he's not good is a different discussion altogether.
1: Yeah.
0: Yeah, but whether the career is popping or not, at this point in time, things are not looking so good.
1: Yeah, it's not giving you a Nasty C vibe. So
0: exactly
1: what you're saying.
0: Exactly.
1: Don't put it like that, man. Your technology coming down from a 50 Cent alongside Justin Timberlake. Welcome to Flight 326. When you come back, we're going to be looking at the first edition of Sports right here on the Flight 326. Welcome to Radio of 10 NG.

be studying for the KFA license. I had to complete that course, and amongst some of these names, we have the likes of Shoes Mokotu, Mosito Matela, Daniel Ntlalwe, Jamela Jamela. We also have Kalaele Teka, just to mention a few. And also from South Africa, we have Hellman Mukelele, who is also joining a part of the coaches who are still studying for the KFA.

against a tough opponent. And some of Masanda One, or at least Orlando Pirates, fans would not agree when you say that they are a difficult side to beat after suffering in the hands of Golden Arrows in the MTN 8 quarterfinal, because the Chiefs have bowed out of that particular tournament. And now, still looking at local football, Kamel has requested a release from the Odi. Now, a news reaching the Lesotho soccer sector claiming that the Odi Football Club are on the verge of parting ways with their longest serving player, Jeremiah Kamele, despite the midfielder having 1 year remaining on his contract. Sources have confirmed that the two parties are currently at odds, with Kamele having requested to be released so that he can join a club of his choice. Now, if Kamele leaves the Odi, he will depart with an incredible legacy, having won 4 league titles, 3 Independence Cup trophies, and 2 LNIG Top 8 Cup titles with the Odi. And during his illustrious career with the club, Kamele also earned several individual accolades, including the Player of the Season award on 2 different occasions. But that player has told Tenala that he wants to start afresh at a different club.

All right, and now shifting our focus to international football. After spending a spell at Barcelona, Manchester United and England player Marcus Rashford has actually made a return to Old Trafford. Now, Rashford, who has not featured for Man U for the

direct profile of player compared to who we have in Matias Cunha on the left flank. And now Matias Cunha was handed the iconic number 10 that was used by Rashford before he joined both Aston Villa and Barcelona. And now reports from Old Trafford do mention that Rashford will now wear number 14 for the upcoming season.

And now ahead of the upcoming season, a new Manchester City coach, Enzo Maresca, has mentioned that replacing Pep Guardiola at Man City might actually be an impossible task. Now, Enzo, who is just starting to find out this summer, having been chosen as the Spaniard successor at Man City, returning after being Guardiola's assistant during the club's treble winning in 2022-2023 campaign. Now, Pep, one of the greatest managers of his generation, stepped down at the end of last season after leading City to 17 major trophies, including 6 Premier League titles, 10

0: And the day after, Ibiza never drops a song.
1: Oh. Right?
0: So when the people are still dwelling into this one, it's a new song, and that one also takes jabs at this man. So it says, okay, we understand you dropped the new song, and a lot of people say we don't like that song, even if we did, but we are at war now, And a lot of Stunna fans are coming through like, yo, man, you need to deliver something.
1: Yeah, you know? No, he does. Because now, let's talk about Ntweting. That was a diss track from San Nere. Now, we want another one. Because this one wasn't replying. That it was just one of that song.
0: All right.
1: I
0: think this is just it's a song for the summer, you know, something that people can actually sing along to.
1: Oh, I see.
0: But we do know that they actually take jabs at each other even once in a while.
1: Yeah.
0: That happens a lot.
1: Which is nice and healthy.
0: I love it.
1: Yeah.
0: Honestly, I really
1: love beef. Yeah. It builds us. Even though some people would be on some, chill industry, beefy. No, man. That's what we need. That's exactly what we need so that we hear some good sounds.
0: Yeah, because honestly, when somebody is at the top, you know, there's going to be competition.
1: Yeah.
0: Somehow, somewhere, there's always going to be competition. And it's happening exactly like that.
1: Exactly.
0: So it's healthy, you know.
1: Yeah, it's a healthy competition because now it keeps you on your toes as an artist. You don't relax.
0: You don't relax.
1: Yeah.
0: Because honestly, I still believe if we didn't have San Nero or the Tipo or even Pogwayabo, just to mention a few artists, Stunna would be chilling at the top.
1: Yeah.
0: You know, like, I know, man, it's just me, you know. So there's people who actually say, all right, we're here now. We're here, and you can actually sell. We can actually have your fan come to the other side. So it's beautiful. I love it, man. As long as nobody gets hurt. Yeah, but Molo. Yeah, that one also, man. But we're also going to be playing that. We have 5 minutes before we get to 4 o'clock. When we get to 4, we're going to be getting into our weather and our financial indicators. But we did ask you, Hona, where are you listening from and who are you choosing today? We're going to be getting into some of the comments that you left on Facebook. Join the conversation 212-998-622-0098.
1: And we did say that it's a choose Tuesday. Hora na wena uketabani, and we have Koloko, or I choose myself and my daughter. And we also have Kepti Matamani, or me Mahadi Leseyo, choosing myself. I'm becoming a better person daily. Love to see my growth, honestly. Buseletso A Lesingeho, I'm choosing myself. Mamotea Towana, or it's a choose Tuesday, and I choose my daughter. Lebole Tumanyane, I choose my beautiful wife, Maria Betswe Litumanyane.
0: Beautiful stuff.
1: Yeah.
0: No.
1: Beautiful stuff, hey.
0: Don't bring that.
1: No,
0: into this.
1: No, I'm not gonna do that because now people are gonna be afraid to actually publicly talk about their partners. Yeah. Tepo A Zwakala, or me, myself, and I. Now this reminds me of that Beyonce song. Matebe Wantle Holokwe, or I choose myself. Maponi Mukwaledi, my son. 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And we have Nicole Boren. Let's see. I choose me, myself. I am what matters the most. Halala wena. Itubeleng Mapate, or my baby girl over and over. Certified Terry, or I choose my daughter over and over. Dikotsi Mokotla. 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Lerato Lapelo. And we also have Alina Strawberry Rametsi, or Kheta na Haradi Rametsi nana.
0: Yeah, it's really cold, man. It's cold. You need to work from home, man. And we have someone also who came through on a hotline saying, I choose myself because Mutu Matlango Matlamutimo. This is DJ Rasuita, man. Yeah, man.
1: Ew.
0: Yeah, Lena Matla Fella because Kwa Mutimo. Landed you more like Jenna and Dignalo Mutimo. So I'm worried that even Luanka. Unzanala Mutimo, man. It's beautiful, man. It's beautiful. It's bad.
1: Ah, no, man.
0: I saw that because it started raining yesterday, and I saw someone saying, what's happening, man? What's going on right now? Honestly, I understand.
1: I'm not like a pill, but
0: that makes sense, but it's been hours, man. I mean, where you at? Where
1: are you?
0: This is Sanera Music alongside Manuti. This one is called More Than 2 Minutes Before We Get to 4 O'Clock.

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1: And we have 3 minutes after 4 o'clock. We're looking at our financial indicators. At this hour, the rupee against the American dollar is trading at 16 maluti 80 cents. And against the British pound, the rupee is trading at 21 maluti 85 cents. And against the euro, the rupee is trading at 18 maluti 68 cents. And against the Australian dollar, the rupee is trading at 11 maluti 43 cents. And against the Japanese yen, the rupee is trading at just 10 cents. And now we're also going to be taking a look at how the weather is looking today.
0: It's time for the ultimate weather report.
2: All right, so let's quickly look at our weather report for today.

0: All right, we have a 13 minutes after 4 o'clock. That was the music coming from Lil Wayne alongside T-Pain with Get Money. And we're going to be introducing our topic of discussion for today, which has a lot to do with money. Interesting stuff, man. Interesting, indeed, man. We also want to find out from you, Hona, what's the craziest thing you have done for money? Yeah. This is yet to be very interesting. What's one of the craziest things that you actually done just to get paid or just to get that ching-ching? One thing, you know, like okay, when you look at it, I'm like, okay, I did this, I did that, but this really tops everything that I've actually done for money, you know? Let us know, man. We are up and running on Facebook. That is Ultimate Radio 99.8. And you can also leave your voice note at 2121999, rather 622-0998. You know, man, when after the weather, right?
1: Yeah.
0: You know, I was actually very mad yesterday, you know? After
1: why?
0: Reports, that's no fall, right?
1: Yeah. I know you.
0: Right?
1: Like, I could tell from that message. I was like, mad. I know my nigga is so mad.
0: Because I'm thinking from last week, Monday, right? We were told that there's a possibility of snowfall Sunday night. And also, it's going to be cold at least up until we get to Thursday, right? Yet people decided to take long trips. You know, it's like, okay. You know, it's unfortunate, but hey.
1: This is not right.
0: That's like, not right, man, because...
1: How ignorant can one be?
0: And also, this is the second time in 2026 that we have actually witnessed snowfall, right?
1: Yeah.
0: So you know that it might not be accurate as the weather, but between today and tomorrow, there's a possibility...
1: Also, to be honest, because I remember I was listening to somebody saying,
0: I think
1: they were in Mokhotlong somewhere there. So this lady is on some, we didn't know how it was going to snow. On our way to Maseru. So I'm like, okay, fine. I understand maybe you were not listening to radio or doing whatever. Yeah. But let's be honest. We see signs in the morning. Exactly. Don't you at least at that point check? Does it not compel you to check or arrival? Because that's what we usually say.
0: Yeah.
1: So doesn't it compel you to actually check and be sure, okay,
0: or maybe let me ask a few people who could actually have an idea.
1: Exactly.
0: You know? I know, man, we take trips, you know.
1: Yeah.
0: So I'm thinking, like, but come on, man. Understand, most people don't watch TV. Some people don't even listen to the radio like that. But it's also there's social media. There is a this and that. You know, you
1: now y'all told, should. You that know? Now y'all should be listening to radio.
0: I'm like,
1: honestly.
0: But all 15 of you got into a taxi and said,
1: all 15 of you,
0: none of you knew her, but. It's unfortunate because people lose their lives.
1: Because
0: we're not paying attention to detail, you know. Not necessarily who you need to listen to the radio or watch TV. It's everywhere. There's social media, there's newspapers. Some of the things are really important, especially this time of the year, right? And I don't even know, or maybe I didn't even know what El Nino was, right?
1: But I
0: have heard that... El Nino this, El Nino that. So I'm not going to act surprised when they say
1: there's El Nino. True.
0: So you know it's Tuesday to the end. You are made aware that it's going to be cold at least until Thursday, right? So please.
1: You know what I mean?
0: You know?
1: Wherever you are at, whether you're here, because when Naruto is away,
0: yes.
1: And if you're thinking of traveling to the Tabi, the first thing that you should do is to ask yourself, how little does it mean it's snowing? Because that would be reasonable. You know, you could be really honestly a thing that, you don't even ask.
0: You know, and at one point I was like, okay, maybe since I was doing the weather last week, maybe I shouldn't really be like that. But Sunday evening started raining a bit. And I was like, okay, so they were right. You

0: Monday morning, I was like, okay, if Hujemu, it says in the highlands, there's a possibility of snowfall. It could be that Lady Tabin fell, but there is snow somehow, you know. And you check social media, you check, you ask people. And also, I think to the people who are actually active on social media, talk to your parents, let them know, but that might actually not happen, you know. Because honestly, it's tiring, you know. It's tiring for going to two song. But wait, who we? I was mad. I was like, but who we, you know?
1: Who we?
0: And now we are telling you on the 11th of August today, it's gonna be cold up until at least Thursday, right?
1: Yeah.
0: And given that, banana sin zaba ya school, so make sure that we are pacing one hand and reshaba hand the ita gari parafina kanelele fati.
1: Right? Have you realized in winter? A friend of mine, so it's like, ah man, this is. And we were supposed to go on a trip. and then things happened. So, what happens in that case? I think it should be a topic of discussion for some day. What happens in that? Like, you plan on going out, girl strip type. And then one of your friends, who you're going with, an accident, you know, a small accident, but something that is going to stop them from going ahead with the trip. You have already booked, you're going to an event, the event, essentially, you've already bought the tickets. Yeah. What do? Do you stay with them, for consolation, or do you continue? Or do you continue with the trip?
0: I think if it's just a trip, you know, it's fine. The moment there is event tickets, there is flight tickets, you know, there is reservations at a hotel and stuff like that. No, man, I'm sorry, but we'll see you when you come back.
1: So say you die. So how should you think what happens?
0: Rest in peace.
1: Rest in peace, dog. And then you continue. Like you were going, but also like accident, God forbid that shouldn't happen to anybody. You've already planned on going on a trip.
0: I know, I think if it's severe like that, we are gonna leave you behind. I'm sure you will understand. You know, but if it's anything accident, even if they don't die, or you admitted with Spitlili, I think we're gonna have to reschedule. Something has to give, you know. Unless you, when you wake up from the hospital bed, you say, guys, go. I'll be fine.
1: So if I'm in a hospital bed, I'm saying, no. Negative to fail. So you guys are not going because
0: we are
1: now
0: cancel.
1: I'm in,
0: yes.
1: Because I'm in hospital.
0: Yes.
1: Okay.
0: Got the bandage. Like I went online.
1: So problem is when you're in hospital.
0: How serious are the injuries? You know?
1: Yeah.
0: Yes. Or maybe let's say you're a parent, that makes perfect sense. You can actually look into it and Luena ya hola ukabo to work and told hi guys, haji batlong the planets are on a little four DM it just because my child is sick.
1: So we buy plane tickets.
0: Yeah.
1: We are ready. We buy an event ticket. Because you're in hospital, we're not going to go.
0: Yeah.
1: Because you're in hospital.
0: Yeah.
1: What good is it going to do?
0: We're here for emotional support.
1: So you know that. So it's going to make you feel okay. We're not speaking
0: about it. I am back to the city, but I got four to boom.
1: Alright, I asked, you answered. That's that.
0: Yes, man. And but our topic of discussion for today is what's the craziest thing that you have done for money? And you're gonna be looking into some of the comments. But before we do that, we're gonna be looking at some of the things that are trending, man. And talking about parenting, talking about the things that are trending, I'm looking at there was a report that came from BBC, right? Talking about plane tickets, right?
1: Yeah.
0: Now, a flight had to be cancelled because a child refused to wear a seatbelt.
1: Hey, man.
0: Yeah, but can you say,
1: hey, man.
0: Because a child refused to wear a seatbelt. So now I'm saying, what does it say about you as the parent or the guardian of that child?
1: How fast one element that I'm working?
0: Well,
1: he long way, no, he long way, no,
0: right? Because I'm actually surprised because now.

0: Reports coming from BBC say that a flight in Canada was cancelled after a child refused to wear a seatbelt, right? And this also reignited a debate about the etiquette and safety procedures relating to children traveling on planes. That part I understand.
1: Right? Yeah.
0: The part that I understand is who was with the child.
1: Mm.
0: Who could actually tell the kid to, hey, we don't do that here, right? Yeah, but the Porter Airlines flight, which was preparing to depart from Victoria to Canada, Toronto, had to return to the terminal as a young child was standing in their seat and would not secure their seatbelt. Now, the delay meant the flight could not depart before the runway closed after midnight, so passengers had to be rebooked on a flight the following day.
1: Hey, la.
0: I mean, honestly, what kind of parenting is this?
1: Honestly.
0: You know, because you cannot leave the child unattended, Deborah. It says there was someone there who was watching the kid and couldn't even do anything about it.
1: Yeah.
0: It's unfortunate, man, but... try that with our parents here. Try that.
1: Ah, no.
0: Yeah, you will see.
1: Ah, no. Hosala we na hona mo do o tsa wa sa.
0: Yeah. Right.
1: How tsamile bando ha sala. Ntate. Going. Quickly. O tla thola tla tsamile bando.
0: That's all, man. And that also really has caught people's attention. And now remember we talked about the Basari in Music Awards, right?
1: Yeah.
0: Now, I remember that chick that kissed Tito on the podcast. What's her name? Anele. She has won Best Hip Hop Artist at that award. Did you know she was a rapper?
1: No.
0: Exactly. People are really mad. People are really, really mad. Like, okay.
1: Who won the Best Hip Hop?
0: Anele Zondo. Okay. Apparently, she's a rapper.
1: Okay.
0: The first time I saw her was on the Tito podcast, and I also see speculations that they are dating now. But I thought she was an influencer or something. I didn't know she could actually rap, and she has won an award.
1: Hey,
0: people are really not buying that. Say, yeah. No, man. Honestly, you are really ruining the game. Had we given it to Nadia, and like, we understand she hasn't really been dropping music like that. But we know Nadia is a singer.
1: Yeah.
0: Muslim can sing. Or maybe even a boy should have heard her on a song, you know.
1: But hey,
0: but Anele, really.
1: Anele, really, it's a different case.
0: Yeah, man. Fifi Cooper. Exactly. You know, Muslim, man.

0: Mpopo Boy has been dropped in a statement that a suitable replacement is being considered. Now, the Creators Assembly remains committed to its mandate of contributing to the growth and development of Botswana's creative economy, and BBS Bank is proud to sponsor and understanding. Now, the statement from the BBS say that... And what do they say? They say that the organizers of the Creators Assembly, in association with our sponsor BBS Bank, wish to inform stakeholders and attendees that Limpopo Boy will no longer be a part of this assembly, and he was going to receive 375,000 rand for that.
1: Imagine
0: 300,000 for that, and he has been trapped because of the video that made circulation on social media yesterday.
1: Jesus Christ. You know, if he was trying to be famous, and if he intentionally leaked that video just so we talk about him, it didn't work well for him.
0: Yeah, but
1: things turned sour.
0: He's big enough as far as what he does. I've seen him Spain, Germany, France, everywhere. He was about to take a tour. Excited to go into Russia, everywhere. So I don't know the kind of publicity that he was looking for, honestly.
1: If that's the case, if he's the one who did that.
0: But it's embarrassing. And also, I also saw my video talk about it, saying it's really difficult to build from scratch. You know, your image as a brand, it's really, really difficult. Hoping that he didn't do that himself on purpose.
1: I hope not.
0: Yeah, but somehow I kind of feel like he did it.
1: I feel like he did also.
0: Because I'm looking at the video, and I'm looking at the camera in his hand.
1: Yeah, that he's the one who took that video. Yeah, and we all agree on that one.
0: Yeah.
1: He's the one who took the video. We don't even know why he took the video in the first place. But well, he did. As for leaking it, it could be that he did or he did not. But chances are very high that he did. Chances are very high that he felt, ah man, people are not talking about me enough. So it's high time now I get back into the game.
0: In this difficult time, but it's unfortunate, man. Also because now the chick is married, so yeah, that kind of makes it worse.
1: Hey.
0: Yeah, that kind of makes it worse. And the homie saying, no, man, I married her with her flaws.

All right, and we have a 29 minutes after 4 o'clock. We're also going to be looking into some of the things that have been trending after 5. But right now, we're going to take a musical breather. When you come back, we're going to be getting into the second edition of sports. Now, coming from the recently dropped EP, Majasamu from the TPLR. This one is coming down from him alongside Kutuza. This one is called Natala. Please enjoy.

Relemo Fujing's Union de St. Gilios is going to be playing against the Bodo Klimt. And there's also a game between Fenerbahce, who have recently signed Mo Salah alongside Steam Crest, and also Lyon is going to be also playing against Sparta Prague. But there's plenty of football as far as the qualification is concerned for today. And also for the Europa League qualification, there's a FC Lani up against FC Liberia, and now also there are two fixtures for the Conference League qualification. Now there's a lot of football for the new season, and also looking at tomorrow, the Super League, interesting game, Aston Villa up against PSG, yes, and Kaizer Chiefs, after bowing down of the MTN 8, are going to be playing another league game, and it's going to be a difficult one for them. They're hosting Sekhukhune United, as Milford is going to be playing against Sewelele FC. Durban City is going to be playing against Golden Arrows, who knocked Kaizer Chiefs out of the MTN 8, and the current league holders, Orlando Pirates, are away at AmaZulu for tomorrow at 30 minutes after 7 o'clock. Microsoft, yeah. And now looking at the recent Commonwealth game, and there's someone who actually won and went back to work at McDonald's, saying that I won a Commonwealth bronze, then I went back to work at McDonald's, which is someone I would say why. Now someone said to me, it's crazy that you can win a Commonwealth medal and then come back to work. Now so a 22-year-old Sangma Shaw decided to make a TikTok video about her swift change of scenery while on a work break at a McDonald's restaurant. Now, the 5-second clip that Shaw posted for Fancies went viral, and she has been watched over 1 million times. And the comments came, people asking, how is this possible? And they saying that this shouldn't be allowed. And in her defense, she said that it's hard to find jobs with flexible hours. Now, Shaw, who won Scotland's first judo medal at the recent Commonwealth Games in Glasgow, Scotland, a bronze in the 48kg event, saying that it's so cool when it's something you have dreamed of doing since you were 8 years old, and suddenly you are there. She also told this to the BBS Sport, and she further said that to get there was crazy, and to come away with a medal was even better. Now, Shaw won that medal on the last Friday of the games. The next week, she was back at a family home in Savi and went back to work at McDonald's, saying that the hours at McDonald's are rather flexible for her.

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1: Here goes Messi. They're backing off and backing off.
2: And so we have a 25 before we get to 5 o'clock. This is the second edition of Sports. If you're just getting here now, welcome to Radio of 10NG. Welcome to the flight 326. And now looking at our sports, we're going to be looking at the Betway Premiership fixtures for today. At 7:30, there's a game between Mamelodi Sundowns and TS Galaxy. Now, do remember that this is the second match, as Polokwane City is going to be going head-to-head against Stellenbosch FC with a newly promoted side, Kruger United, who suffered the first defeat in the hands of Kaizer Chiefs. Are going to be going against Marumo Gallants, and Chipa United is also going to be playing against Chipa United. And now these are the Betway Premiership fixtures for today, Tuesday the 11th of August. And now looking at the Champions League qualifications, there's also football at 5 o'clock. This is Leicester Sofia also going to be playing against the Kairat. Now, so just to mention some of the clubs are playing.

all right, and now wrapping up the second edition after Chelsea, who signed 10 players for the transfer window. Tottenham also, on the other hand, say that they are not done with signing new players, as their coach Roberto De Zerbi maintains Tottenham are not finished yet in the transfer market as they look to build a competitive Premier League squad again. Now, having only avoided relegation on the final day of the last season, Spurs have already spent around £237 million with the club's transfer record broken twice in deals of Matias Fernandes and former Newcastle midfielder Sandro Tonali. Now, Dutch defender John Paul van Heck also arrived from Brighton for a fee of £52 million, while Martin De Brugge, Andy Robinson and Marco Senesi signed on as a free agent. Now, also Manchester City winger Savino is reportedly close to completing a switch to North London in a deal disclosed to be around £60 million. Now, with Mickey van de Ven having also committed his long-term future to the club, there is a genuine hope Spurs will soon be challenging at the other end of the table, having just survived relegation last season. And now we have 19 minutes before we get to 5 o'clock. This is the Flight 326. This is the last edition of Sports right here, and this is Radio 10NG. Do remember that we did introduce our topic of discussion for today, and what's the craziest thing that you have ever done for money? Call us at 212-9998 or just simply send us your voice notes at 622-00998. Coming right up, Fabulous alongside Jeremiah and Davido. This one is called Choosy.

don't need nobody else now. Won't even check for the options. Know that I'm not out here choosy. 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
1: Nah,
0: I hate that choosy.
1: I do.
0: Yeah, he tried to talk to me.
1: For real?
0: Just wanna do me, that's it.
1: That's it.
0: They gassing up rumors and
1: skirt.
0: Well, they gotta catch me in traffic.

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1: 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And we did ask you, Khorena, what's the craziest thing you have done for money? What is the craziest thing you've done for money? 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Ultimate Radio, you are on air, hello? All right, 21-21-888 is the number to dial. Come through, let us know, Khorena, what's the craziest thing you have done for money? And yeah, man, what is the craziest thing you have done for money? The people have really come through. Babu atabata bona hore ka nnete nna ebile I know just one person who said nna ke tshaba lo ho tsho hore na ha ile hantle ho etsa halang, because yay man. Yeah, and yeah, let's so quickly get into some of your comments. And remember that you can send a voice note on 6220998, or you can also call us on 21-21-998. What is the craziest thing that you've done for money? If you're saying dating, let us know, Khorena, how crazy is it? Was it? I mean, was it somebody way younger than you, somebody way older than you? I'm not even saying that it's crazy to date somebody who's younger than you or older than you. I'm just saying, what is crazy about it? Because you can't just say dating or date, you know. Anyway, Motseki Mokhomo, or played lotto with my last 200 and I lost. 21-21-998. 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
1: 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So, what is the craziest thing you have done for money? 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

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Motho a sa tshwere monana because they were trying to get money. Money e ratuwa ke mang kapo mang, not just ladies. Palesa moqekela ore lied. Said I was sick, I was healthy as an ox, And tiny mokhete ore kare ke kene spitlele. 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All right, come through, let us know khona what have you done for money? Mark, let's see, Palesa ko ore ke batla ho rekisa sacrament. 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And Makamu Matsosa ori no chelete yona ntse tlo re bolaya one day ke swabela le ho tshohle. But anyway, send us a voice note on 6220998 or call us on 2121998 and let us know what is the craziest thing you have done for money. And people have lost lots and lots of money recently ka di quick get rich quick schemes. So that I consider as crazy as well. If now you're gonna invest 20,000 on a get rich quick scheme, I consider that crazy. So you might as well share your story with us. This is Elaine on the background. The name of the song is called You Are the One. And 7 minutes left before we get to 5 o'clock. I do remember that when we get to 5 o'clock, and by Hlompho Letsie. So make sure that you don't go anywhere. And right after that, a weather report will follow as well as financial indicators. Elaine, you're the one.

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1: The Ultimate News flashes at 1700 hours. I'm Klompolitie. Good afternoon. The Minister of Labour and Employment and of Trade, Industry and Business Development told several Maputwe-based companies to assess the number of recent closures, identify challenges, and explore ways to revive operations and create jobs for Basotho. The Minister of Trade, Honorable Mutlatsi Maqalepo, emphasized the economic importance of these firms, warning that their inactivity negatively impacts national growth. The Minister of Education and Training, Professor Ntoira Papa, has reaffirmed the government's commitment to providing safe and conducive learning environment, urging teachers to maintain consistent attendance to ensure quality education. Professor Rapapa reaffirmed the government's commitment when officially handing over two newly built classrooms and toilets to Chabatsane Primary School in Posong Leribe. And in an endeavor to act proactively against different types of crime, the Ministry of Law and Justice will hold public gathering for Haramabe Lamatsi and community this weekend. This concludes our news flashes at this hour. Join us for a full news bulletin at 1800 hours.

0: your financial indicators.
1: And so looking at our financial indicators at this hour, the Luti against the American dollar is trading at 16 Maluti 18 cents. And against the pound, the Luti is trading at 21 Maluti 86 cents. And against the euro, the Luti is trading at 18 Maluti 68 cents. And against the Australian dollar, the Luti is trading at 11 Maluti 44 cents. And against the Japanese yen, the Luti is trading at 10 cents 2 minutes after 5 o'clock rather. And now let's also take a look at how the weather is looking today.
0: It's time for the ultimate weather report.
2: All right, so looking at our weather report for today, it is mostly cloudy and cold to very cold with isolated rain and snowfall over some places in the highlands. And wind is expected to be light to moderate to southeasterly, becoming strong at times. There's a slim chance of 20% of isolated rain and a possibility of snowfall over some eastern highlands. It is also expected to be mostly cloudy and cold to very cold tonight with light to moderate and northeasterly wind. And there is a slim chance of 20% of isolated rain and a chance of snowfall over some eastern highlands. While tomorrow it is expected to be partly cloudy, cold to cool, but very cold in the highlands, and wind is expected to be light to moderate northeasterly, becoming strong at times. There is a slim chance of 20% of isolated rain and a chance of snowfall over some eastern highlands. Now let's also look at our maximum temperatures for today. We have Maseru with a high of 13 degrees Celsius, Moshoeshoe 1, 12, Mafeteng 12, Mahalesuk 11, Uting 12, Gqeberha 3, Mokgotlong 5, Oxbow 0, Botabote 12, Leribe 10, Berea 12, Tabatseka 2, and lastly we have Simongong with a high of 2 degrees Celsius. 3 minutes after 5, Ultimate Radio on 9.8, and we do have an interesting discussion that we are having on our socials. Now, what's the craziest thing that you have done for money? And people really came through with all sorts of things that they have tried. So you can also do that by sending us a voice note on 622-0998 or calling us on 211-998.
1: And do remember that, given that it's a Tuesday, we're going to be playing five local songs. This is a 5 at 5. And then we're also going to be getting into the comments that you have left on Facebook. You can also join the conversation on our hotline or calling us directly on 2121-998. But right now, it's got to be Homebrewed.

0: from 3 p.m. to 6 p.m. with G and Tiny right here on the Ultimate Radio 99.8. 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
1: Check it, Jeff. Yes, silly.

Ultimate Radio hereby informs the listeners that we are bound by the provisions of the Broadcasting Code and our license conditions. Under the Code of Conduct, we are committed to broadcast news that is fair, accurate and impartial. 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Report news and current affairs in a balanced manner. 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

matters involving the dignity and person's privacy. Ensure that our programming does not promote or glorify violence. Not to broadcast content which may disturb or be harmful to children before watershed period. If the listeners believe that our programming does not comply with the code and or license conditions, they may submit their grievance to the radio station management. Where we fail to reach amicable solution, listeners can lodge a complaint with the Broadcasting Dispute Resolution Panel located at the Lesotho Communications Authority, 30 Princess Margaret Road, Old Europa Maseru. 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Write to the Secretary of the Broadcasting Disputes Resolution Panel, 30 Princess Margaret Road, Old Europa Maseru, or call a customer-free number, 101, or send a WhatsApp message to 60222021, or send an email to complaints@lca.org.ls, or lodge a complaint through LCA website at www.lca.org.ls.

0: 24 minutes after 5 o'clock. This is the music coming from Lisa M. This one is called Holding On. That was five local songs at 5 o'clock. And we're going to give you a recap. We played you Hagena Size, the remix, Kinderless alongside the Tsepe Ella. And it was also Ndwata Mafifi Poka Yabuwa alongside Sanere. And that one was called Kabu Jeti. And we also made sure that we give you something new. And this one is called DJ Bulela. Yes, DJ Bulela from MD Silvera alongside Vainage. Man, do remember that if you are on the come up, you can always email your music to us at My Ultimate Video 99.8, or make your way to the studio so that we can play your music right here on the Ultimate Video 99.8. But if you're getting here now, the show must go on. And this is a flight 326. This is Video of 10 NG. And do remember that we have a topic of discussion that's still running on Facebook. That is Ultimate Video 99.8. You're going to be getting into the comments and the voice notes that you have sent before we get into our traffic update. And the question is, what's that one thing, the craziest thing that you have ever done for money? I want to ask you that.
1: Yeah.
0: Yo, the craziest thing that you have ever done for money, man. What is it? 2121 998 622 0098. And let's get straight into that. There's a voice note that I came through, a long voice note. So this should be interesting.
2: Greetings, Bafuto.
0: Yes, sir.
2: Land.
0: All
2: right. But don't ever think I got in bosom. Empire, can I get Tuesday?

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1: Thank you, yeah. Thank you.
0: Bon, ha ke ne ntse ke le ka tertiary ka rao okwa tšhelete ya pele ke gopola gore e ne tle e le kontane e le 4.5 le ya pele
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0: 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imagine aone but he that was nice shapunda bafowethu
2: Gandas Lord you pass agamnanda
3: yeah rules
1: alright and the middle of that hands and lwela ihle the more you buy
2: right
1: yes
2: and also you the fact that you were there on mona Lord chiki yeah I know somebody man ne has that inheritance di tswa a lo bona ke grosse jozi mo
1: ah
2: for my John huh
1: a re ga bangena
2: a ga ja
1: one way or the other
2: good losna le
1: yer.
2: Alright, and you're gonna be getting into the comments that you've left on Facebook. I don't want to believe that if you made your way to work and now you are headed home, you're gonna be driving you home. This is a radio of Tani and G. This is the Ultimate Radio 99.8 Flight 326, man. It's a Tuesday, the 11th of August of 2026. The call

0: interesting comment. Mm-hmm. Well, I know, man. I pretended to love someone so that I can get money from them.
1: Yeah, man.
0: I'm not sure. When I re-read, if you want me to actually call out your name so that that particular somebody should know who I never read a lot of me like that. I pretended to love someone so that I can get money from them. To make a plan, man. Alfred Polo, I drank 900 within an hour. When I did cheap, beautiful. Definitely not hands full. That's why I'm not damn happy.
1: Hey, kiss me, Salam.
0: I sold my mom's gas cylinder. A friend of mine. Might actually have done something way out of the ordinary, man.
1: You know what I mean?
0: And Motigino Golava Palace for fun and Sina Sadifuno Mona Sanja 2000 Kavaka Tawahoya High.
1: So, Matuga Fichella Mo Capo Ocalant Ocalanzo Palabriati.
0: Depends. Oh, now Bonego on Alboca. He probably had 2000, Bonzo 100, 50, 200. You know,
1: until
0: 2000, and you know, that's the thing, because you're probably thinking, let me go with a higher stake.
1: Yeah,
0: that's where the problem is.
1: So, you keep saying that,
0: yeah, 2000 gone, Kanjalo nje. And Marie Dumet, ebile wa itheya gore go sala le ngwana ka patala 40 randa ka letsatsi tšhelete ke tšhelete. And Christina Penana a re jo go na je kgetlhepe ga ri ya taba, and ke moo ke tlatla go tla ipalela di-comments fela. Yeah, somebody actually knows gore they actually did something like that. And a lot of people are saying they've dated people for money. And Mike Petter actually lied for that. And Manosa Similani, Linda de Mashapa Montaumba, we joined SGK.
1: Yeah. I was waiting for that.
0: Yeah, ne? 25,000 gone.
1: I was waiting for that.
0: 3,000
1: because somebody said no, ladies gather here in a gallon of poo. So I'm like, no, chalete has a boom method, chalete ke motho mo le mo. And we also even have men that joined SGK, and that's according to me, that's the craziest thing that one could ever do. Who did so much to get money. They did craziest things just so they can get money. Lwena hai bola leka leka wo wo swipe akai kai. Ela dia hana.
0: You know, I'm remembering something.
1: Exactly.
0: You have to make a plan, man.
1: Yeah, exactly. So
0: wouldn't I
1: get plan?
0: Really, plan.
1: That is also considered crazy, if you know what I mean. Yeah, it is also considered crazy. Once I
0: And if I buy that Air Force from you, can't mention.
1: No.
0: Save the radio in two holo.
1: Untegela.
0: Tiny, thank you for the support. The money is enough for you to actually say thank you for the support.
1: Yeah, no, thank you is enough. Kawatapo.
0: No, man, I cannot afford to explain who I bought. And then they can only win the league. But I don't know how to play today, man. I had to rock this. Thank you very much, man, for coming through. We have 27 minutes before we get to 6 o'clock. Dr. Ahadi, when you come back, we're going to be getting into our traffic update. Find out how you're going to be making your way home. This is a beautiful

0: And without wasting any further time, let's go straight into the main north. Good morning, Sergeant Pheko. How are you, Ndate?
1: Ndate, I'm okay. How are you, my brother?
0: I'm okay. Ndate, I'm going to hire a season and second and lama sapung. Sergeant Pheko, when I'm a civilian, my lamans were found on the face in that they give you a home.
1: Jalibanda
2: Safiatina, Sizin, Jesus says, Sexali, Bing.

All right, and we have 13 minutes before we get to 6 o'clock. We're trying to get a hold of Sergeant Lefatsa Kamanaka main self, but very unfortunately, we cannot find Nadia Lefatsa, but I do want to believe that everything that side is also running very smoothly. I do remember that you're going to help us decide how we're going to be wrapping up today's show, and by choosing song number one or song number two, that will be my song or tiny song, and you can do that by sending us your voice note to 2121-998, this number to dial, or 622-00998. But this one is coming down from Groove Cartel. This one is called Nostalgic Ferrari alongside the Charlotte.

0: Connector, only 9 minutes left before we get to 6 o'clock, and it's that time, man, where you get to decide khorona batla re tsoka pina e feng. And this is my song, the one that is playing right now. It's called Kuratile, coming down from Ndatestana. So this is song number one.
1: And so you can pick this song by dialing 212-9998, 622-00998.

0: You know, I actually want to hear Stan a rap, but if also then your son doesn't win and says that's also going to be a problem. And so this is song number two, man. 212-9986-22-00998.
1: Oh, nice.
0: And this is Juvie alongside Meet and Masapo Katarina.

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1: Ultimate video, hi.
2: Hi, Z and Tiny.
0: Hi.
2: How are you?
1: What's up?
2: Eric. This is Alex Zile. Thank you, Gary, from Arampai.
1: Long time, man. Long time. You better make a very good decision. Son number one or son number two?
2: Son number two.
1: Good, sir. Thank you.
2: Thank you.
0: We love you so much, hey?
2: Thank you, same.
1: Hola.
0: Bye.
3: Yeah, I haven't really heard from him in a long time.
0: And I don't know why I always say Eric instead of Alex.
3: Alex.
0: Yeah.
3: I haven't heard from him in a long time, man. And that's our song number two. And this is song number one, man. If somebody votes for Katarina, then we're done, right?
0: Yeah, we're done because we don't have time.
3: All right, here we go.
0: We don't have time.
3: Yeah.
0: It's not that I'm used to winning, but even if your song wins, like, I'll be okay.
4: Hey, G and Tiny.
0: Hi.
4: I choose

0: Song number two.
1: Gadarena.
2: Yo, yo.
1: This should Gadarena. Be consolation. If this is no consolation for you, then I don't know.
3: Hi, G and Tiny.
2: Hi.
3: This is Kitumetsi from Sea Point. Nagi kheta song number one.
2: Okay, Kitumetsi.
3: Song number one, yeah. G, na ola vieta Tiny uru kite adumele. Last week, how we learned something.
1: She wasn't here last week, and I wasn't here yesterday, right?
2: Oh yeah.
1: So, yes.
2: Oh, how so good voice. So Hannah really quint me later.
0: Hey guys, I go with the song number two.
2: Okay.
1: And this one, I go with a song. The sender did what? Yeah. Oh, I go with song number one. Game the world. Oh
2: wait,
1: yeah.
2: Wait, that?
1: What?
2: Oh, wait, okay. All right. Oh, I see.
1: Number
2: I see.
1: One, yes.
2: Hanaketa, so, it's my song after all. But it looks like you've won.
1: Yeah.
2: Yeah, straight up like that. Even though, yeah, I've got. But anyway. Yeah, I tried. All and I thank you so much to the people that voted for me. All I do is win, win, no matter what. Thank you to the people that voted for me. Please keep voting for me anytime. It doesn't matter whether the song is nice or bad. Just vote.
1: All right, and we have 5 minutes before we get to 6 o'clock, man. Thank you very much for always choosing the flight to 326. We do, and man.
2: But it won't be my yarn.
1: I'll tell you what you're high.
4: Kiavuta.
1: Anep.
4: Kiavutela number two.
1: Oh,
4: number two.
1: With
4: number two because it's Tuesday.
2: Can I ask how long we are from today? Because
4: that's an ego we
1: said.
4: Eh?
1: And the premise of the LNBS is that we are going to have so good as a phone number.
4: Yeah, I'm out. When I was like,
1: I was again. I'm going to go to the house. I'm going to go to the house. I'm going to go to the house. I'm going to go to the house. I'm going to go to the house. I'm going to go to the house. I'm going to go to the house. I'm going to go to the house. I'm going to go to the house. I'm going to go to the house. I'm going to go to the house. I'm going to go to the house. I'm going to go to the house. I'm going to go to the house. I'm going to go to the house. I'm going to go to the house. I'm going to go to the house. I'm going to go to the house. I'm going to go to the house. I'm going to go to the house. I'm going to go to the house. I'm going to go to the house. I'm going to go to the house. I'm going to go to the house. I'm going to go to the house. I'm going to go to the house. I'm going to go to the house. I'm going to go to the house. I'm going to go to the house. I'm going to go to the house. I'm going to go to the house. I'm going to go to the house. I'm going to go to the house. I'm going to go to the house. I'm going to go to the house. I'm going to go to the house. I'm going to go to the house. I'm going to go to the house. I'm going

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1: The Ultimate News Bulletin at 1800 hours. I'm Tlompoletsie. Good evening. Mokgotlong District Administrator Mr. Kepa Kekle has confirmed a road accident at Gomong involving a Pudihari worker's taxi and a public vehicle due to slippery road conditions. Mr. Kekle stated that no injuries were reported, commending the public for adhering to the Disaster Management Authority's advisory, as only a few cases of people trapped in snow were reported. Meanwhile, he said the snow is melting in the lowlands, keeping roads within the town open. However, major routes out of Mokgotlong, including Sunny and Letsheng, remain inaccessible. About 15 households have been affected by the unusual storm in Hamafefuani Roma Maseru, according to the councillor, Mr. Sipho Ramaditse. The storm caused extensive destruction, including damaged roofing and debris damaging adjacent property. One of the victims, Mr. Pierre Lopito, explained that the damage has severely affected his family, forcing them to seek shelter at a neighboring house. Meanwhile, the Maseru District Administrator, Mr. Paul Lowake, said the government, through the Disaster Management Authority, will provide temporary housing for affected families while long-term solutions are arranged. Other villages in Roma constituency, including Hamama, Kouke, and Halabamang, were also impacted by the storm. Lesotho Meteorological Services, LMS, in partnership with the Disaster Management Authority, DMA, is conducting a five-day national stakeholder workshop focused on impact-based forecasting and early warning services. The initiative aims to improve the way weather forecasts and warnings are communicated and acted upon for greater public benefit. Mr. Mahludi Ntele, Head of Research and Innovation Development and Project Manager, said the goal is to shift from simply issuing hazard alerts to providing actionable guidance that helps communities respond positively to weather events. Participants include government officials, civil society organizations, academic institutions, and local authorities. According to Mr. Ntele, the workshop seeks to define clear roles for all stakeholders to ensure focus are effective.

0: effectively utilized for preparedness and resilience. Students from different tertiary institutions have expressed support to those who did not receive the National Manpower Development Secretariat NMDS scholarships this academic year. One of the fourth-year students for studying BA Honours in Tourism, Tankiso Nkhahle, urged those who did not receive scholarships not to lose hope or engage in a crime, as they still hope. He congratulated those who have received financial assistance, saying they should consider themselves privileged. Meanwhile, Nomthandazo Maeka, a sponsee under the NMDS, said bursary issues are being addressed accordingly. She said those who did not receive a sponsorship should not lose hope. Hopefully, relevant stakeholders are working hard to resolve the matter. Higher learning institutions begin the academic year amidst an outcry from applicants on what they call irregularities with the new application system and not receiving the bursary. This concludes our news bulletin at this hour. Once again, I am Hlompho Letsi. Join us for another full news bulletin at 1900 hours.
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0: The rupee against the US dollar is 16 maluti 22 cente. Against the British pound, the rupee is 21 maluti 91 cente. Against the euro, the rupee is 18 maluti 72 cente. And against the Australian dollar, the rupee is 11 maluti 45 cente.
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3: After the dissolution of the parliament and the general election, it is not clear if and when a new government will take over and will focus on the national reform process.
4: Princess Inate, your commitment, and indeed the commitment of the royal family, to fight for the rights of children, and in particular girls, is greatly appreciated and recognized as a critical step by the UN family.
5: I am 16 years old. To my fellow age mates, marriage is not meant for us as children. I therefore wish to appeal to you to give priority to education in order to achieve a fruitful and healthy adulthood.
3: And my fear comes from this, that after years of Basotho right across the country coming together, expressing their dreams, their visions, their expectations of the Lesotho that they want, these dreams and visions are now crystallized in this moment.
6: The arrest is made on the grounds of 2018 extradition request from the government of Lesotho, and it's made now in 2022, when on the other hand, that Temetseng has been in Lesotho for almost 3 years.
7: There's been some people, the doubters, who have commented negatively for each donation of vaccine that we have received. They should know the context. We are a global, and we are in a global partnership. Countries help each other. Even we as tiny Lesotho, the little that we have, we share with others. We have our own brothers and sisters in Mozambique today, seeking and trying to secure peace for northern Mozambique. We share the little that we have. We should be proud to receive, and others are proud to receive from us as well.

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1: the process of our engagement in Lesotho is based on principle. People that I work with feel honored that the leaders of the region have asked us to go and help the people of Lesotho find peace and stability.
2: Yes, the joint bilateral is to be signed sometime in mid-year, and those are some of the issues which will be touching on issues of the cross-border movement. So those were some of the issues that were to be discussed, were being discussed by the His Majesty and His Excellency President Ramaphosa.
3: Preservation and protection of our wetlands has become a critical exercise as the world experiences increasing shortages of clean and fresh water. Therefore, it has become an urgent imperative for our country to embark upon an integrated approach that encompasses different stakeholders in the protection of our wetlands and related ecosystems.

Good evening and welcome to the News Hour. I am your host, Mamarage Mujoji. It's 11 minutes after the hour 6, and remember, we will be with you up until the hour 7. And this show is courtesy of producer Keletsonya Reddy and editor Leswana Bolloromwedi. On tonight's focus, we get into LCYM hosting Free Tanzania Youth Summit for International Youth Day. And for that, we will be talking to LCYM chairperson Ndade Justine Makalang Mugere, who will elaborate on the initiative and the purpose behind it.

Mariam Madi Gracia LCYM will host the Tanzania Youth Summit on Saturday, 15th August 2026 at PTC Hall Maseru to commemorate International Youth Day. Lesotho has commemorated 12th August since it was endorsed by the United Nations in the year 1999, with national activities recorded as early as 2005. Government continues to recognize the day through the National Youth Policy, Youth Councils and the Sababatso Youth Empowerment Initiative that supports youth businesses and jobs. The Free National Civic Empowerment Initiative targets over 200 young people, inclusive of tertiary students, entry-level professionals and micro-entrepreneurs from Tetsani, Maseru Central and Kwading. The summit aims to equip young Basotho with tools for financial fitness, enterprise resilience, personal discipline, and wellness. Sessions include a money and business masterclass. UNFPA Lesotho will lead social issues and sexual reproductive and health and rights discussions, while Lesotho Mounted Police Service will address crime prevention. And an LDF Youth Development keynote will focus on patriotic leadership and civic purpose. LCYM says the event reflects the church's commitment to empowering youth for nation building. And family, on the line, we are joined by the chairperson of LCYM, Ndade Justin Maga.

0: Alan Mugere, who will elaborate on the initiative and the purpose behind it. Welcome, Dade, and kindly greet our audience before we continue.
1: Thank you so much.
0: Welcome. Welcome. The Tanzania Youth Summit is free and targeting over 200 youth. What inspired your office to organize this initiative, especially for when coming to commemoration of International Youth Day?
1: Thank you again, Mayor, and allow me to greet all Ultimate FM listeners across Lesotho. My name is Makama, as you have mentioned, but let me allow... Let me just elaborate on what you have just mentioned. For us as LCYM, the International Youth Day that you have elaborated very well, it shouldn't just be about speeches or posts that we normally do every year that we are saying Happy International Youth Day, but it has to offer real political solutions to today's struggles that we are facing at the moment. Economic stress and lack of clear direction places around Maseru. And there's a need free, so that the financial constraint that the youth are facing should not just end between young people and the life-changing knowledge that we are actually targeting.
0: All right. So the summit covers financial fitness, enterprise resilience, sexual reproductive and health and rights, and patriotic leadership. Why did LCYM choose these four areas as key to empowering young Basotho right now?
1: We believe that you cannot just fix one area of the person's life while it's with the rest. And we believe that we have to build the human being. That's why the four areas that you've mentioned. Shortly or briefly, I just want to mention that most of the people or young people are creative, but they lack cash flow management skills or strategies to our businesses, their businesses to survive. And what we encourage or what we want to do is just to encourage the youth to move away from being job seekers to becoming job creators. And another thing is we should focus more on a healthy mind and body, as they are the foundation of any success. So that is the main thing that we wanted to focus on. And also the skills we normally have, they do not have character, they do not have discipline. And sometimes, when you don't have character and discipline, it becomes just, it's not taking us anywhere.
0: Interesting. Yeah. And you've brought together partners like UNFPA Lesotho, LMPS and LDF. How important are those institutions in terms of collaboration in addressing the real challenges facing youth in Tanzania, Maseru and the surrounding areas?
1: They're very important, Mayor. They're absolutely vital. The areas like Maseru, Tanzania, Kwating and other areas, they are vibrant, energetic hubs, but our youth face severe pressures. There is crime, there is substance abuse, there is unemployment, and there is no single organization that can actually tackle this alone. So partnering with such institutions, I will make an example of LNPS and LNDF. For us, it isn't just about enforcement, but it's about positive discipline, crime prevention, and showing young people that our security forces partners in community development. And working with UNFPA obviously brings the world-class technical expertise on youth and health wellness. So it takes an entire ecosystem to empower a young person. So by combining faith, national security, and international development, we are creating a strong safety net that our youth can genuinely trust.
0: And the Money and Business Masterclass features experts like Ms. Tumelo Sibeti, Rama Fikeng, and Stephen Munyaman. What practical outcomes do you hope participants will take home in an effort to start or grow their businesses?
1: It isn't just Mayor Tumelo and Stephen. We also have the CTK and other people that will be coming in to offer their expertise. From day one, we made a firm promise that the masterclass will not be about abstract theory or motivational speeches. We're hoping that it will bring into actionable playbooks. When they step up participants, we learn exact tools So how to structure a business, manage cash flow, separate personal money,

0: from business accounts and navigate economic crisis. So our goal is for every young person who will be attending that particular summit to leave with a clear 30-day or even maybe 40 days, that's the plan, action plan from that summit.
1: All right. So as we conclude, as church youth, you said, these are the things we are doing. What role do you see the church playing in supporting youth wellness, discipline, and civic responsibility beyond this one-day summit?
0: Which translates to faithful words is it. And what we believe is the church cannot simply preach inside the walls on Sunday while we have the youth that are struggling on street corners from Monday to Saturday. So the church, we believe, it has to be an active engine for social transformation and a safe space where people find continuous mentorship, emotional support, and positive guidance. This summit, that Rona as Chaba Kerekeng, we are active, we are relevant, we are stepping up to solve real social issues.
1: And as we conclude, any last words before we close the interview?
0: Okay, before we close, Kanete, I would love to invite Bachabose who are across Maseru, Kadim, Tetsane, who can actually be able to attend this summit. Like we have mentioned, it's completely free. And what we want is just for them to come Kajel Sabona and to network, to have a mindset of a Tulama Trabo, and to maybe Lebanon Lady Zibo, they should bring them so that we share what we haven't seen. What can we do as young people around these areas? Hopefully next year we will make it even bigger and bring other people in Lebanon Kante. Thank you very much for having us and giving us this opportunity.
1: Thank you very much for responding to our call as well, and hope to see you. Hope to see you on Saturday. Thank you very much, Daddy. Family, with our time, 21 minutes after the hour 6, that was us letting off a chairperson of LCYM, Daddy Justin Makala Mukere, to elaborate more on what they'll be celebrating on the 15th of August, that is this coming weekend, where they will be hosting Tetsane Youth Summit. And we hope to see you there and that the youth will be there in numbers. We'll take a commercial break. Upon return, delve straight into international news. Stay put.
2: 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Do not miss this opportunity to learn, connect, showcase your talent, and celebrate youth innovation.

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3: 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Report news and current affairs in a balanced manner. Exercise care and consideration in matters involving the dignity and person's privacy. Ensure that our programming does not promote or glorify violence. Not to broadcast content which may disturb or be harmful to children before watershed period. 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Where we fail to reach amicable solution, listeners can lodge a complaint with the Broadcasting Dispute Resolution Panel located at the Lesotho Communications Authority, 30 Princess Margaret Road, Old Europa Maseru. 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Write to the Secretary of the Broadcasting Disputes Resolution Panel, 30 Princess Margaret Road, Old Europa Maseru, or call a customer-free number, 101, or send a WhatsApp message to 60222021, or send an email to complaints@lca.org.ls, or lodge a complaint through LCA website at www.lca.org.ls.
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6: 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Stay put.
7: South African police say 14 clandestine miners have died after a rock fall at an illegal mine northwest of Johannesburg. Several others were injured and an unknown number may still be trapped underground. The incident happened at Nkaneng near Rustenburg, about 100 kilometers northwest of Johannesburg. Police say the miners were operating in a disused shaft. Rescue teams are at the scene as the operation continues. Illegal mining remains a major problem in South Africa, where thousands of so-called Zamazamas work in abandoned mines in dangerous conditions. The activity has also been linked to crime and violence across the region. Police said on July 31st they had arrested 24 undocumented foreign nationals in the Silfontein area in an operation against suspected illegal gold mining.
5: Spanish Foreign Minister Jose Manuel Albares met with Ceuta's leader as the enclave seeks urgent action after around 72,000 migrants crossed from Morocco last month. While 70,000 have returned, thousands remain, including unaccompanied children. Ceuta's leader is calling for a detention facility to hold migrants while their cases are processed.

0: The influx has placed additional pressure on food, water, shelter and sanitation services, while fueling political disputes over how migrants and unaccompanied minors should be handled. The situation is also testing Spain's ability to balance border security with its humanitarian.
1: Sentenced former leader Bashar al-Assad to death after convicting him in absentia for war crimes and crimes against humanity during the country's devastating 14-year civil war. Assad fled with his family to Moscow as Islamist-led forces closed in on Damascus in 2024. The fugitive defendant Bashar al-Assad, son of Hafez al-Assad and Anissa, born in 1965, is convicted of the felony of intentional homicide, the deliberate killing of more than one person, the deliberate killing of children under the age of 15, deliberate killing accompanied by acts of torture and extreme brutality, constituting crimes against humanity and war crimes. Assad's brother and cousin were also sentenced to death. The ruling is the first since Syria's transitional authorities began trying figures from the former government, both in person and in absentia.
2: President Trump pushed back on Iran's demand for compensation by citing attacks the terror state has carried out over five decades.
3: We're going to ask for money for the damage they've done over a 50-year period, whether you go SS Cole or whether you go all of the people that were so badly hurt, so badly wounded or killed, many thousands of people, and maybe damages for the 52,000 protesters over the last 4 months that were killed in Iran.
2: Iran also warned that the Strait of Hormuz would not be safe until the United States ends its naval blockade.
3: We have a blockade that's been infallible. It's a steel wall. And we let people in that we want to let in, and those people come in, and they've been coming in and they're going out. So it's actually open now. We do not let them go into Iran.
2: Meanwhile, the Washington Post is reporting the Secret Service created an elaborate deception to get President Trump safely out of Turkey after the NATO summit in June. Due to a credible assassination threat from Iran, the president switched planes, boarding Air Force One and then exiting through a catering truck before departing on a smaller U.S. Air Force aircraft. The U.S. is signaling that its military partnership with Israel is stronger than ever. Addressing a closed forum of senior Israeli officers, CENTCOM Commander Admiral Brad Cooper declared the United States and Israel achieved the unimaginable together, and we have a high and enduring commitment to you. IDF Chief of Staff Lieutenant General Eyal Zamir called the relationship unprecedented and a strategic anchor as he warned Israel must remain ready for a rapid return to high-intensity warfare.
4: This morning, the desperate search for survivors across Colombia after a massive 7.4 earthquake rocked the country Monday. The deadly earthquake, the most powerful to hit the country in more than a decade, leaving a trail of destruction in multiple cities. The quake's epicenter coming close to heavily populated areas. Cities like Pereira and Cali hit particularly hard. Entire apartment buildings seen splitting apart, leaving clouds of dust and rubble. At least 61 buildings collapsed, and over 1,600 homes damaged or destroyed. Residents seen fleeing as structures around them crumble. In Cali, at least 20 buildings collapsed, falling to the ground. Rescuers using their bare hands and buckets to scoop debris as they search for any signs of life. Amid the devastation, a remarkable rescue. The six-month-old baby, covered in dust, pulled alive from the rubble. And a woman is seen being pulled through this hole in a hospital that had partially collapsed. She was tied to a rescuer who then rappelled them both down the wall to safety. Travelers at the airport taking cover under a counter, desperately waiting for the shaking to stop.

0: parts of the ceiling falling just feet away. Elsewhere, cars seen shaking violently on the street. In Manizales, video capturing parts of this historic cathedral collapsing, one of the spires falling sideways. Nearby, people stranded in a cable car in the air, wires shaking. American Alyssa Arroyavi was at the gym in Medellin when it hit.
1: There was like this sudden commotion and everybody was yelling, and the staff then was like really pushing everybody to get outside as quickly as possible because it was quite strong.
0: The damage widespread, impacting health and community centers as well as roads, making it difficult to assess damage in rural areas. At least 132 people dead and 572 others injured, with those numbers expected to rise. Stretchers lining the streets as medics treat the wounded.
2: And Will, the president here in Colombia has declared a national emergency. There's going to be a lot of resources needed for those rescue efforts as well as the recovery effort. The U.S. has already pledged $15 million, more than $15 million, to help with emergency shelter, food, and other aid. Will.
3: Truly harrowing scenes there, and we're thinking of everyone in Colombia. Faith, thank you.
4: Zambia's head to the polls on Thursday in the country's eighth general election since the return to multi-party democracy in 1991, with the economy emerging as the defining issue for voters. President Hakainde Hichilema and his governing United Party and National Development are seeking another five-year term.
5: These elections are quite unpredictable. You know, when Zambians are quiet, it's difficult to know how they will vote. You begin to know how they will vote perhaps on voting day itself, in the way they turn up. If we have a lot of apathy, low voter turnout, then perhaps you see that maybe it's tilting towards the incumbency. If you have a huge turnout as we did in 2021, then you see that people were quiet not because they were not following. They were following everything that was happening. They were following the promises that were made, and maybe they were not happy, and now they are coming out in numbers to ensure that they vote out the ruling party.
4: Economist Trevor Ambayi say the government has had enough time to deliver results.
6: Generally speaking, around economic turnaround is that you expect a minimum of 3 years to be able to drive an economic agenda and turn around a country. That has passed and they've had 5 years, but these effects have not yet trickled down to the Zambian people. So in essence is that I think they had enough time, but they were not able to turn around the economy within that time.
7: Let's now bring in CBS News Jonah Kaplan, who joins us live from Minneapolis this morning. So, Jonah, you spoke with some of the progressive frontrunners in the state's U.S. Senate race. What did they tell you?
8: Well, look, this is, as we've long reported, another proxy battle between the progressive wing and the moderate wing. And what's interesting is the issues here not so different than the issues dividing many Americans across the country. But what's different is all those issues really hit home here in Minnesota. If you talk about a referendum on the Trump administration, immigration, Operation Metro Surge, all those arrests earlier in January, all those federal agents coming here, what some would say, rounding up the undocumented immigrants, some would say, though, enforcing the laws. But of course, we had the deaths of those two Americans, Alex Pretty and Renee Good. We've also got issues related to foreign policy because the first casualty, one of the first casualties in the Iran war, was a soldier from Minnesota. But when I spoke with both candidates, they talked about the main issues being money and electability. Here's a listen.
9: The Washington establishment is really disconnected from what's happening in the lives of Minnesotans and of Americans. They want bold fighters and folks who are willing to throw down for the things that actually impact their lives. I think governing by sternly worded letter, we're done with that.
10: The Democratic Party is, figuring out what it wants. We don't pass any progressive policies if we don't win elections. I know I will beat Michelle Tafoya. I'm not so sure about the lieutenant governor.

0: 6:17. All right. The statewide primary is today. Polls open in about 40 minutes. We're checking in with local election officials on some important reminders this morning.
1: Josh Ryder is live in downtown Madison with the latest at this hour. Good morning.
2: Hey, good morning to you guys. Under an hour until polls open across the state of Wisconsin. We're live outside of the city county building, checking in with our local elections officials. We're starting with the city of Madison clerk's office, and we've got deputy clerk Caitlin Bernardi joining us this morning. Caitlin, good morning to you.
3: Good morning to you too.
2: So how are you feeling going into primary day?
3: Great. It's finally here.
2: So what are some important reminders for folks that are going to be heading out to the polls here in the city of Madison this morning?
3: Yeah, polls open at 7 a.m. and are open until 8 p.m. So if you're in line at 8 p.m., stay in line. You'll be able to vote. Folks all across Wisconsin can still register to vote today if they have either never voted before, have moved, or have had a name change. So you can do that at your polling site. And if you do want to vote today, you need to bring your photo ID in order to receive a ballot.
2: Some important reminders. And it is primary day, so this is a little bit different than a general election. Let's talk about that a little bit.
3: Yes, this is Wisconsin's August partisan primary, which means we are narrowing down the primary candidates who will be on the ballot for November. So folks can only vote in one party's primary. There are five on the ballot today. You can only vote for one.
2: How many volunteers are you guys helping? Because I know that is a big deal here in Madison.
3: Yeah, in order to staff our 103 poll sites across the city, we have just under 2,000 volunteers or election workers who have been working really hard to get prepared, trained up to be able to help voters today all across the city.
2: So when folks head out, it's important to thank that poll worker for being there, right?
3: Yes. We could not hold elections without all of our dedicated election workers as well as our community partners who allow us to use their places as polling sites.
2: What are you guys predicting as far as a voter turnout today? With it being a primary, does that kind of play into things?
3: Yeah, August, you know, people have other things on their mind than elections, like back to school or trips. So we're expecting like a 30 to 40% turnout. But we encourage everyone to get to the polls if they have not voted yet.
2: And, you know, obviously we're a couple of months away from the general election, but some important reminders to be able to get out and just how easy it is to cast your ballot here at these polls.
3: Yes, we sent out thousands of absentee ballots to those that requested them. Our drop boxes are closed today, so if you still have your ballot, take it to your poll site or you can drop it off at the city county building. But we prefer if you take it to your poll site.
4: Now we're going to tell you the Associated Press reports President Trump took a secret flight last month out of Turkey. This is amid the Iran conflict. Trump was facing an Iranian assassination threat following the NATO summit in Ankara. The Washington Post added that Trump was secretly moved through the airport in a catering truck and then boarded a smaller Air Force C-32A. The older Air Force One served as a decoy in the meantime.
5: Were you aware of any credible threat by Iran against Air Force One?
6: Well, I have a threat all the time. I'm number one on their list before you. But if I go, you go, right?
4: Some White House staff and journalists reportedly did not know that the president had switched planes. The White House has not confirmed the details of this operation, but says Iranian threats against the president are taken seriously.
7: I want to bring in Monica Alba, our White House correspondent, who's been monitoring it all. And let's start with the news of the executive order itself, Monica, because it's significant. Basically overhauling the federal recommendations, the guidelines now, for childhood vaccine schedules.
8: For more on President Trump's executive order on childhood vaccines, CBS News medical correspondent Dr. Celine Gounder joins me here on set. As you know, she's also editor-at-large for public health at KFF. Dr. Gounder, good morning and welcome. Clear this up for our viewers, because the EO recommends breaking up vaccines into separate medical visits. So what does the science say? Does it suggest that doing it together or grouping them is dangerous or causes autism at all?
9: So there is no evidence that spreading out shots is safer or that giving them together increases the risk of autism. Hmm. And if there's one thing you take away from this conversation, it is to listen to your pediatrician, your doctor, not to politicians, any politician, when it comes to vaccinations or your health. Right now, this does not change anything because vaccination requirements mandates are at the state and local level, school district level. And it's really unclear what impact this executive order will have anytime soon, if at all. Regarding a potential link between vaccines and autism, this has been studied thoroughly, more than just about any question in medicine. In more than 5 million children, in more than 40 studies around the world, and we see no increased risk of autism due to vaccines. But in addition to better awareness, better diagnosis of autism, something else tracks

0: with increased risk of autism, which is genetics. Mm. We know that there's a lot of different genetic mutations that contribute to the risk of autism. This has not been studied thoroughly enough. And one other thing that tracks with this is parental age. So we know parents, both men and women, are having children later. When they do so, they're more likely to pass on genetic mutations to their baby. Mm. And we've paid a lot more attention to the fertility of women as they age, but we haven't paid as much attention to how fathers may also be contributing to this. So for every year a parent ages, fathers pass on about 4 times as many new mutations to the offspring as mothers.
1: Interesting. I did not realize that. But now, President Trump, who is not a doctor and has no medical experience, he suggested combining the measles, mumps, and rubella, that's the MMR vaccine. Mm-hmm. He says it could be quite lethal. Is splitting that up even possible? Fact check that.
0: So first of all, he's pulling that out of thin air. And then separating the measles, mumps, and rubella vaccines is not as straightforward as it seems. There is no manufacturer that produces them separately for the United States. So you'd have to go through FDA approval, licensing, clinical trials. This would take years to go through this process. And there's really no evidence that splitting them up has any benefit. In fact, there's a practical reason we combine them. They're a similar type of vaccine, a live, weakened virus vaccine. They're made the same way, and they're due at the same ages. So you're actually saving kids injections by combining them at the same time.
1: So let's end the conversation where we started. For parents confused by this, you advise them, speak to your doctor, speak to your pediatrician.
0: Talk to your pediatrician. This has no actual force in reality right now. If anything, it's a political signal. This is not medical advice that was being.
2: Our live team coverage does continue now with CBS News Miami's Morgan Reiner. She's your reporter live at Global Empowerment Mission, where volunteers, Morgan, are hard at work at this hour. We see them behind you.
3: Yeah, Betty, volunteers have been here all morning long working hard, many of them taking a well-deserved lunch break at this moment. This morning, we told all of our viewers that the city of Doral was partnering with GEM in order to help out Columbia. But Betty, that desire has spread like wildfire. This morning, there were elected representatives from Florida City all the way up to Weston here.
4: News of an earthquake striking Columbia spread Monday.
5: That was very shocking. I contacted my family. Thanks God everybody's okay. Health-wise, everybody's doing fine. There was some structural damage.
4: By Tuesday morning, Alex Bianchi was here inside Global Empowerment Mission volunteering.
5: It's like the history repeats itself. All the cases where they have, you know, babies and people dead and people being, you know, recovered from the rubble is very, very touching. It's very, very sad.
4: Just a few weeks ago, he was here volunteering to help Venezuela, where back-to-back earthquakes hit.
6: Different in Colombia than it was in Venezuela. Their needs are different. The government is different. They are obviously ready and willing to work with us. We are currently in the process of understanding the specific list of needs that they will have.
4: Doral Mayor Christy Fraga said because they can buy items for less in Colombia, cash is key.
6: We're asking for monetary contributions to GEM, and this will be earmarked directly for aid in Colombia as the aid for Venezuela was earmarked for Venezuela.
4: GEM CEO Michael Capone added that there are some critical donations aside from cash.
7: I'd really like to focus this emergency run on collecting tents for thousands and thousands of people and blankets and bedding and all the things that you need and emergency aid kits.
8: Severe thunderstorms as we take a look. Now, this is the camera looking along the lake, right? Kind of over the city, northwest, looking northwest, and you can see how the leading edge of that cloud deck is just moving in from the north and west and moving right toward Chicago. So darkening skies, if you're not in that safe space, in that lowest level of the place that you are in, it's time to get there, especially if you are one of the communities under a tornado warning. This is the Greenfield area. Yeah, and take a look at Wright Field. What am I saying? Yes, Wright Field. So the White Sox have a game there this evening. I think it's going to look a lot different there this evening than it looks right now.

0: By different, I mean a whole lot better.
1: Severe weather that is unfolding for the Chicago metro. Now downtown Chicago under a tornado warning as we speak. So the situation really is picking up some steam. We've got severe thunderstorm watches across pretty much the entirety of the Lake Michigan state.
2: Several states. The city of Aurora, we had mentioned that there was a significant gust of 85 miles an hour. This was the post that they made. I believe this was on X. If you're outside, move to the closest substantial shelter. Protect yourself from flying debris. These storms have been moving at a really fast clip, so hopefully it didn't catch anybody off guard. But as we're looking right now, the severe thunderstorm watches we have extend for more than a half dozen states. Iowa, Wisconsin, all the way into Chicago. But Haley, to your point, the largest city in the Midwest right now under the perhaps greatest threat that we have right now on radar.
1: Yeah, and it's coming at you. You've been noting, Stephen, that there's a couple of different clusters, and each cluster brings a different threat, all of them significant. The cluster over northwestern Indiana, hailstones close to 3 inches in diameter, and then you have the big damaging wind push and tornadic potential we're seeing ongoing for the Windy City. Aurora right now, very heavy rain, but your tornado threat has since ceased. It's really when you start to see that initial push of the heavy rain and the wind, that's when you get that transition to the most tornadic potential here. Where I'm actually seeing the area where we could have some spin going on, it's about to go right over the radar site, which is a little bit concerning because for a moment, we're going to lose track of it. The radar not going to really understand what's happening. But either or, I mean, the wind is something that is significant. We've already seen cars overturned in Ohio from damaging wind. So that in and of itself is something that should warrant you seeking shelter.
3: 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Congratulations on 20 years of broadcasting excellence. I'm grateful to have been part of the Ultimate journey because the time that I spent with the Ultimate Radio shaped me personally, professionally, and otherwise. 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

We're back on with our time, 8 minutes before we get to the hour 7, and we look into the weather outlook for today. Lesotho, it will remain mostly cloudy, cold to very cold, with light to moderate northeasterly winds. A slight chance of 20% of isolated drizzles and possible isolated snow over the eastern area can be expected. A strong winter system is affecting parts of Southern Africa today, with the most significant weather expected over South Africa and neighboring highland areas. South Africa is seeing warnings for disruptive snow, heavy rain, strong winds and rough seas, with particularly difficult conditions possible in parts of the Eastern Cape. Botswana, Namibia and Zimbabwe are generally experiencing cool, dry winter conditions, with cold mornings followed by sunny or partly cloudy afternoons. Zambia and Malawi can expect mostly dry conditions in many areas, although cloud development and isolated showers are possible in some locations. Mozambique will see a mix of sunshine and cloud, with some coastal areas experiencing breezy conditions and isolated showers. As we conclude, further north, Tanzania and the Democratic Republic of Congo are likely to experience warmer conditions, with areas of cloud and scattered showers or thunderstorms. From Mima Mrake Mujoji and the entire News Hour team, this is all we had packed up for you on the Tuesday on the News Hour. Let's meet again tomorrow, same time, same place. Kindly enjoy the rest of the programs lined up on the Ultimate Radio.

0: 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This event gives young people a chance to show their business ideas, inventions, products, talents, and creative solutions that can help improve lives and develop Lesotho. If you are interested in technology, farming, fashion, business, digital services, green innovation, manufacturing, or creative work, this event is for you. There will also be important discussions on innovation, entrepreneurship, and intellectual property. Young innovators will learn how to protect their ideas, inventions, brands, and creative work. The event will not only focus on innovation and learning, but will also include entertainment, music, and exciting performances from Ultimate Radio presenters and local artists. 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Do not miss this opportunity to learn, connect, showcase your talent, and celebrate youth innovation in Lesotho. For more information, tune into Ultimate Radio and follow updates on the official DYIMD Facebook page.
1: 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Where we fail to reach amicable solution, listeners can lodge a complaint with the Broadcasting Dispute Resolution Panel located at the Lesotho Communications Authority, 30 Princess Margaret Road, Old Europa Maseru. 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
2: The Ultimate News Bulletin at 1900 hours. I am Hlompholi Tsiye. Good evening. Mogotlong District Administrator Mr. Kepa Keke has confirmed a road accident at Gomong involving a Purihadi workers' taxi and a public vehicle due to slippery road conditions. Mr. Keke stated that no injuries were reported, commending the public for adhering to the Disaster Management Authority's advisory, as only a few cases of people trapped by snow were reported. Meanwhile, he said the snow is melting in the lowlands, keeping roads within the town open. However, major routes out of Mogotlong, including Sunny and Letseng, remain inaccessible. About 15 households have been affected by an unusual storm in Hamafefuani Roma Maseru, according to the councillor, Mr. Sipho Ramaditse. The storm caused extensive destruction, including damaged roofing and debris damaging adjacent property. One of the victims, Mr. Pierlo Pito, explained that the damage has severely affected his family, forcing them to seek shelter at a neighbor's house. Meanwhile, the Maseru District Administrator, Mr. Paul Lewake, said the government, through the Disaster Management Authority, will provide temporary housing for affected families while long-term solutions are arranged. Other villages in Roma constituency, including Hamama, Kouke, and Halabamang, were also impacted by the storm. The Lesotho Meteorological Services, LMS, in partnership with the Disaster Management Authority, DMA, is conducting a five-day national stakeholder workshop focused on impact-based forecasting and early warning services. The initiative aims to improve the way weather forecasts and warnings are communicated and acted upon for greater public benefit. Mr. Moahludi Ntele, Head Research and Innovation Development and Project Manager, said the goal is to shift from simply issuing hazard alerts to providing actionable guidance that helps communities respond positively to weather events. Participants include government officials, civil society organizations, academic institutions, and local authorities. According to Mr. Ntele, the workshop seeks to define clear roles for stakeholders to ensure forecasts are effectively utilized for preparedness and resilience. This concludes our news bulletin. Once again, I am Hlompholi Tsiye. Join us for another full news bulletin tomorrow morning.
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2: The Luti against the US dollar is 16 Maluti 21 cent. Against the British pound, the Luti is 21 Maluti 89 cent. Against the euro, the Luti is 18 Maluti 71 cent. And against the Australian dollar, the Luti is 11 Maluti 45 cent.
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Leona Lee was with Yesterday. Before that, Bette Midler with the song From a Distance. Taking you back to basics, and it's 12 minutes after the hour 7. Welcome to the U Zone with Rake on a Tuesday, Choose My Ketela, a day where we decide how our day translates into, or how our evening translates into. And this, of course, allowing us to do a recap into our day. The essence of the U Zone, where after the long day you've had, whether you be a student or an entrepreneur or somebody coming in from office and you've had it bashed, well, here is the perfect spot to help you shed the weight, you know, and let it all simmer as you sit back and sip on your coffee or your herbal tea, or for those that do baths. But we don't do that on weekdays, hey? So let me not even encourage it. And for this next 2 hours with you on the Ultimate Radio, we'll push it with you calling in or dropping us a comment on our Facebook page, Ultimate Radio 99.8, or alternatively, you can decide to utilize our studio WhatsApp hotline, and the number is 622-00998. Here you're allowed to drop a text or send us a voice note to tell us how your day has been and where you're tuning in from. Other than that, we keep pushing with music, and 30 minutes into this first hour, we will get into the comment section and check who has said what, when, and how, and why. And 8 on the dot, we get into entertainment news, where we drop a little nose into people's businesses and check what is transpiring on Celeb Veal. Beyond that, we push the 30 minutes into 9 p.m., where you and I both help each other mold a beautifully packed playlist

enforce your requisition, and that will be honored. Coming through, Anthony Hamilton saying, pray for me. A lot of people are going through a lot, hey? But we keep on keeping on.

19 minutes gone after the hour 7. Pro for me, a soulful track by Grammy-winning R&B singer Anthony Hamilton, released as part of his 2011 album.

album Back to Love. The song was later released as a single in year 2012 and went on to become Hamilton's third number one hit on Billboard's Adult and R&B Songs chart. And it was also nominated for a Grammy for Best R&B Song. And what makes the song powerful is its honesty, where the singer sings from the perspective of a man who has lost the ideal woman because of his own mistakes. He's not just trying to blame anybody else, but he admits that he messed up and is now dealing with the aftermath. And at this point in time, let me drop you another classical gem as we take you back to back. Remember, we are still swimming in the essence of celebrating 20 years since the establishment of the Ultimate Radio, dating back to 2006. The U's own with Rake on a Tuesday, choose my Ketela. I hope in the midst of this cold weather, you at least get a chance to dance, right? Ladies' night comes through. Enjoy the number.

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songs you hear, family, and there are songs that stop you in your tracks. Whitney Houston's I Will Always Love You is one of those songs, originally written and recorded by country music legend Dolly Parton. Whitney took the song and gave it an entirely new emotional dimension for the 1992 movie The Bodyguard, where she starred alongside Kevin Costner. And it was released as a single in November of year 1992. The song became an absolute phenomenon. It spent 14 weeks at number one on the Billboard Hot 100, which at the time was a record. And it became Whitney's longest running number one on that chart. And the accolades, family, two Grammy wins in 1994, Record of the Year and Best Pop Vocal Performance Female. And the Bodyguard soundtrack also won Album of the Year at those same Grammys. And in 2020, the Library of Congress selected I Will Always Love You for preservation in the National Recording Registry, recognizing its cultural and historical importance. And in year 2022, the song was certified diamond by RIAA, meaning it reached the equivalent of 10 million certified units in the United States of America. So whether you're thinking about someone you lost, someone you're still holding on to, or simply someone you'll always love, this is Whitney Houston at her most unforgettable. I'll Always Love You. 32, well, I nearly said 32. When the brain is fried, you'll tell. 28 minutes before we get to the hour 8. As promised, let's check the comment section. And this time, we start off checking Facebook. And remember, our Facebook page is Ultimate Radio 99.8. And the show on, it's The U-Zone with Rake on a Tuesday. And there's a lot coming in. And I don't know, we seem to be having bomaserame, you know, and boserame, because almost everybody on the comment section is complaining about the freezing temperatures. We have Sutari SK Nkhabu, and he goes, you know, all the way from Sehlabensa to Aterake, my Tuesday was very boring. Esale gifrizite plus flu hape, you know. Like, you know, I'm always listening. And we wish you a speedy recovery, Mr. Nkhabu, and hope you can make a concoction that will get you up and running. We have another one coming through from Poyakai Litsiye. She goes, good evening, Rake. Mutimposo is represented. My Tuesday has been good. I was at work. Bravo. Somebody who enjoys being at work in this weather, unlike those that said we work well under pressure, this one literally says she enjoyed her time at work. Then we have that's an in on TT going, Rakense ke metse saka ka melele ka 100.5 ke le ka Durban. I miss you all, guys. Miss all the Kingdom listeners. And this one is weather for two. Hey, nappies are expensive. Diapers are expensive, Mr. Tete. So be careful. And baby formula is expensive as well. We have Uncle Tiger coming through with Uncle Tiger Kaka's Volvo. Hey, my Tuesday was so boring. Saliki frizize. Pepe, guys, you should get used to this by now, hey? Baba Lojane Khwabane says, a day like any day, stayed indoors, it's very cold. Pablo Katimbi. Then Tabo Julius Mapana says, hi Rake, I just had a normal cold day. I'm tuning in from Hamotohelwa. No, we'll see what we can do. Karabelo J. Makwala says, hey Rake, just a normal day. I'm tuning in from Leribe Shodze. Then we have Sebolai, Eish, Kolonyama, since I can say, but Hobata and Isala Hobata the whole day. Yeah, like I said earlier, everybody seems to be complaining about the cold.

0: weather. Then we have Alex J. Letshabisa Kadi going Harampai represented ka 88.6 mega hertz. Then the last one comes from Christina Benani going, I'm tuning in from Hlotse Tifa. Ha ke tsebe nka reng cause ha isale ke hatsela the whole day. I've never felt anything like this, Raike. Well, let me warm you up. Let me warm you up. This is why the U Zone is here. We love keeping you on your toes because that is the essence of being here with you. To get you going, to get you dancing. But before we talk about all the dancing and all the warming each other up, not each other up, warming you up because you'll be dancing the cold away, let's hide away and check what commercials has prepared for us before we get into trouble. We have to run a few sales and then return thereafter.
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2: 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Do not miss this opportunity to learn, connect, showcase your talent, and celebrate youth innovation in Lesotho. For more information, tune into Ultimate Radio and follow updates on the official DYIMD Facebook page.

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1: Let me start you just when I call action, be looking this way, and then you can go.

You must think that I'm new to this, but I have seen this song before.

Sam Smith placing us at 12 minutes before we get to the hour 8. The U-Zone with Rake on the Ultimate Radio on a Tuesday. And that is Too Good at Goodbyes, Sam Smith. And before that one, Spencer Cunderell with the song The Right One. And your texts keep coming through. We have Anna Khwabane saying, "Hi, Rake, I'm tuning in from TBL. My Tuesday was nice." Then we have another one coming from Matsidi Sojuda. She says, "Hi, Rake, I'm tuning in from Sekamaneng." And with the time just 11 minutes before we get to the hour 8, where we will be introducing the last lap of the U-Zone, and to push that, we'll delve into entertainment news, checking what is going on in Celebville. Stay put for that one, and don't you dare touch that dial. Bruno Mars comes through with Talking to the Moon.

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Charlie Puth with the song One Call Away, and literally bridging us to the second and last lap of the U Zone with Rake on the Ultimate Radio. And welcome. And as we get to this hour, it's literally 2 minutes after the hour 8. Yes, we look into entertainment news as of 11th August, year 2026. South African media personality Mini Dlamini is celebrating another major win after taking home Entertainment TV Producer of the Year Award at the 2026 Basadi Music Awards. The awards continue to shine a spotlight on women making an impact across South Africa's creative industry, with names including Lady Zama and several other industry heavyweights also in attendance. And that's not all from Zanzi's entertainment scene. Durban singer Sky Wanda has just signed with Mayoni Productions, the label owned by Grammy-winning producer and musician Zex Bantwini. So definitely one to watch as her career continues to grow. And checking Nigeria, Nollywood is getting ready for another major movie release from Funke Akindele. The actress, filmmaker and producer has unveiled the cast for her upcoming movie, The Four, No One Fights Alone, which is scheduled for the for cinema release on 11th December of this year. The project family is attracting plenty of attention with former Big Brother Niger housemates and Afrobeat star among those joining the production. Meanwhile, Big Brother Niger season 11 is also generating plenty of conversation, with 16 housemates currently facing a possible eviction in week 3. And we quickly fly off to the United States of America. Hip-hop fans have something to talk about today. Or should I say tonight? Megan Thee Stallion is teasing a return to her iconic Tina Snow persona as she builds up anticipation around her upcoming music. The rapper has also been keeping fans busy with new music and appearances, while the wider U.S. entertainment scene continues buzzing around major stars, reality TV, as well as music. And in other news making waves today, Oprah Winfrey made a rare public appearance alongside her longtime partner, Stedman Graham, as she celebrates the upcoming 40th anniversary of the Oprah Winfrey Show. And we close it off by checking UK. Ariana Grande is making headlines in the UK as her Eternal Sunshine tour hits towards London. The pop superstar has also announced plans to step back from the public eye after completing her tour, with reports saying she wants to take a break from the intense visibility that comes with being one of the world's biggest pop stars. And London fans are already showing serious interest in Ariana's Eternal Sunshine pop-up, which is scheduled to open on August 15th. Yes, that is that. And that is all we had for you. It's 5 minutes after the hour 8. We'll go for another commercial break. Upon return, continue with

0: Special. Remember, 30 minutes after the hour 8, that is where you are allowed to drop a song that seals the deal for you. That is that one gem that seals the night for you on the Ultimate Radio. You Zone, the You Zone with Rake on a Tuesday. 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
1: The heartbeat of the kingdom.

It's a duet that is Zoe Wees featuring Dan Lewis with the song Learn to Love. Sometimes the hardest person to learn to love is yourself, isn't it? Well, Zoe Wees brings that message to life with Learn to Love, a deeply personal song about self-acceptance, vulnerability, and finding your way back to yourself. And she's built her reputation around songs that don't shy away from real emotions, and her music often touches on that vulnerable side of things, mental health, relationships, and complicated journey of growing into who you are. And with this one, she gives us that reminder that healing doesn't happen overnight. Sometimes you have to be the patient with yourself and learn to appreciate the person you are becoming. You are becoming. It's 20 minutes after the hour 8, 10 minutes before we open communication channels to allow you to select the playlist that is the using for you as we push the last lap of the show, especially 30 minutes into the hour 9. Yes.

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0: 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The last option, studio WhatsApp hotline. The number is 62200998. And we'll push this 30 minutes with your songs just as you'd love to see them. I mean, you'd love to hear them. Katy Perry comes through with Raw and Joy. Ultimate Radio, welcome to the U Zone. I'm talking to.
1: Hi, Raquel.
0: Hey, buddy, how are you?
1: I'm good, good. And yourself?
0: I am great. I'm not complaining, hey?
1: Yeah. At least you're not complaining. That's awesome.
0: Yeah, what up?
1: Yeah, hey, can I please share some little bit of insights? Anya Nifela, you guys said 13 seconds. Today, couple tonight, we are going to experience in the alignment of the whole seven planets towards the morning before the sun rises. Okay. So along with that, I have one that was activated. Like what kind of one the planets is that the aligned the moon?
0: Is it what we call the seven moons?
1: Yes. Yes.
0: Oh, okay.
1: The moon is the planet, actually. Yes. Jolly, I have been looking at the moon. But I'm not really interested in following because if you miss them this time, you're going to experience them after 40 years.
0: After
1: 40 years.
0: Okay.
1: It's a long time. So, I'm going to say, I'm going to say, it's going to happen.
0: Okay.
1: But something you need to do is
0: wow.
1: That is going to be amazing. So, can you tell me how long? How about
0: so, what time should we watch out for?
1: From 3, 4, 5, somewhere there.
0: Wow.
1: I feel like one at the last one.
0: I think we should keep our fingers crossed. I think we should just keep our fingers crossed that we don't have clouds cover and we get to see that and make our wishes. Yeah, manifestation.
1: Pretty much aligned with these frequencies. Negative on our sensor.
0: We'll look up for that. To get us up. Hey, we don't want to miss it. Anyway, thank you, man. Much appreciation. Hey.
1: Exactly. Was over translating that in the Alcova Central Lutonal. But how come it's a lot during this time? Because I get this cosmic energy is shifting. And it's shifting. Very.
0: This
1: cosmic energy is shifting.
0: We'll look up to that. Remind us.
1: Caring
0: is caring, but beyond that, remind us so that we get up. We'll definitely keep our alarms on.
1: This is already a reminder.
0: I'm saying they should keep the alarms on and so they go off at that particular time. No, thank you very much, man. Thank you.
1: That is great. Okay, talk about some papa le pinayant. Aga piniki arat ki kia mele tambur. Not yet to four.
0: Yeah, you love this one.
1: Ha broke because it has a very deep message.
0: Yeah, I get you.
1: Also,
0: we'll get there.
1: We will get there.
0: Continua.
1: I feel like we're going to keep him as he was behind the second note again.
0: That is why we always remember your presence whenever we celebrate.
1: Thank you so much.
0: Information is power. Enjoy the rest of the show. Well, at least what remains of the show, because the U Zone is left with literally 25 minutes. Hey,
1: all right. Okay,
0: all right. Family, that is Ganda Man always wishing the best for us. And with 25 minutes before we get to the hour 9, let's get to Mele Tambu.

0: 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My name is Shabana Dali from Lesotho, and you're listening to The Ultimate Radio.
1: Hey, mates. My name is Demi Adeleke, and I'm from Nigeria. You are listening to Ultimate Radio.
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0: Hey Rick, I hope you kept warm, Jacob. But today I will be doing your recording. I think, thank you. Ke tsapa ho o futhile re ga bona ra ke hle.
1: Well, I love it when you worry about me, family. Trust me, Muhiri ensures that it's warm in here, it's comfortable, so that we can give you that perfect delivery. It's 10 minutes before we get to the hour 9, where I'll be bidding you farewell. And as she said, Bobby Strings with recording. That is her requisition, and I have two. Yes, enjoy.

0: with the 6 minutes that remain before I bounce, let's hear who we have. Somebody has said something, and I think I should do justice by this particular family member.
1: Hey, Raki.
0: Hey.
1: How did man?
0: Good.
1: Look, in this past World Cup, I'm talking about the match between the final match between Spain and Argentina. During off time, Justin Bieber took a platform and sang a song. Hey, I want to hear that song again. Can you make a research for me and play that song? It was my first time to hear it. It took about a little ago, or it says Hallelujah. I forget all the word that the lyrics. I forget all the lyrics, but I think he talked about Hallelujah. Can't help me, that's so. Just be patient.
0: Well, unfortunately.

Unfortunately, with the time we have at hand, it's not possible to peruse through the system and try to locate the song. It's literally 3 minutes and I have to bounce. I have to sign out. But hey, tomorrow it's a date. We'll meet on the same sport. So family, thank you for taking your time to engage on the show. And if ever I stepped on your toes, 1,000 apologies. Ho khopjwa ema utumane ho tswa hona mama ra ke motjotsi. That is rake for you. Ha re boele re kopane hape ho sane kana ko e tshonang. Nate fela ke manane o hle a tla tswela pele ho sea le moya sa The Ultimate. Hi Papa Toy. Hi Papa Toy. Jordan Sparks comes through with One Step at a Time. Let's take it one step at a time until we get to our destination.